0: The speech will be broadcast on local TV and radio and streamed live online, including on ST's website and YouTube page. Moving to world news, US envoy and son-in-law of President Donald Trump, Jared Kushner, has left Jerusalem without a breakthrough after 2 days of talks aimed at reviving Washington's plan to end the Gaza war. Mr. Kushner met Israeli Prime Minister Benjamin Netanyahu after holding talks with Hamas political leader Khalil al-Ahyar in Egypt. Israel says it will not withdraw troops until Hamas is fully disarmed and Gaza demilitarized. Hamas says Israel must first halt attacks and withdraw its forces. Both sides have agreed to continue discussions. Meanwhile, Mr. Kushner says progress towards disarming Hamas could begin within 30 days. He says the process could start with weapons being handed over and decommissioned, while tunnels would begin to be filled in. An Israeli official says an American general would oversee the process, with every weapon collected made unusable. Israel says there will be no troop withdrawal or reconstruction in Gaza until Hamas is fully disarmed across the country. Hamas has pledged to hand over its weapons to a new Palestinian governing body under the US-backed peace plan. Wall Street's three main indexes have closed lower as investors await earnings from major retailers for signs on the strength of US consumer spending. The Dow fell 0.5%, while the S&P 500 also lost 0.5%, and the Nasdaq dropped 0.3%. Energy was the only one of the S&P's 11 major sectors to gain, as oil prices rose by more than $2 a barrel amid uncertainty over the Iran conflict. Microsoft and Meta fell more than 3%, while the semiconductor index gained 1.6%.
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0: We start in football, where FIFA's chief operating officer, Kevin Lamour, has been sacked less than 3 weeks after strongly criticizing President Gianni Infantino. Lamour attacked Infantino's abandoned plan to sell 21% of a new FIFA commercial company to private investors, calling it the project of one person. FIFA has officially said the two sides had agreed to part ways. Lamour's departure comes as Infantino faces growing opposition ahead of his bid for a fourth term next March. Meanwhile, the Scottish Football Association has become the latest federation to withdraw support for Infantino's re-election. Scotland joins England, Ireland and Wales, while UEFA, the AFC and CONCACAF have also criticised the plan. Infantino is seeking another term at next year's FIFA Congress. Elsewhere in football, Spain midfielder Rodri has arrived in Barcelona to complete a move from Manchester City worth around £65 million. The 30-year-old is set to sign a 4-year contract with the Spanish champions and says playing for Barcelona is a dream. The 2024 Ballon d'Or winner leaves City after 298 appearances and 12 major trophies, including 4 Premier League titles and the Champions League. Rodri also helped Spain win this summer's World Cup and was named Player of the Tournament. And finally, LIV Golf has cancelled next week's team championship in Michigan as it prepares for new investment and the end of funding from Saudi Arabia's Public Investment Fund. The PIF has invested more than $5 billion in LIV since 2022, but will cut funding after this season. The season will now finish this week in Indianapolis. And that's your sports update. I'm Joshua Vong.
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11: Good morning, Singapore. It's Glenn and the bro.
12: Woo!
11: Timo. And it's your chance right now to win a pair of Friday Zone 4 walkabout tickets plus sound deck passes to the Formula One Singapore Airlines Singapore Grand Prix 2026.
13: That's right. We're just 52 days away, actually, from the event. And you know what? The same way a lot of people always look forward to the Formula One races here in Singapore, for the racing itself, there are just as many people who really, really want to attend just because they want to see the concerts. Okay? Mm. Because you got big acts from all around the world who are descending upon Singapore to perform for you. Like, for instance, on Friday itself, okay, the 9th of October, we're going to see JJ Lin, there's going to be Split Ends, there's going to be Cortez, DJ Snake, Major Lazer Sound System, Toki Monster, and Shingo Nakamura.
11: Pretty exciting this year. I mean, the lineup of stars who will be descending upon Singapore. Janet Jackson's coming down.
13: Yes.
11: Lana Del Rey is coming down. The rapper from Run DMC is coming
13: down as well. That's right, Reverend Run, right? And of course, when we talk about, oh, this prize that we're giving away, we mentioned the sound deck. Now, if you don't know exactly what the sound deck is, if you've ever been to one of these concerts, right? You know, and you're kind of like squeezing around with everybody, and then maybe you're like me and not very tall. It's very hard because people block you, right? And then you cannot get a good view of the concert. Well, guess what? You don't have to worry about any of that if you have these sound deck passes, because it is a special installation, okay, that has been built up. You climb up, you're in an elevated position, unblocked views, and from the position as well, if you're into acoustics, you know, you're an audiophile, you also get the best sound as well. It is truly a live performance that you want to attend.
11: It's going to be the ultimate concert performance.
13: Yes.
11: Well, the ultimate concert experience,
13: mm-hmm,
11: if you get tickets to the sound deck.
13: Yes.
11: Okay?
13: And on top of that, you'll be looking down on all the other people. And you're like, nanny, nanny, boo, boo. You didn't get the sound passes, sound deck passes.
11: Okay, all you need to do is just answer this question. When will Cortez perform at the Formula One Singapore Airlines Singapore Grand Prix 2026? That's it.
13: All right, okay. All you got to do is send us a WhatsApp in this format, okay? The keyword, Cortez, your answer, your name, okay? And send it to 8855-0920. But you got to send it to us by this Thursday. And if we pick you, then we will be calling you on Friday to award you the prize.
11: We'll be getting many, many entries. So try to stand out a little bit, okay?
13: That's right. How can they stand out?
11: Tell us why you want to be there.
13: Okay, all right. So if yours stands out from the rest of the pack, then you get a higher chance of winning these prizes once again, okay? And of course, when it comes to the Formula One Singapore Airlines Singapore Grand Prix, Fast Cars, Global Stars, One Epic Weekend, Formula One Singapore Airlines Singapore Grand Prix 2026, you can book now at singaporegp.sg.
11: All right, here's someone who will not be here for this year's Formula One Singapore Airlines Singapore Grand Prix, Olivia Rodrigo. This is Stupid Song on KISS 92.

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1: On the PIE to its Tuas, heavy traffic between Jurong Town Hall Road and Clementi. Lornie Highway to its Queensway, slow between the PIE and Brattle Road. Lornie Viaduct to its Brattle, heavy traffic between Lawrence 6 Topayo and Upper Thompson Road. SLE to its BKE, heavy traffic between Mandai Road and Yishun. Yes, peak hour traffic in full effect. And finally, on the KJE to its PIE, heavy traffic at Brickland Road.
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0: The Pussycat Dolls with Buttons right here on Kiss 92. All the great songs in one place. It's Glenn and the bro, Timo.
1: Ooh, and if only you could pay with buttons when you want to use certain public toilets, okay? But this has been going on for decades, right? Where sometimes you go to a hawker center, then you want to use the toilet, and then you check your pockets, alamak, I don't have 20 cents. How to use the toilet like that? Because in this day and age, very few of us keep money, right?
0: That's
1: everything
0: true.
1: Is all like pay now, digital transfer. Well, good news if you are headed to Whampoa and Benamir hawker centers, because now apparently it's going to be free. Yeah, following a successful 2-month trial, public toilets at both food centers are now completely free to use. You do not have to look for change. The town council is going to be stepping up to clean at both premises. And yeah, officials are now urging the public, well, if it's going to be free, just make sure that you do your part in keeping it clean.
0: It's about time, actually.
1: Yeah.
0: I never understood this whole model of, someone sitting there and basically collecting money from anyone who wants to go to the toilet.
1: But
0: sometimes
1: the
0: after
1: ones...
0: eating, you want to go wash your hands, or you don't have coins, and then, you know, what happens?
1: Yeah. So, I mean, I guess the money in the past, because it was a business, right? It was the toilet cleaning, it was outsourced to another company. So they're the ones, because they are cleaning the toilets, they're the ones you have to pay.
0: Or to an individual, I hear.
1: Oh,
0: so individuals can actually bid, I think, to operate the toilet, to maintain the toilet.
1: Yeah.

0: And as a result, you know, they collect a certain amount of money. But who determines how much? And how much was it before? I haven't been...
1: I think it was 10 cents, and then it became 20 cents. And then at some point, they stopped keeping the toilet paper inside the toilet. Mm. So you'd have to give the 20 cents to the uncle or the auntie sitting outside at the table. And they not only would let you in, but they would give you a few squares of toilet paper to use in the bathroom. And if you wanted more toilet paper, you'd have to pay for it.
0: I think many people used to give the operator more as well, because sometimes you don't have like 20 cents or whatever.
1: Just
0: you have like
1: $1.
0: Oh, okay.
1: And you then just... you're also a bit paisa, ask for change.
0: Exactly.
1: Right? Yeah.
0: So it's a good business then.
1: Yeah. But I suppose now, I mean, you know, maybe it's a combination of they can't find people who want to look after your toilets and clean. Mm. And so they are getting the town councils to do their part to actually take over the duties. But I guess the question would be, I mean, if we're going in this direction, why just stop at Whampoa and Bendemeer? Shouldn't all public toilets now be free for use?
0: I think so.
1: Yeah.
0: I think we should do away with toilets that require you to pay per entry.
1: Okay. I mean, I agree with that as well. I mean, they are public toilets after all. They should be free for public taxpayers to use. But there is a part of me, bro, and this is going to sound very cynical, but I feel like, you know, when you give Singaporeans free stuff,
0: mm-hmm.
1: they can't take care of it properly. They will take advantage.
0: But we don't have to take care of it. We're going there to do number one, number two, whoever's supposed to take care of it.
1: But what I'm saying is, because they're free, they will just make an extra mess. They won't even attempt to try and keep things tidy or just to keep your premises clean.
0: Yeah, but I think it's okay. It's up to the cleaners to have to clean up the mess.
1: That's not very nice, la. I mean, you know, while they are going to clean the toilets and all that, you don't want some doofus to be like, oh, I'm just going to throw whatever toilet paper or tissue paper on the floor. I'm just going to wet the entire area because there's going to be somebody who's going to be cleaning it.
0: I've never seen that here in Singapore.
1: Oh, that's because you go to the atas toilets, bro. Okay, so should toilets or public toilets everywhere in Singapore be free to use?
0: I say yay.
1: Okay, let us know. And if you disagree, tell us why. Okay, drop us a WhatsApp at 8855-0920. We would love your voice notes.
0: All right, it's 8:23.
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1: On the ECP towards the city, heavy traffic between the MCE AYE exit and Changi. AYE towards Tuas, heavy traffic at Clementi Avenue 6. KJE towards PIE, accident after Brickland Road. PIE towards Tuas, heavy between Jurong Town Hall and Clementi. And finally, on Lorne Highway towards Queensway, heavy traffic between the PIE and Brattle Road.
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3: On the AYE to its Tuas, heavy traffic at Clementi Avenue 6. Lorne Highway to its Queensway, heavy between the PIE and Brattle Road. ECP to its City, heavy traffic between the MCEAYE exit and Changi. And finally, KJE to its PIE, an accident has occurred after Brickland Road.
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6: These are your news headlines. I'm Joshua Vong. Business confidence in Singapore improved slightly in the second quarter of this year as concerns over rising costs eased. The Singapore Business Federation's Business Sentiment Index rose 2 points to 53.3 between April and June. The SBF says the improvement was supported by resilient domestic growth, AI investment, and less severe fallout from the conflict in the Middle East. Cost expectations also eased, falling over 4 points to 71.2. The survey of more than 500 businesses found finance, health, and social services to be among the most upbeat sectors. However, retail trade, education, and wholesale trade companies were the least optimistic. Prime Minister Lawrence Wong will deliver his 2026 National Day rally speech this Sunday from 6:45 p.m. at ITE's Ang Mo Kio campus. He will first speak in Malay, followed by Mandarin, before delivering his English speech at 8 p.m. The annual address focuses on Singapore's progress and future challenges. This year, PM Wong is also expected to outline plans to help parents with the cost of raising children. The speech will be broadcast on local TV and radio and streamed live online, including on ST's website and YouTube page. Moving to world news, US envoy and son-in-law of President Donald Trump, Jared Kushner, has left Jerusalem without a breakthrough after 2 days of talks aimed at reviving Washington's plan to end the Gaza war. Mr. Kushner met Israeli Prime Minister Benjamin Netanyahu after holding talks with Hamas political leader Khalil al-Haya in Egypt. Israel says it will not withdraw troops until Hamas is fully disarmed and Gaza demilitarized. Hamas says Israel must first halt attacks and withdraw its forces. Both sides have agreed to continue discussions. Meanwhile, Mr. Kushner says progress towards disarming Hamas could begin within 30 days. He says the process could start with weapons being handed over and decommissioned, while tunnels would begin to be filled in. An Israeli official says an American general would oversee the process, with every weapon collected made unusable. Israel says there will be no troop withdrawal or reconstruction in Gaza until Hamas is fully disarmed across the country. Hamas has pledged to hand over its weapons to a new Palestinian governing body under the US-backed peace plan. Wall Street's three main indexes have closed lower as investors await earnings from major retailers for signs on the strength of US consumer spending. The Dow fell 0.5%, while the S&P 500 also lost 0.5%, and the Nasdaq dropped 0.3%. Energy was the only one of the S&P's 11 major sectors to gain, as oil prices rose by more than $2 a barrel amid uncertainty over the Iran conflict. Microsoft and Meta fell more than 3%, while the semiconductor index gained 1.6%.
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0: All the great songs in one place. 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
1: It's Glenn and the Bro, Timo, asking you this question today. Should all public toilets be free?
3: Yes. Now, most of the public toilets already, to their credit, are already free, okay? But there are still a handful where you still have to pay. At least when we're talking about the hawker centres, like, for instance, I think the older ones, like at Cheng San or at Pek Kio, still have that 10 to 20 cent charge outside, okay? But there are also not just the public toilets in the hawker centres where you have to pay, but some older commercial complexes also implement a paid entry system for maintenance as well. So, for instance, I remember just a few years back before Golden Mile Complex closed down, you would still have to pay money if you wanted to use the public toilet. So we're thinking, well, you know, while we've come a long way in making all this free, should we just do away with paid public toilets altogether? Okay. We did have somebody who texted in saying, Glenn, please don't worry, especially when you go to the hawker centres, especially if you have to pay, okay? Even if you have to pay, most of the sinks are located outside the toilet, so you don't have to pay to go inside.
1: To wash my hands.
3: To wash your hands, okay? But if you want to wash something else, then yeah, you have to pay to go inside.
1: Oh, I didn't know there were sinks outside.
3: Hey, just got to look out. Maybe you're just friendly with the stall owner, ask them whether they'll let you go behind and wash in their sink.
1: That's a good idea.
3: Right, Okay, so today, if you send us a message or let us know what you think via a message or a voice note, you could win a great prize courtesy of Epic Kebabs. Very quickly, just want to let you know, it's $150 worth of vouchers. 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Now, they also serve things like vadai kebab or vadai kebab bombs. Vade kebab bombs. Wow, that sounds
1: interesting.
3: Amazing. And the Indo meat, where Indomie meets kebab magic. 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
1: And this is epic spelled with a K. EPIKEBABS.com.
3: Yes. Okay. So it is amazing. And tell us what those Vade bombs taste like. Definitely want to check them out. Angie texted in and said, guys, public toilets should be free to everyone. However, there is a need to educate the public, indicating a need to use it like it's their own home with care and responsibility. I've seen newly renovated public toilets at Toa Payoh being badly used by irresponsible women. Ah, we always assume, right, that it's the guys that are the dirty ones. But see, even the women can be irresponsible too.
1: No, I don't think so. I think it's the guys who are the dirty ones.
3: That's what I thought. But Angie is saying that, you know, the culprits at the Toa Payoh public toilet are the women. Yeah.
1: Really?
3: Yeah.
1: Okay, that's the first time I'm hearing something like that. But speaking of dirty toilets, you know, the most disgusting toilets.
3: Where are they?
1: Coffee shops. Coffee shop toilets are disgusting.
3: But sometimes when you gotta go, you gotta go, bro.
1: So that's why, that's why people usually ask me, like, Glenn, why don't you go to the coffee shop and eat?
3: Yes.
1: Like, because the toilets are so dirty, you can get the smell of the toilets from wherever you're sitting down having your meal.
3: Well, yeah, but that could be intentional, because then by comparison, the food smells so much better.
1: No. I tapao if I need to get something from the coffee shop.
3: Like I said, bro, when you need to go, you need to go. Sometimes you're not even eating at a coffee shop, you may need to go, and then you got no choice, you have to use the loo.
1: Okay.
3: All right. Either that or just get a UTI. Come on, send us your WhatsApp messages. Public toilets everywhere, not just coffee shops. Should they all be made free in Singapore?
1: All right, Les Seraphim, Perfect Night, next on KISS 92.

0: That was Martin Garrix featuring Dua Lipa, Scared to Be Lonely, right here on Kiss 92. That's why people have kids. Because they're afraid to be lonely when they grow old.
1: Oh.
0: Right?
1: That's true.
0: They say you
1: want someone to be able to take care of you when you get older.
0: I think that's one of the main reasons people have children, I think.
1: But I feel that's a bit unfair as well. I mean, you don't have children just to put that responsibility on them, right?
0: Well, but it happens.
1: I always tell Charlie, you know, next time when you get older, your responsibility, you just take care of your mom. You don't have to take care of me. I'll probably be gone.
0: You know, tomorrow, maybe we can do this topic.
1: Yes.
0: Okay? Like, why do you have children?
1: Because
0: I want to know why.
1: Because that night I forgot to bring something. To use something.
0: Oh.
1: And then 9 months later, I had a child.
0: So Timo says that his kid was an accident.
1: No. Actually, no. I will tell you the story tomorrow. It's not going to be much better, but it wasn't an accident, but it is very unromantic. Remind me about this story to tell you guys.
0: I will.
1: Okay? In the meantime, today, what we are talking about is toilets, public toilets everywhere, not just at food, not just at hawker centers, not just at food courts, not just at coffee shops, everywhere. Should public toilets be free? We got voice notes coming through.
2: Hi, team. Sawadeeka, Glenn. I think that public toilets should be paid because you want to help pay for the maintenance fee. I go to the People's Park Complex public toilets all the time and it's 20 cents and it's nice and clean. But if you want to have like a very atas toilets, you can go to shopping mall for free. For example, Iron Orchard has very nice air conditioned and clean and comfortable toilets. So it really depends on where you want to go and just be strategic about it. Thank you.
1: All right. Okay. Tommy says, of course they should be free. But you know what? Regardless of pay or no pay, those people who feel entitled will also dirty and abuse the toilet, okay? So it should be made free.
0: You see, the thing is, I don't understand this whole payment thing, okay? I understand. You see, you have people cleaning the building.
1: Yes.
0: The complex, like, for example, People's Park Complex,
1: yep.
0: Right? You have people cleaning the building on a daily basis. Shouldn't that person or those people be the same ones to clean the toilets as well?
1: Maybe. But maybe people also bid or they tender, you know what I mean, to take care of the toilets because it's like a business for them as well.
0: My guess.
1: Yeah, right?
0: I don't like that.
1: Razis says yes, it should be. Ren says yes, all public toilets in Singapore should be free. I doubt anyone carries 10 cents around them these days anyway. I still remember when I first came to Singapore, I was so confused that you even had to pay to use a toilet. Come on, Singapore, let's get them all free. Okay?
0: I want everything clean and free.
1: I don't know if you'd get that in Singapore, though.
0: Why not?
1: I feel like it's one of those things where you got to pick one or the other.
0: We have the most powerful passport in the world.
1: Yeah, that's why we use these powerful passports to go overseas, where you don't have to pay for the toilets. All right, Pedro, just one last one before we take a break. It says, it's a basic public necessity. Nobody should have to pay simply because they need to use the toilet, especially kids, elderly people, pregnant women, or people with medical needs. We're already charging for parking, ERP, and bubble tea. Let's at least let people pee for free.
0: Yes, I agree.
1: Champion, Pedro.
0: All right, keep those voice notes and text messages coming in, please. 8855-0920.
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0: All right, check in on the weather. The latest update says it's going to be cloudy with rainy conditions expected at around noon. Temperature will hit a high of 31.
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1: I'm going to take it one step further. Tow trucks should also be free, because especially today, I think there are a lot of them which are in need. Robinson Road towards McCullum Street, an accident after Maxwell Road. BKE towards PIE, vehicle breakdown after the KJE. KJE towards PIE, accident after Britland Road. ECP towards Changi, obstacle after Rocher Road. And traffic lights over at the junction of Punggol Road and the TPE Slip Road. Traffic lights are not working. Drive with caution.
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2: I got good news. We're here.
0: Where?
2: Because they said they want to bring sexy back, right? So, Glenn, you and I have arrived.
0: Oh, wow. Tim.
2: Not shy.
0: Justin Timberlake, sexy back right here on Kiss 92. All the great songs in one place. Now you know who's the shameless one.
2: Hey. Oh,
0: okay, not shameless one. The, yes, joking. Shameless one.
2: Joking. Okay. All right. So, we've been asking you on the big show today whether public toilets everywhere in Singapore, regardless of whether it's in a hawker center, food court, coffee shop, one of those old commercial buildings, those lapsap ones, I'm sure you know which one I'm talking about, should just be free, the public toilets, okay? No more auntie or uncle sitting outside collecting 10, 20 cents, giving you four squares of toilet paper just so you can use the premises, right? And I think most people have said it has to be free, or it should be free, on condition that it is taken care of properly. Now, Eileen would like to remind us that, you know, in Singapore, while we complain about 10 cents, 20 cents, right? In Germany and parts of Europe, rest stops and train stations charge €1 for using the toilets. Not 10 cents, €1.
0: Okay.
2: Okay? And they even make it so it is possible to pay via credit card to use the toilet.
0: See, that's good. I think I would rather like pay by credit card or scan a QR code.
2: Scan a QR code, bro.
0: So easy one for us to scan QR codes these days. Yeah, Very easy.
2: Yeah, then you gotta take out your phone and all that. Like you mentioned earlier, right? Sometimes after, you know, your hands are dirty and all that, to have to reach for a phone or something like that to use the toilet, it seems very leche.
0: Yeah.
2: You know what I mean? But as much as we hate paying, the good news is, bit by bit, public toilets here in Singapore, the fact of the matter is they are becoming freer, okay? Bit by bit. Today we have chosen Pedro for his message. He says it's a basic public necessity. We're already charging for parking. At least let people pee for free. I love that. Pee for free. Pee for free. Pee for
0: okay,
2: free.
0: Stop it.
2: All right.
0: Stop it.
2: Congratulations. And something you are getting for free, Pedro, because we've chosen you. You are going to Epic Kebabs because you have just won $150 worth of vouchers.
0: Okay, Tim, coming up at 9 a.m., it's going to be your game. What are we playing today?
2: We're still playing O Solo Mio all week. This week we're playing O Solo Mio, where you identify a song based on just the instrumental.
0: Okay. O Solo Mio.
2: And like Glenn figured out yesterday, a bit frustrating because you recognize the song, you recognize the tune.
0: Yep.
2: But hard to tell you what the singer is.
0: Not as song. Easy. Not as easy. I have to say, I'm still trying to remember all your games because you switch them up like every week. O Solo Mio, Count on Me.
2: Count on
0: what
2: Me.
0: Else?
2: Can You Count?
0: Can You Count?
2: Lyrical Miracle.
0: Lyrical Miracle. Mm. Just three, right?
2: No, anymore? Faster, Faster.
0: Faster, Faster.
2: Yeah, Backwards Bonanza. A long time ago, I did something called CD Spoiled. Mm. Quite a few.
0: Yeah.
2: Do you have one?
0: You know, one day we should award our KISS fans a prize for remembering your game.
2: Yeah. Do you have one that you particularly excel at?
0: I think the counting one.
2: Can You Count?
0: Can You Count? Can You Count?
2: Okay, we'll bring it back at some point.
0: All right. Headline news and sports up next.
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2: These are your news headlines. I'm Joshua Vong. Kallang District Park could soon make way for more than 2,000 private homes under proposed redevelopment plans. The URA has proposed dividing the 13-hectare former rubber factory and warehouse site into three housing plots, alongside a new 2-hectare park and new roads. Property analysts estimate the largest plot among them could yield about 1,200 condominium units. The URA says the changes would facilitate a private development proposal. Singapore developers sold nearly five times more new private homes in July compared with June, as new projects brought fresh supply to the market. Developers launched 889 new private homes last month, after making no new launches in June. A total of 731 units were sold, up from just 156 in the month before, but 22% fewer than a year earlier. Two major launches, Dunyan House and Lentor Gardens Residences, accounted for nearly two-thirds of July sales. Singaporeans accounted for around 88% of purchases in July, with permanent residents making up nearly 11%. Two men have been arrested for allegedly breaking into a temple in Balestier and stealing cash from donation boxes. Police say the Chinese nationals allegedly used a card with adhesive tape to remove about $300 to $400 from donation boxes at the Taijin Road Temple in April. The pair were identified through CCTV, but left Singapore on the same day. They were arrested on August 16th after returning to Singapore. Both face charges of housebreaking and theft, and if convicted, could be jailed for up to 10 years and fined. Moving to world news, Indian security agencies have arrested more than 200 people allegedly linked to a Pakistan-backed terror group and potentially planning attacks in India. The arrests were made across 14 states and came just days ahead of the country's Independence Day on August 15th. Home Minister Amit Shah said authorities recovered pistols, ammunition, grenades bearing Pakistan Ordnance Factory markings, and crude bombs. Pakistan has previously denied allegations that it backs militant groups blamed for attacks in India. And finally, US President Donald Trump's approval rating has fallen to the lowest level of his presidency, as concerns grow over the US war with Iran. A Reuters Ipsos poll puts the president's approval at 33%, with 64% disapproving. 80% of Americans believe U.S. involvement in Iran will continue for an extended period, while just 16% expect the conflict to end within weeks. Only one in five Americans believes the war has been worth it. On the economy, 38% of voters favor Democrats, compared with 35% for Republicans.
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2: We start in football, where FIFA's chief operating officer, Kevin Lamour, has been sacked less than 3 weeks after strongly criticizing President Gianni Infantino. Lamour attacked Infantino's abandoned plan to sell 21% of a new FIFA commercial company to private investors, calling it the project of one person. FIFA has officially said the two sides had agreed to part ways. Lamour's departure comes as Infantino faces growing opposition ahead of his bid for a fourth term next March. Meanwhile, the Scottish Football Association has become the latest federation to withdraw support for Infantino's re-election. Scotland joins England, Ireland and Wales, while UEFA, the AFC and CONCACAF have also criticised the plan. Infantino is seeking another term at next year's FIFA Congress. Elsewhere in football, Spain midfielder Rodri has arrived in Barcelona to complete a move from Manchester City worth around £65 million. The 30-year-old is set to sign a four-year contract with the Spanish champions and says playing for Barcelona is a dream. The 2024 Ballon d'Or winner leaves City after 298 appearances and 12 major trophies, including four Premier League titles and the Champions League. Rodri also helped Spain win this summer's World Cup and was named Player of the Tournament. And finally, LIV Golf has cancelled next week's team championship in Michigan as it prepares for new investment and the end of funding from Saudi Arabia's Public Investment Fund. The PIF has invested more than $5 billion in LIV since 2022, but will cut funding after this season. The season will now finish this week in Indianapolis. And that's your sports update. I'm Joshua Vong.
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10: Good morning. Good morning.
11: Good morning, Singapore. It's Glenn, Tim, and Angel Spirit. No, Angel Spirit is not here. Angel is on course, by the way, in case you're wondering. Everyone's asking me, like, where is Angel? Seriously, where is she? Yeah, she's on course.
12: She's upskilling.
11: She's on course.
12: Mm.
11: Yes. We drew lots the other day because it could have been any one of us.
12: Yes.
11: And yeah, she picked course, so she's on course.
12: Well, yet we still have no idea what course it is, what skills it's going to be upskilling.
11: How to be a less aggressive vegetarian.
12: Oh!
11: I got it mixed up yesterday. I said vegan. Actually, vegetarian.
12: She's vegetarian.
11: Yeah.
12: Okay, less aggressive.
11: Apparently, most vegetarians are in a bad mood most of the time. Oh. I don't know how true this is.
12: Okay.
11: 8855-0920 if you're a vegetarian. Are you in a bad mood all the time?
12: Let us know, okay? Maybe we'll cheer you up with a hot dog.
11: Or if you're a husband married to a vegetarian.
12: Oh, wow.
11: Let us know what you've been going through.
12: I think we'll get a lot of quiet men texting in. All right, in the meantime,
11: maybe the guy who pushed the uncle to the ground, maybe his wife
12: vegetarian?
11: Is vegetarian.
12: Oh, the wife was vegetarian.
11: Yeah.
12: I thought he was vegetarian because he's in a bad mood.
11: Well, he's in a bad mood because the wife is in a bad mood all the time.
12: Yes, an unhappy wife, unhappy life, right? Okay.
11: Yeah.
12: All right. In the meantime, though, let's make you happy. We have one more game to play before the show ends. And our games, we don't just make you play for fun, we make you play for prizes.
11: All right, $150 worth of vouchers from Unova. 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
13: Oh, so lonely.
12: All right, here's where you have to identify a song just from the instrumental. There is no singing, there is no vocals, there is no lyrics, there is no words. This is the karaoke version of a very famous song that we play here in KISS 92, and it sounds like this. And just so you know, all week longer, the songs that we are picking or that we are testing you on, all picked by Shalini Susan.
11: I know this one.
12: You know?
11: I know this one, but I know the title. I don't know the artist.
12: Okay, then you Google that. You can quickly Google, okay, before we get an answer coming through by one of our listeners. What is the song? Who is the singer? Let us know via WhatsApp 8855-0920.
11: 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I'm out.

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1: On Upper Thompson Road towards the CTE, an accident has occurred after Sin Ming Avenue. Avoid lanes 2 and 3. CTE towards AYE, accident at the PIE Changi exit. CTE Tunnel towards AYE, we also see heavy traffic at Havelock Road. And on the AYE towards Tuas, accident after Telok Blangah Road with congestion till Keppel Road. Avoid lane 3.
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1: All right,
2: hello.
0: Hi, can we speak to Pris, please?
2: Yes, it's me.
0: Pris, how are you? It's Glenn and Tim on the big show.
2: Yes, hi, Tim. Hi, Glenn.
3: Good morning, Pris. Is Pris short for Priscilla?
2: That's right.
0: Priscilla, why do you sound so far away?
2: Because I'm driving.
0: Okay.
3: She sounds far away, but she sounds good.
0: She does sound good. And obviously, you know, being a woman, she can multitask, so she can do many things at once, okay? She can drive, she can talk to us, and she can identify this song.
2: Yes.
0: Woo! All right, Glenn is very confident that he also knows the name of this song.
3: Okay, yeah.
0: Let's see whether he is correct. Priscilla, reveal to us the singer and the song.
2: It's New Jeans, Super Shy.
0: Was that what you were thinking, bro?
3: Yes, I knew. Super Shy.
0: Super Shy. Super yeah! Congratulations, Pris! I hope you're a big coffee drinker.
3: Congratulations.
2: Not me, but my husband loves coffee.
3: Okay, but have you tried coffee from Unova?
2: No, not yet.
3: Okay, it's going to be quite the treat. 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Congratulations!
2: Thank you.

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4: Cat's Eye. 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Madonna and Kylie Minogue. Love Sensation. Adela. Ain't in LA. Stray Kids, This and That. Karol G and Bruno Mars, Still. Alex Warren, Rescuer.
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1: Up at Thompson Road to a CTE accident after Sin Ming Avenue, avoids lanes 2 and 3. Okay, at least it's at Sin Ming Avenue where there are a lot of car repair shops. CTE to its AYE accident at the PIE Changi exit. CTE tunnel to its AYE heavy traffic at Havelock and on the AYE to its Tuas accident after Teluk Blangah.
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3: On the ECP towards Changi, vehicle breakdown after Fort Road. West Coast Highway towards Tuas, vehicle breakdown after Clementi Road. SLE towards CTE, breakdown after Lentor Avenue. And on Upper Thompson Road towards the CTE, an accident after Sin Ming Avenue.
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6: These are your news headlines. I'm Joshua Vong. Kallang District Park could soon make way for more than 2,000 private homes under proposed redevelopment plans. The URA has proposed dividing the 13-hectare former rubber factory and warehouse site into three housing plots, alongside a new 2-hectare park and new roads. Property analysts estimate the largest plot among them could yield about 1,200 condominium units. The URA says the changes would facilitate a private development proposal. Singapore developers sold nearly five times more new private homes in July compared with June, as new projects brought fresh supply to the market. Developers launched 889 new private homes last month, after making no new launches in June. A total of 731 units were sold, up from just 156 in the month before, but 22% fewer than a year earlier. Two major launches, Dunyan House and Lentor Gardens Residences, accounted for nearly two-thirds of July sales. Singaporeans accounted for around 88% of purchases in July, with permanent residents making up nearly 11%. Two men have been arrested for allegedly breaking into a temple in Balestier and stealing cash from donation boxes. Police say the Chinese nationals allegedly used a card with adhesive tape to remove about $300 to $400 from donation boxes at the Taijin Road Temple in April. The pair were identified through CCTV but left Singapore on the same day. They were arrested on August 16th after returning to Singapore. Both face charges of housebreaking and theft, and if convicted, could be jailed for up to 10 years and fined. Moving to world news, Indian security agencies have arrested more than 200 people allegedly linked to a Pakistan-backed terror group and potentially planning attacks in India. The arrests were made across 14 states and came just days ahead of the country's Independence Day on August 15th. Home Minister Amit Shah said authorities recovered pistols, ammunition, grenades bearing Pakistan Ordnance Factory markings and crude bombs. Pakistan has previously denied allegations that it backs militant groups blamed for attacks in India. And finally, US President Donald Trump's approval rating has fallen to the lowest level of his presidency as concerns grow over the US war with Iran. A Reuters Ipsos poll puts the president's approval at 33%, with 64% disapproving. 80% of Americans believe U.S. involvement in Iran will continue for an extended period, while just 16% expect the conflict to end within weeks. Only one in five Americans believes the war has been worth it. On the economy, 38% of voters favor Democrats, compared with 35% for Republicans.
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1: It's Glenn and the Bro, Timo. Good morning, Singapore.
3: Good morning, and congratulations once again to Pris for winning our prize from Unova, which is some awesome coffee. Look out for another chance tomorrow to win that prize as well. But you know what? I was just wondering about coffee, right? Do you consider coffee vegan or vegetarian?
1: Coffee should be vegan,
3: right? Okay. What if it's kopi luwak?
1: So if it's kopi luwak?
3: Yes, because
1: no, for those coming out of the ass of the civet cat.
3: Yes, but that said, there is no actual part of the civet cat that is in the coffee. The coffee just got digested, you know, went through the digestive tract of the civet cat and then came out. So while it is coming out of an animal, it doesn't really have any animal in it.
1: But you see, the same applies to honey, right?
3: What is the deal with honey?
1: Vegans cannot consume honey.
3: Oh. Not because maybe there's some bee DNA in the honey.
1: No.
3: Okay. Would Angel, like, does that mean Angel won't eat honey?
1: No, Angel, okay, so here it is. Angel used to be a vegan.
3: Okay.
1: Okay, but after she met FD and myself, we refused to associate ourselves with a vegan. So we said, at most, vegetarian.
3: Okay.
1: So she said, okay, I will then be a vegetarian from today onwards.
3: I can't believe this was an entire conversation that you had.
1: You asked Shalini, Shalini knows.
3: I was like, all right, we have called upon this meeting today to discuss the future of your diet.
1: If not for Evie and myself, she'd still be a vegan.
3: Okay.
1: But somehow I feel like she's a much happier vegetarian.
3: She's a much happier vegetarian.
1: Mm.
3: Could she be happier? The next step is then to become a carnivore.
1: No. I will never force her to go back to meat.
3: Never.
1: I think she's all right the way she is right now.
3: Well, you don't have
1: and
3: to
1: she's
3: force
1: happy.
3: Her. You don't have to force her, but you can just, you know, eat next to her.
1: We've done that many, many times.
3: And she's held firm.
1: Yeah.
3: You know? Wow, she's got very strong will then.
1: She's happy to be a vegetarian, and we're happy that she's happy.
3: I just feel she hasn't found the right steak. Everyone converts.
1: That's you. No wonder Angel is telling me you're like this naughty little brother.
3: Hey, I want her life to be better, and I feel her life would be better if she had a good steak. I would buy her the steak.
1: Try telling that to another less nice vegetarian. They'll beat you up.
3: I would go out and I would hunt the animal just to make the steak for her.
1: Okay, I tell you what, when she comes back from her course,
3: yes,
1: you try and convince her. You try and convert her to being a carnivore once again. You try.
3: We start slow. Omnivore. Eat a bit of both.
1: Okay.
3: Before eventually switch her completely to being a carnivore.
1: Alright. I don't know why you want to do this, but go ahead.
3: And if all else fails, this is what we do. Okay, are you ready?
1: Yeah.
3: We tell her it was Shalini's idea.
1: Okay. Here's Pitbull with Give Me Everything on KISS 92.
3: Love you. Me not working hard. Yeah, right, picture that with a Kodak. Or better yet, go to Times Square, take a picture of me with a Kodak. Took my life from negative to positive, I just want y'all to know that.

0: Ching-ching!
1: Scary but true. All right, another scary but true story about an angry female who attacked her boyfriend. Didn't just attack him, she stabbed him. Okay, over in Florida, this happened just earlier this year, April 2026. Okay, actually not in Florida, in Wisconsin, over in the US. Now, I suppose what is the main takeaway from this story is that the reason in which they had a fight. Okay, obviously things got heated. She reached out for a knife. She stabbed him. And the reason being, prosecutors would find, was that after promising her a night out, the boyfriend, instead of bringing her out on a date, brought over 2 chicken drumsticks to cook in her air fryer. This woman was overwhelmed with anger, with disappointment, with wrath. Unable to control her rage, she reached out for the kitchen knife and plunged it into his chest.
2: You know, never disappoint a woman in the kitchen. You know, it's not going to turn out well.
1: Yeah.
2: Really, I just saw a social media post the other day of a husband filing divorce papers to his wife.
1: Yeah.
2: You know, because, I mean, he had caught her cheating and stuff like that, checked her phone, and also she had no idea. And so she came, she wanted to give her husband a kiss, and he was chopping up like vegetables with his knife there, and then he moves away and serves her the papers. She opens it and she says, "No, no, no, no!" I was just waiting for her to, like, you know, grab a knife and stab him or something like that. So, moral of the story here, you know, don't piss off a woman in the kitchen, especially when there are knives lying around.
1: Toilet can, because you can't kill anybody with a toilet roll.
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2: It's going to be cloudy with the temperature hitting a high of 31.
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1: PIE to its Tuas, heavy traffic at the AYE exit. SLE to its BKE, accident at the BKE PIE exit. PIE to its Tuas, vehicle breakdown after Eng Neo. And on the KJE to its BKE, roadworks before Sungai Tengah.
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0: Ranga Jones, not good enough. Tell your kid that.
1: Hey, yo, why you want to start them out with trauma?
0: No, I'm just trying to be you today.
1: What?
0: Yeah.
1: I would never say something like that to my child.
0: Okay, maybe not.
1: I would never say that. I would say things like, you don't come home if you don't do well.
0: All right, I was just trying to, you know.
1: He's trying to find his inner Tim.
0: I was trying to irritate Tim, you know, but yeah, I don't think you're the sort to say that to your
1: If anything,
0: child.
1: You know that I spoil him to death.
0: That's true, but you call him names.
1: I do.
0: Yeah.
1: I'm trying to toughen him up.
0: All right.
1: It's called tough love.
0: Please don't do that to your kid, okay? Never tell your kid he or she is not good enough. Mm. Yeah, you can say many other things, but just not that.
1: Absolutely. All right. And from one parent to another, someone who's popping by next would be the one, the only, Carrie Chong. Mother of two.
0: York.
1: Any parental advice? Advice to new parents, Carrie Chong.
0: You see, that's why she doesn't want to come into the studio.
1: Because we put her on the spot, is it?
0: Yeah. You know...
2: Wait. Bye. Late already, go.
0: Okay. She's chasing us out of the studio.
2: Parental advice, don't be late.
1: Okay, all right.
0: All right, Carrie Chong, your company till 1 p.m. today. Keep it right here on KISS 92.
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3: These are your news headlines. I'm Joshua Vong. Loosened nightlife rules trialed for Boat Quay and Clarke Quay will be formalized from today. The measures include extended liquor trading hours and a weekend car-free zone at Circular Road. The year-long pilot had seen encouraging results and strong business interests, including more than 90 applications to extend liquor trading hours. The car-free zone at Circular Road will return in late October for Halloween, the first time since the COVID-19 pandemic. The government says the measures will boost Singapore's nightlife and tourism offerings while supporting businesses and jobs. A new system has been launched to let maritime workers in Singapore confidently report near-miss incidents in port waters. The Singapore near-miss reporting system aims to help the industry learn from close calls and prevent accidents without workers fearing reprisals. The initiative was announced by Maritime and Port Authority Chief Executive Ang Wee Kiong at the opening of the Singapore Safety at Sea Week. Mr. Ang also said drones were used for the first time to help fight a shipboard fire at Pasir Panjang Terminal in April. Prime Minister Lawrence Wong will deliver his 2026 National Day rally speech this Sunday from 6:45 p.m. at ITE's Ang Mo Kio campus. He will speak first in Malay, followed by Mandarin, before delivering his English speech at 8 p.m. The annual address focuses on Singapore's progress and future challenges. This year, PM Wong is also expected to outline plans to help parents with the cost of raising children. The speech will be broadcast on local TV and radio and streamed live online, including on the Straits Times website and YouTube page. In eastern India, at least 15 people have been killed in two incidents involving Hindu pilgrims. Eight people died in a hotel fire at Tarapith in West Bengal, where worshippers had travelled to offer prayers during the holy month of Shravan. In neighbouring Bihar, seven pilgrims were killed and 19 others injured in a stampede at the Ashok Dham temple. Officials say the stampede began after rumours that an electric pole had fallen on worshippers. And finally, in the US, a former gang leader has gone on trial in Las Vegas, accused of orchestrating the 1996 murder of rapper Tupac Shakur. Prosecutors say 63-year-old Dwayne Kefe D. Davis organized the drive-by shooting in retaliation for his nephew being beaten up by Shakur and his entourage. The rapper was shot four times near the Las Vegas Strip and died 6 days later. He was 25. Davis has pleaded not guilty. The trial is expected to last up to 6 weeks.
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5: 10.02, actually coming close to 10.03. What do you mean it's only Tuesday? Yes, I know that feeling. Compared to last week, this is going to be a long one. But you know what? Hang tight, because on the show today, your chance to win those tickets. It's a pair of Saturday Zone 4 walkabout tickets and sound deck passes to the Formula One Singapore Airlines Singapore Grand Prix 2026. Ooh, that's where you'll catch Zara Larsson perform. All you have to do is just answer a very simple question, and that's it. That's all there is. Okay, so stick around for your chance to win. And also, we've got a hot take of the day coming right up. So stick around with me, Carrie Chong, right here on the show. This is Charlie XCX on a Tuesday. Party for you, only on Kiss 92.

0: Brand new this week, that's Adela, who was from the 2023 reality show Dream Academy. I don't know if you remember, that's when they formed the girl group Cat's Eye. So she didn't make it, but now she's on her own, and that's her latest single, something called Ain't in LA. It's Kiss 92, all the great songs in one place, with me, Carrie Chong. Good morning.
1: You know what?
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0: Okie dokie, let's go take the train today, shall we? MRT etiquette. The priority seat, okay, very hotly contested. They've got stickers telling you, okay, who can sit here, pregnant ladies, elderly. But I'm thinking, right, the priority seat in an MRT is not necessarily exclusive for the elderly and pregnant women. Someone who looks perfectly healthy, you know, can have a disability, an injury or a condition or some other reasons for needing it. That's what I'm saying. So, yeah. Are we too quick to judge if someone takes a seat in the priority seat? If that's the only seat left, right? Who are we to judge anyway? So if you've got personal stories to share when it comes to this, well, let me know. 8855-0920. But otherwise, let's chat. The priority seat in an MRT is not exclusively for the elderly and pregnant women. Time right now, it's coming close to 10:15.
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0: Weatherman says it is mostly cloudy but still fair and warm today. Temperature high of 34 degrees Celsius.
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0: Alicia Keys right here on Kiss 92 and Girl on Fire. It's Carrie Chong with you. Good morning, good morning.
1: You know what?
2: The hot take of the day.
0: All right, the priority seat is not always exclusively meant for the elderly and pregnant women, even though I know there are stickers that say you have to give it up, right? But there are people who seemingly look healthy on the outside, but then they may have certain conditions or an injury or other reasons for needing it, and we will never know. 8855-0920. Betty, thank you so much for sharing this. I want to read this out. Let me just try and find this. Okay, she says, I agree. I have had an operation, and from the looks of it, you cannot tell. Even though it's been 45 days, you know, I've been on MC for that long. It is still hard to stand when in the MRT or when the bus is on the move. Big hugs, Betty. Derek, who says it's all about compassion and etiquette. I mean, if you can stand, just stand and give it up to someone else who needs it more. Can be someone who looks healthy but may have just completed, say, a round of chemotherapy or radiotherapy or recovering from illness. You know, we don't need to be a society where we have to display our MC over our necks, or in this case, foreheads, to be offered a seat. Although, okay, I know we tend to judge because there are people who sit in the priority seat who look young and able and fit, and you're thinking, dude, here's the thing. If there was only one seat left, right, in the train and it was a priority seat, I would rather not take it because you never know. Yeah. This one from Mark, he's got this harebrained idea, which I'm going to read out, okay? Mark, good morning. Maybe SBS and SMRT should do it USS style and charge more for priority seats, like how, you know, you have to pay for priority or express pass when you go to USS. It sounds totally ridiculous, but you know what? I love it. Can we just put this into motion? 8855-0920. That's our hot take of the day. The priority seat in the MRT is not exclusively for the elderly and pregnant women. Okay, there are people who might seem healthy, but they may have conditions that we do not know of. Get in touch. That's our hot take of the day.
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5: These are your news headlines. I'm Joshua Vong. Loosened nightlife rules trialled for Boat Quay and Clark Quay will be formalised from today. The measures include extended liquor trading hours and a weekend car-free zone at Circular Road. The year-long pilot had seen encouraging results and strong business interests, including more than 90 applications to extend liquor trading hours. The car-free zone at Circular Road will return in late October for Halloween, the first time since the COVID-19 pandemic. The government says the measures will boost Singapore's nightlife and tourism offerings while supporting businesses and jobs. A new system has been launched to let maritime workers in Singapore confidently report near-miss incidents in port waters. The Singapore near-miss reporting system aims to help the industry learn from close calls and prevent accidents without workers fearing reprisals. The initiative was announced by Maritime and Port Authority Chief Executive Ang Wee Kiong at the opening of the Singapore Safety at Sea Week. Mr. Ang also said drones were used for the first time to help fight a shipboard fire at Pasir Panjang Terminal in April. Prime Minister Lawrence Wong will deliver his 2026 National Day Rally speech this Sunday from 6:45 p.m. at ITE's Ang Mo Kio campus. He will speak first in Malay, followed by Mandarin, before delivering his English speech at 8 p.m. The annual address focuses on Singapore's progress and future challenges. This year, PM Wong is also expected to outline plans to help parents with the cost of raising children. The speech will be broadcast on local TV and radio and streamed live online, including on the Straits Times website and YouTube page. In eastern India, at least 15 people have been killed in two incidents involving Hindu pilgrims. Eight people died in a hotel fire at Tarapith in West Bengal, where worshippers had travelled to offer prayers during the holy month of Shravan. In neighbouring Bihar, seven pilgrims were killed and 19 others injured in a stampede at the Ashok Dham temple. Officials say the stampede began after rumours that an electric pole had fallen on worshippers. And finally, in the US, a former gang leader has gone on trial in Las Vegas, accused of orchestrating the 1996 murder of rapper Tupac Shakur. Prosecutors say 63-year-old Dwayne Kefe D. Davis organized the drive-by shooting in retaliation for his nephew being beaten up by Shakur and his entourage. The rapper was shot four times near the Las Vegas Strip and died 6 days later. He was 25. Davis has pleaded not guilty. The trial is expected to last up to 6 weeks.
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0: Rihanna right here on Kiss 92 with Diamonds. It's Carrie Chong with you from Brunch to Lunch.
1: You know what?
2: The hot take of the day.
0: All right, we're talking about the priority seat in an MRT. It is not exclusively for the elderly and pregnant women, even though the stickers tell you so, because there are people who may look like completely normal, but then they have conditions you might not be aware of. Kelvin, who says, yeah, a hottie take train, but sometimes when I do, I always see these seats getting taken up by normal people, and they are pretending to be asleep, not giving up for those who are really in need. That's what I'm trying to say, Kel. They may have conditions we might not be able to see on the outside, so let's not be too quick to judge, shall we? Aloysius, good morning to you. I hardly ever sit when I'm traveling on the MRT, but people are always offering me their seats. I think it's because of my hair. It's all white, you know. I must look like a very elderly senior to them. I think it's cute, though. It's a blessing that you've met these compassionate, you know, big-hearted, kind people who offer their seats to you. You know what? Next time that happens, you just challenge these jokers to a 10K run, and then you'll see who wins, okay? Because you completely outrun them. This guy, Aloysius, wakes up at 4 a.m. every morning to go for a run without fail. So yes, he is fit, okay? Don't play. Rix, good morning to you. Anyone can take the seat. It's just that if you do see somebody who is in need, very obviously, some, you know, old man with a tongkat or a pregnant lady with a lot of bags or with kids, you should give up your seats. You know, it's all in the kindness of your heart. Yeah, that too. And that's why I will choose not to take the seat, even though it's available, because you never know who might need it. And then let's not be too quick to judge. I think if someone who seems normal on the outside takes the seat, because they might be fighting battles on the inside we may not know of. 8855-0920. Get in touch. That's our hot take of the day.
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3: 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Madonna and Kylie Minogue. Love Sensation. Adela. Ain't in LA. Stray Kids. This and That. Karol G and Bruno Mars, Still. Alex Warren, Rescuer.
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0: All right, let's take a look on the roads right now. And it's kind of heavy on the BKE, heading towards Woodlands at Woodlands Road exit. Breakdown on the ECP towards Changi. This is on lane 4 after Tanjong Katong. And then we got roadworks on the ECP towards Changi at PIE exit. There's an incident, not an accident, but an incident on the AYE towards Tuas at Clementi Road exit. So slow down if you're heading that way.
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0: Girls Generation right here on Kiss 92. One called G. Happy Tuesday. Got me, Carrie Chong, all the way till 1 o'clock. And today we're talking about MRT priority seats.
1: You know what?
2: The hot take of the day.
0: I think basic etiquette applies, you know. The rule, general rule, unspoken rule is that able-bodied persons may sit in them when empty, but should give them up immediately when someone in need arrives. Here is the loophole, right? Because there are people who are able-bodied, you know, but they have conditions that we may not be able to see. And that's why today's hot take is all about how, you know, the priority seat may not be exclusively meant for the obvious people, like the elderly and the pregnant women. 8855-0920. We've got Betty who texted in earlier who says, yeah, you know, it's hard to stand for me because I just had an operation, but you can't tell. And so, yeah, people think it's weird that I'm in a priority seat when I look completely healthy. This one from Chris who says, I long time no take MRT. I know he's a PhD. But all these seats are reserved for people in need of all ages lah. Question, what about kids? Like, you know, school-going children. Should you give up your seats to them, the priority seat? No, right? Unless it's like a really small child, a toddler who cannot even stand straight when the MRT is moving. CL says, I've thought once, if somebody needs me to give up the seat, right? And this fella looks able-bodied. I'm going to start doing the Xie Shao Guang Golden Pillow Walk. If you know, you know. Yes, it's a very famous drama back in the day. I think it's called Jing Zhen Tou. Yes, the Chinese drama. All right, but nonetheless, I've got this one from Andy. He sent in a voice note, and he is one of those who looks completely normal, you know, but he's got a condition, and this is what he has to say.
3: Hey, Carrie, good morning. Okay, so I think I agree with what most people are saying, that you cannot really tell, but the public is cruel. Let's face it, the world is cruel, so people will judge. Personally, I have chronic migraine problem. One of them is the tunnel vision. So even if I'm driving, if I have tunnel vision, I just have to pull out one side. So when I pull out one side, there were even police that came and checked on me and told them I just needed some time off. So no choice. When that happened, it's safer to be along the side. I know it's not ideal, but what to do? I cannot predict when that happened. So in MRT, same thing. If I'm lucky to get a seat, I close my eyes because the tunnel vision light is very irritating and I'm very nauseous. I can be throwing up. So those people, if they want to judge, all they can judge. There's nothing I can do about it. That is the reality.
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5: Wonton noodles. Katong shopping center. And henpecked husband.
6: Ooh.
5: Spy the lie. 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
5: Katong Shopping Center. Why?
6: Because the incident took place at Roxy Square.
5: Is that your reason as well?
7: Yep.
5: You are correct, yay! Both of you. That's amazing. It's been a while since the both of you got it right.
6: Yeah, you made us, you put on the pressure, you know, the last couple of days. You even went, oh, Shalini will definitely get this right. Shalini knows me better than, you know me, Tim. And then we both got it wrong. And then, you know, we were traumatized and we spent a few nights without sleep. How could we be so disappointing? So today we had to up our game.
5: Great.
6: Yeah.
5: But it was a giveaway, actually.
6: Also, when you went around, we looked at your notes.
5: Yeah, right.
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2: These are your news headlines. I'm Joshua Vong. Singapore and China have signed an agreement on the peaceful use of nuclear technology. The Memorandum of Understanding between the Ministry of Trade and Industry and the China Atomic Energy Authority sets out cooperation on nuclear safety and security, manpower training, public education, and other nuclear applications. It will support Singapore's assessment of whether nuclear energy can be deployed in the country. The agreement is part of Singapore's recent engagements with US, France, and South Korea nuclear authorities. These efforts will support preparations for an IAEA review of Singapore's nuclear infrastructure next year. Kallang Distripark could make way for more than 2,000 private homes under proposed redevelopment plans. The URA has proposed dividing the 13-hectare former rubber factory and warehouse site into three housing plots, alongside a new 2-hectare park and new roads. Property analysts estimate the largest plot among them could yield about 1,200 condominium units. The URA says the changes would facilitate a private development proposal. Business confidence in Singapore improved slightly in the second quarter of this year as concerns over rising costs eased. The Singapore Business Federation's Business Sentiment Index rose 2 points to 53.3 between April and June. The SBF says the improvement was supported by resilient domestic growth, AI investment, and less severe fallout from the conflict in the Middle East. Cost expectations also eased, falling over 4 points to 71.2. The survey of more than 500 businesses found finance, health, and social services to be among the most upbeat sectors. However, retail trade, education, and wholesale trade companies were the least optimistic. Commuters using the Johor Bahru-Singapore RTS link are expected to clear Malaysian immigration in seconds when the service begins operating next year. Authorities say the Bukit Chaga complex will have 100 e-gates, allowing travellers to clear immigration using QR codes or passports. The complex will also have 10 security screening lanes for body checks, 18 baggage scanners, and dedicated lanes for passengers travelling without luggage. Malaysia says the measures are aimed at minimizing bottlenecks and ensuring smooth passenger flow. And finally, in Myanmar's largest city of Yangon, 500 people have been hospitalized for severe diarrhea, with nearly 150 testing positive for cholera. The World Health Organization has described the situation as a global public health threat. Cholera is a severe diarrheal infection caused by consuming contaminated food or water, and can be fatal within hours without treatment. Yangon's first hospitalization cases began on August 9th, with over 100 reported last Thursday alone. However, local authorities say the rate of new cases has since declined.
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3: Okay, it doesn't get more spicy than this, okay? A pair of Saturday Zone 4 walkabout tickets and sound deck passes to the Formula One Singapore Airlines Singapore Grand Prix 2026. Yes, whole of this week, your chance to win a pair of tickets. How? The question is related to Zara Larsson, who is going to be performing on Saturday, October the 10th. So you get tickets to go watch her perform live. She's amazing, I hear. That is coming up in a short bit. Listen out for the question. Plus, at noon today on 18th of August, yes, on a Tuesday, your chance to walk away with a piece of Mr. Donut's Ponder Kopi-licious. Okay, I love this stuff. It is that mochi, chewy. It's not really a mochi, but it's kind of like a mochi and a donut had a baby, and then you get the pondy ring. Yeah, but this one is a new flavor. It's the Kopi-licious, which is so good, by the way. So stick around, find out how you can get your hands on one and stuff it into your face. This is One Direction in the meantime on Kiss92.

0: Bella K and Promise right here on KISS 92. All the great songs in one place. Good morning. It's Carrie Chong with you for lunch. All right. Those tickets to the Formula One Singapore Airlines Singapore Grand Prix 2026. It's for Saturday, October 10th. Zone 4 walkabout tickets and sound deck passes. All you have to do is just answer this question. What is the name of Zara Larsson's latest album? What is the name of Zara Larsson's latest album? Give us the answer right now at 8855-0920. Once again, 8855-0920. You have to include your full name and the keyword Zara Larsson and send it over by this Thursday, 20th August. And then on Friday, we'll be calling this person back. Woo! Exciting stuff. Only right here on KISS 92. Get your tickets at singaporegp.sg. Fastcars, Global Stars, One Epic Weekend. It's the Formula One Singapore Airlines Singapore Grand Prix 2026. Are equally as tempting, but this time for your tummy. Time to stuff your faces with Mr. Donut's Pondy Kopilicious. If you want to get your hands on it, you have to stick around, find out how. It's happening only for today at noon. Don't say bojo. Time right now, it's coming close to 11:17.
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3: Mostly cloudy, but still fair skies throughout a Tuesday. And we're looking at temperatures that range between 26 and 34 degrees.
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0: Nelly Furtado, right here on Kiss 92, and Man Eater. Good morning, we're inching closer to lunchtime pretty soon. Getting you hungry for some Mr. Donut. We're talking about brand new Pondy Kopilicious. Now, this is one of those things I cannot resist. Every time I pass by the store, right, my kid has to pull me away. Like, Mom, no! Because the strawberry one is really good. You know, so this is part of the Pondy Ring series, right, which is a little bit chewier than regular donuts. It's got a bit of mochi in it. Come 12 noon today, head on down to Raffles Place, okay, because Josh, Juliana, and Janelle will be there giving out 200 pieces of Mr. Donut's Pondy Kopilicious. If you love coffee, you love Mr. Donut, the perfect combination. If you can't make it down, you can also enjoy their Pondy Kopilicious at just $2 a piece simply by quoting Kiss 92 at any of the 12 outlets island-wide from today till 31st August. So go there to the store and just shout out Kiss 92 and then grab your Pondy Kopilicious. Mr. Donut has a limited time flavor created exclusively for Singapore, which is this Kopilicious, right? It's infused with the comforting aroma of Nanyang Kopi and coated with smooth coffee milk chocolate. Sounds so good already. Check them out at Instagram at MrDonut.sg, and of course head on down starting noon today at Raffles Place to grab yourself some. Alright, one of my favorite cities to visit ever, I'll always go back again and again, is London. Yeah, the vibe is unmatched. And then of course that cute British accent. There's a store there that I would love to visit because it's a bookstore, but it's unlike any other bookstore. It sells cookbooks, plus it lets you try out the recipes in the cookbook. More details up next. It is a Tuesday, 18th of August.
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5: These are your news headlines. I'm Joshua Vong. Singapore and China have signed an agreement on the peaceful use of nuclear technology. The Memorandum of Understanding between the Ministry of Trade and Industry and the China Atomic Energy Authority sets out cooperation on nuclear safety and security, manpower training, public education, and other nuclear applications. It will support Singapore's assessment of whether nuclear energy can be deployed in the country. The agreement is part of Singapore's recent engagements with US, France, and South Korea nuclear authorities. These efforts will support preparations for an IAEA review of Singapore's nuclear infrastructure next year. Kallang Distripark could make way for more than 2,000 private homes under proposed redevelopment plans. The URA has proposed dividing the 13-hectare former rubber factory and warehouse site into three housing plots, alongside a new 2-hectare park and new roads. Property analysts estimate the largest plot among them could yield about 1,200 condominium units. The URA says the changes would facilitate a private development proposal. Business confidence in Singapore improved slightly in the second quarter of this year, as concerns over rising costs eased. The Singapore Business Federation's Business Sentiment Index rose 2 points to 53.3 between April and June. The SBF says the improvement was supported by resilient domestic growth, AI investment, and less severe fallout from the conflict in the Middle East. Cost expectations also eased, falling over 4 points to 71.2. The survey of more than 500 businesses found finance, health, and social services to be among the most upbeat sectors. However, retail trade, education, and wholesale trade companies were the least optimistic. Commuters using the Johor Bahru-Singapore RTS link are expected to clear Malaysian immigration in seconds when the service begins operating next year. Authorities say the Bukit Chaga complex will have 100 e-gates, allowing travellers to clear immigration using QR codes or passports. The complex will also have 10 security screening lanes for body checks, 18 baggage scanners, and dedicated lanes for passengers travelling without luggage. Malaysia says the measures are aimed at minimising bottlenecks and ensuring smooth passenger flow. And finally, in Myanmar's largest city of Yangon, 500 people have been hospitalised for severe diarrhoea, with nearly 150 testing positive for cholera. The World Health Organization has described the situation as a global public health threat. Cholera is a severe diarrheal infection caused by consuming contaminated food or water and can be fatal within hours without treatment. Yangon's first hospitalization cases began on August 9th, with over 100 reported last Thursday alone. However, local authorities say the rate of new cases has since declined.
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0: Kiss 92, all the great songs in one place. Ariana Grande and God is a Woman. Good morning. It's coming close to lunchtime. Going to make you very hungry with this piece of story. Located in London is a store or a shop known as Books for Cooks. They specialize in selling cookbooks. That's not the unique thing. The thing is, you could walk in, okay, and also try a recipe from the cookbook itself. In 1983, this lady named Heidi Lassell created this concept. She was going, how do we know whether this dish in the cookbook tastes good, right? Does it really take only 40 minutes? How easy is it to create it? And how tasteful, how tasty is it? So, every week, for 4 days a week, they will choose a recipe from a different cookbook and then cook it up in this test kitchen that they have in the bookstore and serve it to about 40 customers. Best thing about this, I think, is not just about getting to know the cookbooks themselves or the recipes in it. It is a gathering of like-minded people. You know, the bookworms meet the foodies. And really, brick and mortar stores are just dying out these days. We mostly buy our books from online shops and all that. So it's nice to know that these shops still prevail to this day. And they are located in none other than Notting Hill. If you know, you know, okay. One of my favorite movies ever surrounding the bookstore, you know, at the center of the rom-com starring Julia Roberts and Hugh Grant. So yeah, if you're planning a trip to London, please, please, please head on down to Books for Cooks. They are, can be found at their Instagram at Books for Cooks London. And then tag me, please. Tell me how it went. Yes, I would love to visit one day, but until then, I shall live vicariously through you and your adventures to London.
1: Check it out.
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0: We got a brand new track from Madonna and Kylie Minogue coming up called Love Sensation. But for now though, a breakdown has occurred on the TPE towards SLE after Jalan Kayu. Look out for faulty traffic lights as well at the junction of Bukit Batok East Avenue 6 and Street 21. Roadworks to look out for, ECP towards the city at MCE AYE exit, and also on the AYE towards Tuas. This is after Jurong Pier Road.
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0: Hozier and Too Sweet right here on Kiss 92. All the great songs in one place. Now happening this weekend, 22nd to 23rd August, it is the Natas Travel Fair. Yumiko will be there reporting live from 11 a.m. to 1 p.m. at the Disney Cruise Line booth. So you can catch her on Kiss 92. 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
2: These are your news headlines. I'm Joshua Vong. Economists have raised their 2026 outlook for Singapore's key export growth, despite July's figures falling short of expectations. Non-oil domestic exports grew 24.2% on-year last month, extending a fifth straight month of double-digit growth, but below private sector economists' 26.5% forecast. Still, they expect strong AI-related demand to continue supporting the electronics sector, lifting their full-year Nodex outlook by up to 4 points to between 15.5 and 18%. That follows Enterprise Singapore's forecast upgrade last week from 3 to 5% growth to between 14 and 16%. Singapore Airlines says it aims to become the world's leading digital airline and has ramped up its use of generative AI. The carrier has identified more than 550 potential generative AI use cases, with over 160 already implemented across its business. They include its Chris chatbot, which has nearly doubled customer satisfaction scores, and AI-assisted crew scheduling, which saves about 30 man-hours each day. SIA says the use of AI allows staff to focus on more strategic tasks, stressing that the technology is used to support its workforce rather than replace it. A new system has been launched to let maritime workers in Singapore confidentially report near-miss incidents in port waters. The Singapore Near-Miss Reporting System aims to help the industry learn from close calls and prevent accidents without workers fearing reprisals. The initiative was announced by Maritime and Port Authority Chief Executive Ang Wee Kiong at the opening of Singapore Safety at Sea Week. Mr. Ang also said drones were used for the first time to help fight a shipboard fire at Pasir Panjang Terminal in April. Moving to world news, Russia has warned Britain it will pay a price over reports that British-made drones were used in Ukrainian strikes deep inside Russian territory. The warning came after the Sunday Times reported that drones made by two British companies were used by Kyiv to hit military and industrial targets inside Russia. One of the companies is reportedly a subsidiary of defense giant BAE Systems. The report did not identify the second company for security reasons. Britain's defense ministry has not commented. And finally, in Malaysia, former Prime Minister Mahathir Mohamad has become a great-grandfather. This comes after his granddaughter, Ali Mukriz, gave birth to her first child, a baby boy, on Sunday. Ali is the daughter of Mr. Mohamad's third son, Mukriz Mahathir, who is the founder and president of Perjuang Party.
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4: Good afternoon. It's coming close to 12:05. What's up? Carrie Chong, all yours for lunch. Sweet, spicy, sour, whatever you like. I'm here for ya. Head on down to Raffles Place right about now if you don't want to miss out on some delish donuts. All thanks to Mr. Donut. Your owls, Josh, Juliana, and Janelle are on site to give away 200 pieces of the Pondi Kopi Licious. That's a new flavor from Mr. Donut. So head on down before it's all gone. Also coming up, wrong answers only. I give you a question, you give me the wrong answer. That's how you win. And this week, we've got that gift set worth $100, all thanks to Easeful Green. So hang tight, stick around. It is a Tuesday. Bruno Mars here on Kiss 92.

0: brand new this week on Kiss 92. That's taking off his album Wild Child, which also gave us Fine Place to Die and Fever Dream. That one called Rescuer. That's Alex Warren for you here on Kiss 92. Good afternoon and happy lunching. Now, if you're down at Raffles Place right now, jostling for a spot or and a donut, all thanks to Mr. Donut. Oh, I am so hungry for one. I love the Pondy rings, so enjoy that one, okay? And while we're on the topic of donuts, I thought it'd be fun to do this.
1: Wrong answers only.
0: Okay, today's question. Some like it sugared, some like it glazed. I like mine jellied. What about you? The question is, what is the best donut flavor ever? Ever, okay? Although, we're looking for the wrong answers only. So this should be fun. If you've got one, send it in right now at 8855-0920 WhatsApp. What is the best donut flavor ever? And you might just win that gift set worth $100, all thanks to Easeful Green. 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Once again, the question, what is the best donut flavor ever? Go crazy, guys. It is 12:18.
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6: Cat's Eye. Hootie Fruity. Madonna and Kylie Minogue, Love Sensation. Adela, Ain't in LA. Stray Kids, This and That. Karol G and Bruno Mars, Still. Alex Warren, Rescuer.
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10: We're looking at cloudy conditions for a Tuesday. 31 degrees on average outdoors, but still fairly sunny and warm. So you know what to do. Stay hydrated. Slap on that sunscreen.
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0: This one still gives me goosebumps till this day. It's Miley Cyrus with The Climb right here on Kiss 92. Good afternoon and happy lunching. Kerry Chong with you all the way till 1 o'clock. And today, we're going to give away that signature wellness gift set worth $100 from Eastful Green. So let's go.
1: Wrong answers only.
0: All right, feeling inspired because, you know, we're giving away some donuts, all thanks to Mr. Donut right now at Raffles Place. So spot Joshua, Juliana and Janelle. If you're headed down and grab your Mr. Donut. What is the best donut flavor ever? Wrong answers only, 88550920. We got plenty coming in. Some of them, frankly, quite disgusting. Mala plus durian plus Milo plus kopi. Alan says smelly tofu. This one from Dylan, chicken rice flavor donut. Kath, who says best donut flavor is the taste of victory when you throw a donut and it lands on a cone or a hook or whatever you're aiming for. Okay. Daniel says satay sauce and onion topping. So, you know, you'll feel like you're eating satay. And of course, your breath will smell after eating it. This one is from Sham, who's obviously trying to test me, you cheeky bugger. Harofisker, which is a wind-dried white fish eaten with butter, and hakal, a fermented ammonia-rich Greenland shark. That's the best flavor for a donut. Donuts top with bolts and nuts with some yellow tiger glue. Okay. Favorite donut flavor is give up because it's called do not give up. Up, says Grace. Licorice, ew. Chris, let me see. Reaper chili flavor. Let me see. Coriander, whiskey, stinky tofu, all in one. Okay. let me see. Audrey, who also says Bak Kut Teh. Just imagine soaking the donut into the soup. Sedap. Just like youtiao in porridge. I could go with that. So keep them coming in. If you're the winner, I'm going to call you back. 8855-0920 WhatsApp. Wrong answers only. Today's question, what is the best donut flavor ever? It is a Tuesday, August 18th.
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6: These are your news headlines. I'm Joshua Vong. Economists have raised their 2026 outlook for Singapore's key export growth, despite July's figures falling short of expectations. Non-oil domestic exports grew 24.2% on-year last month, extending a fifth straight month of double-digit growth, but below private sector economists' 26.5% forecast. Still, they expect strong AI-related demand to continue supporting the electronics sector, lifting their full-year Nodex outlook by up to 4 points to between 15.5 and 18%. That follows Enterprise Singapore's forecast upgrade last week from 3 to 5% growth to between 14 and 16%. Singapore Airlines says it aims to become the world's leading digital airline and has ramped up its use of generative AI. The carrier has identified more than 550 potential generative AI use cases, with over 160 already implemented across its business. They include its Chris chatbot, which has nearly doubled customer satisfaction scores, and AI-assisted crew scheduling, which saves about 30 man-hours each day. SIA says the use of AI allows staff to focus on more strategic tasks, stressing that the technology is used to support its workforce rather than replace it. A new system has been launched to let maritime workers in Singapore confidentially report near-miss incidents in port waters. The Singapore near-miss reporting system aims to help the industry learn from close calls and prevent accidents without workers fearing reprisals. The initiative was announced by Maritime and Port Authority Chief Executive Ang Wee Kiong at the opening of Singapore Safety at Sea Week. Mr. Ang also said drones were used for the first time to help fight a shipboard fire at Pasir Panjang Terminal in April. Moving to world news, Russia has warned Britain it will pay a price over reports that British-made drones were used in Ukrainian strikes deep inside Russian territory. The warning came after the Sunday Times reported that drones made by two British companies were used by Kyiv to hit military and industrial targets inside Russia. One of the companies is reportedly a subsidiary of defense giant BAE Systems. The report did not identify the second company for security reasons. Britain's defense ministry has not commented. And finally, in Malaysia, former Prime Minister Mahathir Mohamad has become a great-grandfather. This comes after his granddaughter, Ali Mukriz, gave birth to her first child, a baby boy, on Sunday. Ali is the daughter of Mr. Mohamad's third son, Mukriz Mahathir, who is the founder and president of Perjuang Party.
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0: Hello, can I speak to Audrey, please?
1: Yes, I am.
0: Hi, it's Carrie from Kiss 92.
1: Oh!
0: Your delayed reaction is so cute, la. Took you a split second like, huh? Really? You mean it's me? Me? Hey, Audrey, what are you up to?
1: I'm actually driving home for my lunch.
0: Oh, wow. Do you do that every day?
1: Because I'm a private hire, so I will just end my shift and go home for lunch.
0: Nice. Also can save money, 省钱, right?
1: Yes.
0: And then after that, you'll be resting, right, for the rest of the afternoon?
1: Not sure, because this evening I will be accompanying my parents for some medical appointment. So I'm still trying to plan my schedule a bit.
0: Yeah, I think that's the best part of being PHV, right? You have a complete control over your schedule.
1: Yeah.
0: Okay, I'm calling you because...
2: Wrong answers only.
0: What is the best donut flavor ever?
1: Bak Kut Teh.
0: So how?
1: Definitely Bak Kut Teh.
0: Must dip the donut into the soup, is it?
1: Yes. I believe it will taste super nice. Donut is the inner side is so soft, but the exterior there is still a small crunch to it.
0: I don't think we've had a savory donut before, so I like that. I think Mr. Donut, you should take a cue from Audrey and make a Bak Kut Teh donut, please. Yay! Congratulations! Audrey, you're my winner for today.
1: Thank you.
0: That gift set worth $100 coming to you, all thanks to Eastful Green, all right? Have a great day and happy lunching.
1: Thank you.
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4: All right, Tuesday afternoon, let's see what's happening on the roads. Quite a number of incidents, breakdowns on AYE towards MCE after Jurong Town Hall Road. This is on lane 3, and also on the SLE towards BKE after TPE. Look out for another vehicle broken down on the CTE towards SLE after Brattle Road as well. And finally, roadworks on the AYE towards MCE after Jalan Boon Lay. Dua Lipa, coming right up.
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0: Josh 685 and Jason Derulo with Savage Love. Right here on Kiss 92, all the great songs in one place. Now, don't forget, this entire week, your chance to walk away with those Zone 4 walkabout tickets and sound deck passes to the Formula One Singapore Airlines Singapore Grand Prix 2026. Here on my show, it's for Saturday, October 10th, and Zara Larsson is going to be performing that night. So you not only get a chance to go watch the race, but also to catch her perform live. So all you have to do to stand a chance to win is to answer this question. Name Zara Larsson's latest album. Name Zara Larsson's latest album. It's so easy. If you try, you might just win. If you don't, sorry, no chance at all. Submit your answer via WhatsApp at 8855-0920 with your full name and the keyword Zara Larsson so we can find it before this Thursday, 20th August. That's when the contest will end for good. And then on Friday, one very lucky ducky will be winning those tickets to the Formula One Singapore Airlines Singapore Grand Prix 2026. Book your tickets now at singaporegp.sg. All right, Charmaine Pua, your girl from 1 to 4, up next on the Kiss Cafe. Plus, we got some news headlines. Also, Hilary Duff before that with Sparks. My name is Carrie Chong. Thank you so much for joining me once again. The past couple of hours, let's do this all over again tomorrow. It's a midweek Wednesday. Yes, the hump. Getting there. I know, it's savage, but we gotta do what we gotta do, which is to climb. Hang tight, happy lunching, and keep it right here to Kiss 92.
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5: 73-year-old uncle.
6: Okay.
5: Wonton noodles. Katong Shopping Center. And henpecked husband.
6: Ooh.
5: Spy the lie. Tim.
6: Katong Shopping Center.
5: Katong Shopping Center. Shalini Susan.
0: Katong Shopping Center.
5: Katong Shopping Center. Why?
6: Because the incident took place at Roxy Square.
5: Is that your reason as well?
0: Yep.
5: You are correct, yay! Both of you. That's amazing. It's been a while since the both of you got it right.
6: Yeah, you made us, you put on the pressure, you know, the last couple of days. You even went, oh, Shalini will definitely get this right. Shalini knows me better than, you know, you know me, Tim. And then we both got it wrong. And then, you know, we were traumatized and we spent a few nights without sleep. How could we be so disappointing? So today we had to up our game.
5: Great.
6: Yeah.
5: But it was a giveaway, actually.
6: Also, when you went around, we looked at your notes.
5: Yeah, right.
1: Don't miss the big show with Glenn, Angel and Tim. Back tomorrow morning from 6 on Kiss 92. All the great songs in one place.
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2: These are your news headlines. I'm Joshua Vong. Singapore and China have signed an agreement on the peaceful use of nuclear technology. The Memorandum of Understanding between the Ministry of Trade and Industry and the China Atomic Energy Authority sets out cooperation on nuclear safety and security, manpower training, public education, and other nuclear applications. It will support Singapore's assessment of whether nuclear energy can be deployed in the country. The agreement is part of Singapore's recent engagement with US, France, and South Korean nuclear authorities. These efforts will support preparations for an IAEA review of Singapore's nuclear infrastructure next year. Nanyang Technological University and healthcare provider OUE Healthcare are teaming up to strengthen research combining Western medicine and traditional Chinese medicine. The partnership will initially focus on sleep disorders, chronic diseases, and women's health. NTU introduced Singapore's first postgraduate Chinese medicine program this year, while OUE Healthcare already operates two clinics offering an integrative medicine model of Western medicine and TCM. The partnership comes as the Health Ministry explores integrating TCM into its Healthier SG Preventive Health Initiative. A 54-year-old woman and her 29-year-old daughter have been sentenced to jail for a series of confrontations involving assaults and threats. Lim Sok Lei was jailed for 6 months and 2 weeks after pleading guilty to two assault charges, causing hurt to a security officer and being a public nuisance near a preschool. Her daughter, Jolene Chiang, was jailed for 5 months and fined $1,500. The pair were previously fined for harassing a nurse neighbor during the COVID pandemic and causing a ruckus at a children's lion dance competition. They will begin serving their sentences next month. Thailand plans to expand automated passport gates at Bangkok Suvarnabhumi Airport to travellers from 31 more nationalities by the end of this month. Officials say the move could give an additional 6.5 million short-term visitors access to automated immigration clearance each year, alongside about 900,000 long-term visa holders. Once fully operational, the automated gates are expected to process over 50% of international arrivals. The move is aimed at easing congestion at the airport, which can see 5,000 to 6,000 arriving passengers an hour during afternoon peaks. And finally, in China, national flags at government headquarters are flying at half-mast today to mourn former Premier Zhu Rongji, who died last Wednesday at the age of 97. Mr. Zhu was Premier from 1998 to 2003 and is credited with driving China's economic reforms in the 1990s. He curbed inflation, tightened tax and banking systems, and pushed through a major state sector overhaul. Mr. Zhu's reforms helped pave the way for China to join the World Trade Organization and deepen its integration with the global economy, but also cost millions of Chinese jobs. His remains will be cremated today.
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3: I'll take you all the way till 4 here on Kiss Cafe. It's Charmaine Foy with you, with the sounds of Nickelback still to come up. Also on the way, Zayn, Sia, Tate McRae, and more. Right now, this is Ellie Goulding, song called Lights, and I hope you enjoy it right here on Kiss 92. All the great songs in one place. I am.

0: keep watching. That's Tate McRae, Just Keep Watching, right here on Kiss 92, all the great songs in one place. It is Charmaine Pua with you here on Kiss Cafe, and I hope you'll just keep listening as well, because coming up for you later on the show, I've got the sounds of Echo Smith, some Nickelback, Louis Fonsi on the way with some Despacito as well, and later, even later, 3 to 4 p.m., I've got a buffet to recommend to you. Now, this is one that has quite a huge spread of food. It's located by the Singapore River, so great view. I've got amazing dishes as well. I'll tell you more about this later on the show, so stick around for it. 3 to 4 p.m., that's when your Tasty Tuesday happens. The time now is 1:14.
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0: Partly cloudy skies today. Temperature high of 34 degrees Celsius, a low of 26.
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0: That's Nickelback with Far Away right here on Kiss 92. All the great songs in one place. It is Charmaine Pua with you here on Kiss Cafe. And if you want to get your hands on $100 worth of dining vouchers from GG Gastro Bar and Bistro, that's not too far away, just about an hour. So make sure you stay tuned right here to Kiss 92. And if you want to get your hands on prizes worth more than $60,000, that's not far away either. 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
5: These are your news headlines. I'm Joshua Vong. Singapore and China have signed an agreement on the peaceful use of nuclear technology. The Memorandum of Understanding between the Ministry of Trade and Industry and the China Atomic Energy Authority sets out cooperation on nuclear safety and security, manpower training, public education, and other nuclear applications. It will support Singapore's assessment of whether nuclear energy can be deployed in the country. The agreement is part of Singapore's recent engagement with US, France, and South Korean nuclear authorities. These efforts will support preparations for an IAEA review of Singapore's nuclear infrastructure next year. Nanyang Technological University and healthcare provider OUE Healthcare are teaming up to strengthen research combining Western medicine and traditional Chinese medicine. The partnership will initially focus on sleep disorders, chronic diseases, and women's health. NTU introduced Singapore's first postgraduate Chinese medicine program this year, while OUE Healthcare already operates two clinics offering an integrative medicine model of Western medicine and TCM. The partnership comes as the Health Ministry explores integrating TCM into its Healthier SG Preventive Health Initiative. A 54-year-old woman and her 29-year-old daughter have been sentenced to jail for a series of confrontations involving assaults and threats. Lim Sok Lei was jailed for 6 months and 2 weeks after pleading guilty to two assault charges, causing hurt to a security officer and being a public nuisance near a preschool. Her daughter, Jolene Chiang, was jailed for 5 months and fined $1,500. The pair were previously fined for harassing a nurse neighbor during the COVID pandemic and causing a ruckus at a children's lion dance competition. They will begin serving their sentences next month. Thailand plans to expand automated passport gates at Bangkok Suvarnabhumi Airport to travellers from 31 more nationalities by the end of this month. Officials say the move could give an additional 6.5 million short-term visitors access to automated immigration clearance each year, alongside about 900,000 long-term visa holders. Once fully operational, the automated gates are expected to process over 50% of international arrivals. The move is aimed at easing congestion at the airport, which can see 5,000 to 6,000 arriving passengers an hour during afternoon peaks. And finally, in China, national flags at government headquarters are flying at half-mast today to mourn former Premier Zhu Rongji, who died last Wednesday at the age of 97. Mr. Zhu was Premier from 1998 to 2003 and is credited with driving China's economic reforms in the 1990s. he curbed inflation, tightened tax and banking systems, and pushed through a major state sector overhaul. Mr. Zhu's reforms helped pave the way for China to join the World Trade Organization and deepen its integration with the global economy, but also cost millions of Chinese jobs. His remains will be cremated today.
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0: That's Doja Cat, SZA as well. Kiss Me More, right here on Kiss 92. All the great songs in one place. It is Charmaine Pua with you here on Kiss Cafe, and these two ladies have been very, very vocal, condemning the use of their music to train AI. And they are definitely not the only ones. Other big names that have spoken about the misuse of AI in music include Madonna, Billie Eilish, Stevie Wonder, Nicki Minaj, Katy Perry, and Andrew Lloyd Webber as well. Lots of huge names in the music scene. And I remember, you know, back in the day, being in school, we had to write GP essays, right? General paper essays about how technology was a double-edged sword. These days, I think AI, very clear example, huh? Turn the
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4: Cat's Eye. Tutti Frutti. Madonna and Kylie Minogue. Love Sensation. Adela, Ain't in LA. Stray Kids, This and That. Karol G and Bruno Mars, Still. Alex Warren, Rescuer.
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0: Okay, just one for now. Vehicle has broken down on the SLE headed towards the BKE. This is after Upper Thomson Road. If you see anything else happening on the roads you think I need to warn others about, please do share it with me when it's safe. A number to WhatsApp to 88550920.
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0: That's Stray Kids, fresh this week here on Kiss 92, a song called This and That, right here on Kiss Cafe. And we always do that, right? This or That. That's our midday munchies that we discuss on Wednesdays. And I do have that coming up for you tomorrow. Later, at the end of the show, I promise I'm going to tell you what dishes we're going to be talking about. And then you can weigh in on it, right? But for today, because it's a lovely Tuesday, I'm going to have for you Tasty Tuesday recommendation coming for you. About a buffet that is by the Singapore River, okay? Gorgeous view. Of course, they have the air-conditioned section, so you don't have to worry about sweating buckets. But they also do have a huge spread of food that you can look forward to, including barbecues. They've got lovely desserts. They also have a very huge range of seafood. So if seafood is something that you always look forward to when it comes to a buffet, stay tuned, okay? I'll tell you more details later on, 3 to 4 p.m. here on Tasty Tuesday. Still to come as well, I've got the sounds of Gracie Abrams on the way for you, plus your news update coming up for you in just about, maybe about 10 minutes or so. Stay close right here on Kiss 92 to find out more. It's Charmaine Pua with you on Kiss Cafe.
1: 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Here's what happened.
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3: The first one of these opened in New York City back in 1885, and it was only for men. What was it? Shalini Susan.
4: Bars.
3: Good guess, but not the answer I'm looking for. Tim?
5: Barbers.
3: Barbers. Another good guess, but not the answer I'm looking for.
5: Wait, I want to go angel, again. I want to go again. Okay, okay,
3: angel okay. Spirit?
5: Angel spirit? Forget angel spirit.
3: I know, that's why. Why are you so slow today?
5: Yeah. I want to go again. I want to say theater.
3: Theater.
5: Theater.
3: That's another good guess, but no. The answer is a buffet.
5: A buffet! You know who would have gotten that answer correct? FD. Because he was still around in 1885.
3: And he loves buffets.
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2: These are your news headlines. I'm Shilpa Shades. Economists have raised their 2026 outlook for Singapore's key export growth, despite July's figures falling short of expectations. Non-oil domestic exports grew 24.2% year-on-year last month, extending a fifth straight month of double-digit growth, but below private sector economists' 26.5% forecast. Still, they expect strong AI-related demand to continue supporting the electronics sector, lifting their full-year Nodex outlook by up to 4 points to between 15.5 and 18%. That follows Enterprise Singapore's forecast upgrade last week from 3 to 5% growth to between 14 and 16%. Singapore developers sold nearly 5 times more new private homes in July compared with June, as new projects brought fresh supply to the market. Developers launched 889 new private homes last month after making no new launches in June. A total of 731 units were sold, up from just 156 the month before, but 22% fewer than a year earlier. Two major launches, Dunyan House and Lentor Gardens Residences, accounted for nearly two-thirds of July's sales. Singaporeans accounted for around 88% of purchases in July, with permanent residents making up nearly 11%. Two men have been arrested for allegedly breaking into a temple in Balestier and stealing cash from donation boxes. Police say the Chinese nationals allegedly used a card with adhesive tape to remove about $300 to $400 from donation boxes at the Taijin Road Temple in April. The pair were identified through CCTV but left Singapore on the same day. They were arrested on August 16th after returning to Singapore. Both face charges of housebreaking and theft, and if convicted, could be jailed for up to 10 years and fined. In southern Philippines, two students were killed in a shooting at a high school in the city of Zamboanga. Police say one was the shooter, a grade 9 student who shot himself after firing at students inside a classroom. The other was a male student, one grade above him. No other fatalities or injuries were reported. School shootings are generally rare in the Philippines, but today's incident is the second in less than 2 months after at least 3 students were killed and about 20 injured in a separate school shooting in Tacloban. Damage from last week's powerful earthquake in Colombia is estimated at 30 trillion pesos, or about 12.2 billion Sing dollars. According to President Abelardo de la Espriella, more than 80% of the damage was to buildings, with the rest involving infrastructure. He stressed the figure is preliminary and could change as assessments continue. The 7.4 magnitude quake killed 280 people, injured more than 4,000, and left another 143 missing.
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3: You're listening to Kiss 92, all the great songs in one place. It is Charmaine Poi with you here on Kiss Cafe. And coming up for you this hour, sounds of Maroon 5, some Cat's Eye on the way for you with a fresh track this week. It's called Hootie Fruity. Also some Justin Sky. Right now, though, it's Ed Sheeran, a song called Bad Habits. And it's right here on Kiss 92, all the great songs in one place. Every

0: That's Cat's Eye with Hooty Fruity. Hope you enjoyed that song. It is fresh this week here on Kiss 92. All the great songs in one place. It is Charmaine Pois with you here on Kiss Cafe. And in case you didn't know, we are giving away tickets to the Formula One Singapore Airlines Singapore Grand Prix 2026. It's a pair of Zone 4 walkabout tickets, and it comes with sound deck passes as well. And if you want to catch some of the best artists live in person, well, you got to tune into the big show. Hot Takes with Gary Chong and the Owls all the way until Thursday, and you can take part in the entertainment trivia for a chance to win. 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The Big Show, Hot Takes with Gary Chong, as well as the Owls from Monday till Thursday. 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
0: Partly cloudy skies today. Temperature high of 34 degrees Celsius, a low of 26.
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0: That's Maroon 5 with Sugar right here on Kiss 92. All the great songs in one place. They are, of course, returning to Singapore in Feb next year. And if you haven't gotten your tickets yet, do get it quick, okay? Ticketmaster.sg. In the meantime, though, it is Charmaine Pua with you here on Kiss Cafe. And coming up for you, I do have your news update in just a couple of minutes. Right now, though, I wanted to remind you, we're giving away $100 worth of dining vouchers from GG Gastro Bar and Bistro. 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Stay tuned right here to Kiss 92. Your chance coming up in just about 10 minutes. It's happening only on Kiss Cafe. It is Tuesday, the 18th of August. 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
4: These are your news headlines. I'm Shilpa Shades. Economists have raised their 2026 outlook for Singapore's key export growth, despite July's figures falling short of expectations. Non-oil domestic exports grew 24.2% year-on-year last month, extending a fifth straight month of double-digit growth, but below private sector economists' 26.5% forecast. Still, they expect strong AI-related demand to continue supporting the electronics sector, lifting their full-year Nodex outlook by up to 4 points to between 15.5% and 18%. That follows Enterprise Singapore's forecast upgrade last week from 3% to 5% growth to between 14% and 16%. Singapore developers sold nearly 5 times more new private homes in July compared with June, as new projects brought fresh supply to the market. Developers launched 889 new private homes last month after making no new launches in June. A total of 731 units were sold, up from just 156 the month before, but 22% fewer than a year earlier. Two major launches, Dunian House and Lentor Gardens Residences, accounted for nearly two-thirds of July's sales. Singaporeans accounted for around 88% of purchases in July, with permanent residents making up nearly 11%. Two men have been arrested for allegedly breaking into a temple in Balestier and stealing cash from donation boxes. Police say the Chinese nationals allegedly used a card with adhesive tape to remove about $300 to $400 from donation boxes at the Taijin Road Temple in April. The pair were identified through CCTV but left Singapore on the same day. They were arrested on August 16th after returning to Singapore. Both face charges of housebreaking and theft, and if convicted, could be jailed for up to 10 years and fined. In southern Philippines, two students were killed in a shooting at a high school in the city of Zamboanga. Police say one was the shooter, a grade 9 student who shot himself after firing at students inside a classroom. The other was a male student, one grade above him. No other fatalities or injuries were reported. School shootings are generally rare in the Philippines, but today's incident is the second in less than 2 months after at least 3 students were killed and about 20 injured in a separate school shooting in Tacloban. Damage from last week's powerful earthquake in Colombia is estimated at 30 trillion pesos, or about 12.2 billion Sing dollars. According to President Abelardo de la Espriella, more than 80% of the damage was to buildings, with the rest involving infrastructure. He stressed the figure is preliminary and could change as assessments continue. The 7.4 magnitude quake killed 280 people, injured more than 4,000 and left another 143 missing.
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0: That's Pitbull featuring Kesha with Timber right here on Kiss 92. All the great songs in one place. It is Charmaine Pua with you here on Kiss Cafe, and I am giving out the $100 worth of dining vouchers from GG Gastro Bar and Bistro, which has two outlets, one over at Changi City Point and also another all the way at the Sail at Marina Bay, so quite central. Now, the owner is actually from Sicily, so they serve up authentic Italian flavors in a very elegant and welcoming setting. And I do believe that they also do screen some sports as well, and that includes the Asian Hyundai Cup 2026 semi-finals tonight. It's a fight between our boys and Thailand at 9 p.m. okay, so if you want to pop by, that's a perfect place to go catch the match and also enjoy some delicious Sicilian food. Now, if you want to find out more, you can always head on their website. 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If you want to score this prize from me though, tell me the answer to this question, okay? Where can you watch the boys in the Asian Hyundai Cup 2026 semifinals at 9 p.m. and eat authentic Sicilian food tonight? If you know the answer, drop me a WhatsApp, 88550920. Make sure you include your full name and your email address. I could call you up to get that prize to you. Good luck.
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3: 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Madonna and Kylie Minogue. Love Sensation. Adela. Ain't in LA. Stray Kids. This and that. Karol G and Bruno Mars. Still. Alex Warren. Rescuer.
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0: A couple of vehicles have broken down on the PIE. The first one headed towards Changi after Pioneer Road North. Avoid Lane 5. Also on the PIE headed towards Tuas this time. Another one broke down after Jurong Town Hall Road. Drive safe.
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1: Well, enjoying the music here on Kiss 92, all the great songs in one place. It is Charmaine Pois with you here on Kiss Cafe, and I did promise $100 worth of dining vouchers to give away, all thanks to GG Gastro Bar and Bistro. On the line with me right now is Sol Farah. Sol Farah, tell me, how is your Tuesday going?
2: Tuesday is a wonderful day today. You call me.
1: And also because you're keeping Kiss 92 company as well, you tried your luck, and I'm going to give you this prize, hopefully. $100 worth of dining vouchers from this place. Can you tell me, where's this place where you can watch the boys in the Asian Hyundai Cup 2026 semifinals at 9 p.m. tonight and eat authentic Sicilian food at the same time?
2: GG Gastro Bar and Bistro.
1: Yes, congratulations. The prize is yours.
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5: Wonton noodles. Katong shopping center. And henpecked husband.
6: Ooh.
5: Spy the lie. 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
5: 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Shalini Susan.
0: Katong shopping center.
5: Katong shopping center. Why?
6: Because the incident took place at Roxy Square.
5: Is that your reason as well?
0: Yep.
5: You are correct, yay! Both of you. That's amazing. It's been a while since the both of you got it right.
6: Yeah, you made us, you put on the pressure, you know, the last couple of days. You even went, oh, Shalini will definitely get this right. Shalini knows me better than, you know me, Tim. And then we both got it wrong. And then, you know, we were traumatized and we spent a few nights without sleep. How could we be so disappointing? So today we had to up our game.
5: Great.
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5: Yeah, right.
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2: These are your news headlines. I'm Shilpa Shades. Singapore Airlines says it aims to become the world's leading digital airline and has ramped up its use of generative AI. The carrier has identified more than 550 potential generative AI use cases, with over 160 already implemented across its business. They include its Chris chatbot, which has nearly doubled customer satisfaction scores, and AI-assisted crew scheduling, which saves about 30 man hours each day. SIA says the use of AI allows staff to focus on more strategic tasks, stressing that the technology is used to support its workforce rather than replace it. Singapore's first private assisted living home has opened at Parry Avenue in Serangoon Gardens. Perennial Living's first phase includes 200 assisted living apartments at the $260 million facility. Studio apartments start at $8,000 a month, while two-bedroom suites cost more than $13,000. Residents must be at least 65 and stay for a minimum of 3 months. The development includes medical and rehabilitation services, dining, and 24-hour emergency response systems. A second phase, including a 100-bed nursing home, is due to open in the fourth quarter. Commuters using the Johor Bahru Singapore RTS link are expected to clear Malaysian immigration in seconds when the service begins operating next year. Authorities say the Bukit Chaga complex will have 100 e-gates, allowing travellers to clear immigration using QR codes or passports. The complex will also have 10 security screening lanes for body checks, 18 baggage scanners, and dedicated lanes for passengers travelling without luggage. Malaysia says the measures are aimed at minimizing bottlenecks and ensuring smooth passenger flow. Myanmar President Min Aung Hlaing is due to meet Russian President Vladimir Putin in Moscow as the two countries strengthen ties. It is his first visit to Russia since becoming president in April, following Myanmar's disputed election. The leaders are expected to discuss economic and security cooperation, with several agreements due to be signed, including a small nuclear power plant. Russia has maintained close ties with Myanmar since the 2021 military coup, including in defense and nuclear technology. A UN report says Russia has supplied more than $400 million in weapons to Myanmar since then. And finally, a family feud has erupted over the LA Lakers, with Jeannie Buss fighting her siblings' plans to sell their remaining stake in the NBA team. Her lawyer says Buss did not approve the proposed sale of the family's 17.8% holding and claims any vote to sell would be void without her consent. The dispute follows Bob Iger and Joshua Kushner's agreement to buy the Lakers for a record $12.5 billion. Buss has run the Lakers since 2013 and needs a 15% stake to remain the controlling owner.
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3: I'll take you all the way till 4 here on Kiss Cafe. It's Charmaine Pua with you. And this hour, I promise, going to have your tasty Tuesday in store for you. So if you want to find out where you can go to for some delicious seafood buffet, stay tuned. Coming up for you as well, we've got the sounds of Pink Sweat, some Baby Monster coming up. Right now, this is Taylor Swift, a song called Shake It Off on Kiss 92.

0: that your tummy growling? Kiss Cafe's Tasty Tuesday.
1: It is Charmaine Pois with you here on Kiss Cafe with your Tasty Tuesday. And if you enjoy seafood with a view, how about heading down to Fullerton Hotel and checking out Town Restaurant's latest Treasures of the Sea Dinner Buffet? Now, this is held Tuesday to Saturday every week for dinner until the 7th of November. And you will enjoy the seafood on ice like Boston lobster, snow crab legs, and more. They've got a salad bar with a parmesan wheel. They also have a Japanese section with a variety of sashimi, sushi, and tempura. And I really enjoyed their abalone truffle soba. But do take note, it's while stocks last, okay? So don't leave that until the last minute to grab it. You can also enjoy their customizable laksa station. They've got dishes like slipper lobster pumpkin curry, asam pedas sea bass, soto masak hitam, lemak jumbo clam, amongst others. And these are items that you can find on the menu no matter which day you turn up, Tuesdays to Saturdays. But I highly recommend that you make your reservations for a Friday or Saturday, and I'm going to tell you why in just a bit. So stay tuned for it here on Kiss 92, all the great songs in one place. It's now 3:15.
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1: Partly cloudy skies today. Temperature high of 34 degrees Celsius, a low of 26.
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1: That's right, you're listening to Kiss Cafe. It is Charmaine Pua with you on Kiss 92 with your Tasty Tuesday. Talking about the food over at Town Restaurant at Fullerton Hotel. I mentioned, right, they've got this Treasures of the Sea dinner buffet. 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
5: These are your news headlines. I'm Shilpa Shades. Singapore Airlines says it aims to become the world's leading digital airline and has ramped up its use of generative AI. The carrier has identified more than 550 potential generative AI use cases, with over 160 already implemented across its business. They include its Chris chatbot, which has nearly doubled customer satisfaction scores, and AI-assisted crew scheduling, which saves about 30 man hours each day. SIA says the use of AI allows staff to focus on more strategic tasks, stressing that the technology is used to support its workforce rather than replace it. Singapore's first private assisted living home has opened at Parry Avenue in Serangoon Gardens. Perennial Living's first phase includes 200 assisted living apartments at the $260 million facility. Studio apartments start at $8,000 a month, while two-bedroom suites cost more than $13,000. Residents must be at least 65 and stay for a minimum of 3 months. The development includes medical and rehabilitation services, dining, and 24-hour emergency response systems. A second phase, including a 100-bed nursing home, is due to open in the fourth quarter. Commuters using the Johor Bahru Singapore RTS link are expected to clear Malaysian immigration in seconds when the service begins operating next year. Authorities say the Bukit Chaga complex will have 100 e-gates, allowing travellers to clear immigration using QR codes or passports. The complex will also have 10 security screening lanes for body checks, 18 baggage scanners, and dedicated lanes for passengers travelling without luggage. Malaysia says the measures are aimed at minimising bottlenecks and ensuring smooth passenger flow. Myanmar President Min Aung Hlaing is due to meet Russian President Vladimir Putin in Moscow as the two countries strengthen ties. It is his first visit to Russia since becoming president in April, following Myanmar's disputed election. The leaders are expected to discuss economic and security cooperation, with several agreements due to be signed, including a small nuclear power plant. Russia has maintained close ties with Myanmar since the 2021 military coup, including in defense and nuclear technology. A UN report says Russia has supplied more than $400 million in weapons to Myanmar since then. And finally, a family feud has erupted over the LA Lakers, with Jeannie Buss fighting her siblings' plans to sell their remaining stake in the NBA team. Her lawyer says Buss did not approve the proposed sale of the family's 17.8% holding and claims any vote to sell would be void without her consent. The dispute follows Bob Iger and Joshua Kushner's agreement to buy the Lakers for a record $12.5 billion. Buss has run the Lakers since 2013 and needs a 15% stake to remain the controlling owner.
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1: That's Selena Gomez, Hands to Myself, right here on Kiss 92, all the great songs in one place. It is Charmaine Poir with you here on Kiss Cafe, and I cannot keep this to myself. Yumiko is going to be reporting live at the Disney Cruise Line booth at Natas Travel Fair 2026. It is happening this weekend, okay? 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And it's happening from 10 a.m. to 9:30 p.m. at Singapore Expo Halls 3B, 4, and 5. 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
1: Okay, let's take a look on the roads right now. On the BKE headed towards Woodlands, a vehicle has broken down before Dairy Farm Road. If you're on Farrow Road headed towards Queensway, watch out for the accident that happened after Dunnan Road. Avoid lane 2. On the PIE headed towards Tuas as well, it is slow moving at the CTESLE exit, and watch out if you're at the junction of 6th Avenue and Jalan Haji Alias. There's a blacked out traffic light there, so do drive safe.
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0: That's Labyrinth and Zendaya with All For Us right here on KISS 92. All the great songs in one place. It is Charmaine Pois with you here on KISS Cafe, and it's about time for me to head on out of here, but thank you very much for keeping me company today. And if you missed out on my Tasty Tuesday recommendation earlier on, you just tuned in, not to worry. You will be able to find my sharing of this fantastic meal over at Town Restaurant at Fullerton Hotel Singapore. Details on it will be in the podcast. So you can find the KISS Cafe podcast on any major podcast streaming site. Also, tomorrow is Wednesday, and I'm definitely looking forward to our midday munchies. I'm going to be talking about donuts versus youtiao. So if you want to weigh in on this, I'm going to post a poll up real soon in my Insta stories, and you can share your thoughts on it there. Where do you go to get the best donuts or youtiao here in Singapore, and which is your preference between the two as well? Follow me on Instagram at Charmaine Pois. That's CharmainePhua, and we will chat more tomorrow. In the meantime, though, stay close. Yumiko is up next on the Sunset Sessions here on KISS 92.
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3: 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What was it? Shalini Susan.
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3: Good guess, but not the answer I'm looking for. Tim?
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3: 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Another good guess, but not the answer I'm looking for.
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5: Angel spirit? Forget angel spirit.
3: 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Why are you so slow today?
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3: And he loves buffets.
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2: These are your news headlines. I'm Shilpa Shades. Economists have raised their 2026 outlook for Singapore's key export growth, despite July's figures falling short of expectations. Non-oil domestic exports grew 24.2% year-on-year last month, extending a fifth straight month of double-digit growth, but below private sector economists' 26.5% forecast. Still, they expect strong AI-related demand to continue supporting the electronics sector, lifting their full-year Nodex outlook by up to 4 points to between 15.5 and 18%. That follows Enterprise Singapore's forecast upgrade last week from 3 to 5% growth to between 14 and 16%. Meanwhile, Singapore and China have signed an agreement on the peaceful use of nuclear technology. The MOU between the Ministry of Trade and Industry and the China Atomic Energy Authority sets out cooperation on nuclear safety and security, manpower training, public education, and other nuclear applications. It will support Singapore's assessment of whether nuclear energy can be deployed here. The agreement is part of Singapore's recent engagements with the U.S., France, and South Korea nuclear authorities. These efforts will support preparations for an IAEA review of Singapore's nuclear infrastructure in 2027. Nanyang Technological University and OUE Healthcare have begun a new partnership to expand research combining Western and traditional Chinese medicine. The initial focus will be on sleep disorders, chronic diseases, and women's health. NTU launched Singapore's first postgraduate Chinese medicine program this year, while OUE Healthcare operates two clinics offering both Western medicine and TCM. The collaboration comes as the Health Ministry explores integrating traditional Chinese medicine into its Healthier SG Preventive Health program. Heavy monsoon rains have caused widespread flooding across the Philippines' main island of Luzon, shutting schools and government offices for a second day. A week's worth of rain fell on Metro Manila in just 2 hours yesterday. Work-from-home orders covered the capital and 14 other provinces, while most cities in Manila have suspended physical classes. Heavy rain is expected through August 19th, with warnings of further flooding and landslides. Meanwhile, Indonesia is ramping up cloud seeding as wildfires spread across Borneo. The government says more than 100,000 hectares burnt in the first half of 2026. However, independent analyses put the figure through July at more than 285,000 hectares, over 4 times the size of Jakarta. Nearly 50,000 firefighters are also deployed nationwide. Indonesia has carried out 252 cloud seeding operations since 2021, compared with 85 in the previous decade. The fires are being driven by El Nino, which brings drier conditions.
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4: I know, you must be thinking, oh my goodness, it is only a Tuesday, the second day of this week, right? And as much as Tuesday blue, it is a real thing. I promise we're going to be chasing it all the way. Now stick around with me, going to be yours all the way till 8 p.m. And I do have prizes up for grabs. Now first up, how about walking away with tickets to the Pop Toy Show 2026? And this is going to be worth over $150. I've also got dining vouchers that you can enjoy at Bread Street Kitchen for up to 2 pax, and dining vouchers as well for you to enjoy at Pomegranate, located at Duo Galleria, which is a boutique style cafe. Now stick around to find out more, but right now let's kick off this hour. It is Dominic Fike with Baby Doll right here on Kiss 92. All the great songs in one place.

0: And that's one of the latest from Adela. That one's called Ain't in LA, right here in Kiss 92. All the great songs in one place. It's Miko. And yes, happy Tuesday, as much as maybe you're feeling like this. Right, but you know what? Pinky promise, okay? We're going to chase that Tuesday blues all the way, and it's going to fly by so fast. Before you know it, the weekend is going to be here once again. Now, I'm yours to keep all the way till 8 p.m., and a big thank you to a couple of members from the Sunset Society. Very lovely, la. So we've got this one from CL, who says, punch card, which is basically clocking in my attendance for my show. Yes, I need to work also, right? All right, and to Paul and QH as well, thank you so much. Wishing Yumi a great show ahead. Wonderful, I love it. All right, so as you know, every time Tuesday comes around, I love to do Tap Out Tuesday. So whatever and wherever you're tapping out of, just let me know via WhatsApp, 8855-0920, and I'll share your stories all in just a bit. It's 4:16. Good afternoon.
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0: Temperatures reaching a possible high of 34 degrees. Right now, it feels like 32 degrees outside. Not gonna lie, it is very, very hot. No signs of showers, just partly cloudy for the rest of today. So please stay hydrated.
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0: Nudge, Jason Mraz with I'm Yours right here on Kiss 92. All the great songs in one place. It's Miko. And of course, every Tuesday, I would love to hear where and what you are tapping out of. So chiming through via WhatsApp, this one's from CL. Very adorable. He's like, are you talking about the weather, you or me? Because my office AC is 24 degrees. Hey, lucky for you lah, huh? Because you get to stay indoors, right? So maybe not so lucky for some people out there, okay? So please remember to stay hydrated, okay? I just came from outside. It is very, very hot. All right, so this is from W, and W says, I'm also tapping out from the heat. Oh my goodness. You know, I was just doing my exercises and I feel like it's too hot and I just tapped out after my fifth set. Yeah, you know, heat injury is a real thing, okay? So if you feel like, you know, your body is not being able to keep up with your exercises in this crazy heat, please do not push, okay? All right, we've got one more chiming through via WhatsApp. This one is from Cassie. Cassie, you're so adorable. You say, I'm finally tapping out of school. Yes, so remember to just go home, rest the brain a little bit because, well, a whole day at school, it can be very tiring as well. So thank you so much for sharing your stories with me. Right now, back to the music. I've got the sounds of John Bellion and Kanye West and Andre Troutman on the playlist next, together with news headlines as well. It's Tuesday, the 18th of August.
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4: These are your news headlines. I'm Shilpa Shades. Economists have raised their 2026 outlook for Singapore's key export growth, despite July's figures falling short of expectations. Non-oil domestic exports grew 24.2% year-on-year last month, extending a fifth straight month of double-digit growth, but below private sector economists' 26.5% forecast. Still, they expect strong AI-related demand to continue supporting the electronics sector, lifting their full-year Nodex outlook by up to 4 points to between 15.5 and 18%. That follows Enterprise Singapore's forecast upgrade last week from 3 to 5% growth to between 14 and 16%. Meanwhile, Singapore and China have signed an agreement on the peaceful use of nuclear technology. The MOU between the Ministry of Trade and Industry and the China Atomic Energy Authority sets out cooperation on nuclear safety and security, manpower training, public education, and other nuclear applications. It will support Singapore's assessment of whether nuclear energy can be deployed here. The agreement is part of Singapore's recent engagements with the U.S., France, and South Korea nuclear authorities. These efforts will support preparations for an IAEA review of Singapore's nuclear infrastructure in 2027. Nanyang Technological University and OUE Healthcare have begun a new partnership to expand research combining Western and traditional Chinese medicine. The initial focus will be on sleep disorders, chronic diseases, and women's health. NTU launched Singapore's first postgraduate Chinese medicine program this year. while OUE Healthcare operates two clinics offering both Western medicine and TCM. The collaboration comes as the Health Ministry explores integrating traditional Chinese medicine into its Healthier SG Preventive Health program. Heavy monsoon rains have caused widespread flooding across the Philippines' main island of Luzon, shutting schools and government offices for a second day. A week's worth of rain fell on Metro Manila in just 2 hours yesterday. Work-from-home orders covered the capital and 14 other provinces, while most cities in Manila have suspended physical classes. Heavy rain is expected through August 19th, with warnings of further flooding and landslides. Meanwhile, Indonesia is ramping up cloud seeding as wildfires spread across Borneo. The government says more than 100,000 hectares burnt in the first half of 2026. However, independent analyses put the figure through July at more than 285,000 hectares, over four times the size of Jakarta. Nearly 50,000 firefighters are also deployed nationwide. Indonesia has carried out 252 cloud seeding operations since 2021, compared with 85 in the previous decade. The fires are being driven by El Nino, which brings drier conditions.
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0: And that's Kanye West and Andre Troutman with All the Love right here in KISS 92. All the great songs in one place. It's Miko, and this weekend it is super exciting. So many different activities happening island-wide. But the one place you'll definitely want to go if you happen to love toys across Southeast Asia, you know, pop culture enthusiasts or even collectors as well, you gotta be at the Pop Toy Show 2026. Yes. So it is happening from the 21st to 23rd of August at MBS Sands Expo and Convention Center. And right now, up for grabs, I do have 4 tickets to the Pop Toy Show. Okay, now this is worth over $150. So to win this, well, all you've got to do is tell me your favorite IP from Pop Mart. Okay, so they do have a lot like Crybaby, Twinkle Twinkle, Dimu, Hirono, and even the monsters, which you know as Labu Boo as well. So which one is your favorite IP? Let me know via WhatsApp 8855-0920 and the reason why. So if you actually get a reply from me, that's how you'll know you've won those tickets. Okay, so send it over. Best of luck.
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0: An obstacle has been spotted on the PIE. This one is headed towards Tuas right after Upper Jurong Road. Do avoid lane 1. In the meantime, please buckle up and drive safe.
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0: And that's one of my personal favorites from Alan Walker featuring Aura and Tom and Harkett with Dark Side right here in Kiss 92. All the great songs in one place. It's Miko, and in the next hour, of course, we gotta do the great debate. And if you want the full question, it is already up on our Instagram stories. Just look for us at Kiss 92 FM, but only do so when it's safe, okay? Because you cannot use your phone when you're driving. Please remember. Now, also, here is one of the biggest hint I can give you. It's something to do with snacks. Yes, so stick around for the full question. Also, news headlines on the way to keep you updated on what's been happening around the world and in Singapore. Stay
1: 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Here's what happened.
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3: Wonton noodles. Katong shopping center. And henpecked husband.
4: Ooh.
3: Spy the lie. Tim.
4: Katong shopping center.
3: Katong shopping center. Shalini Susan.
5: Katong shopping center.
3: Katong shopping center. Why?
4: Because the incident took place at Roxy Square.
3: Is that your reason as well?
5: Yep.
3: You are correct. Yay! Both of you. That's amazing. It's been a while since the both of you got it right.
4: Yeah, you made us you put on the pressure, you know, the last couple of days. You even went, oh, Shalini will definitely get this right. Shalini knows me better than, you know, you know me, Tim. And then we both got it wrong. And then, you know, we were traumatized and we spent a few nights without sleep. How could we be so disappointing? So today we had to up our game.
3: Great.
4: Yeah.
3: But it was a giveaway, actually.
4: Also, when you went around, we looked at your notes.
3: Yeah, right.
1: 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All the great songs in one place.
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3: These are your news headlines. I'm Shilpa Shades. Iran says it is moving to a fully offensive military strategy after efforts to end its war with the United States stalled. A senior Iranian official says Tehran is prepared to step up military action in the Strait of Hormuz and could attack U.S. forces enforcing the naval blockade if diplomacy fails. A 60-day deadline for a broader peace agreement expired on August 17th, with President Donald Trump ruling out extending the interim deal. The conflict has disrupted a waterway that carried a fifth of global oil and liquefied natural gas before the war. Meanwhile, Brent crude has reached $126 during the conflict and settled at $90.80 on Monday. Russia says it has downed 180 drones over the Moscow region in one of Ukraine's biggest air attacks on the capital. Moscow says 620 drones were heading towards the wider region between the evening yesterday and earlier today. Drone debris hit several facilities, while authorities say at least three people were injured, including a 10-year-old girl. Flights at Moscow airports were also temporarily restricted during the attacks. Meanwhile, Russia has warned Britain of consequences over reports that British-made drones have been used to strike targets inside Russia. Moscow says Britain will pay a higher price as its involvement in the conflict deepens. Britain has pledged to supply Ukraine with 150,000 drones by the end of 2026 under a £752 million funding package. Ukraine has used long-range drones to target Russian oil refineries and logistics facilities. Britain has not confirmed whether its drones were involved. The death toll from Venezuela's twin earthquakes in June has risen to 6,438, nearly 2 months after the disaster. The magnitude 7.2 and 7.5 quakes struck near the country's coast on June 24th, destroying at least 190 buildings. Authorities say around 60,000 homes were affected, with 24,000 left uninhabitable. Thousands of people remain in temporary camps, while relatives and rescuers continue searching for the missing. The government has promised 4,000 homes for those affected by the end of 2026. So far, just over 330 have been made available. Instagram will now alert parents worldwide if their teenager repeatedly searches for content about suicide or self-harm. Parents must link their Instagram account with their child's through the platform's Family Center supervision settings. Alerts can be sent by email, text, WhatsApp, or through the Instagram app. Teenagers under 16 also need parental permission to make their content settings less restrictive. Instagram owner Meta says it is developing similar alerts for certain suicide or self-harm conversations involving its AI assistant.
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3: In tennis, Serena and Venus Williams have lost their first doubles match together in 4 years at the Cincinnati Masters. The sisters, who have won 14 Grand Slam doubles titles and 3 Olympic gold medals together, were beaten by Peyton Stearns and Marta Kostyuk 6-2, 1-6, 10-8. In the men's draw, top seed Alexander Zverev beat Terence Adman in 2 tie breaks, recording his ATP leading 46th win this season. In the women's singles, Elena Rybakina advanced in straight sets, while defending champion Iga Świątek recovered from a set down to beat Maria Sakkari 4-6, 6-1, 6-1. In football news, Chelsea shareholder Mark Walter is exploring the sale of his stake in the Premier League club to majority owner Clear Lake Capital. Walter's family office has approached a private equity firm, although no decision has been made. Chelsea is valued at around $4 billion, with Clear Lake owning 61.5%. Walter's stake was 16% in 2024. The move comes after Walter agreed last week to sell the Los Angeles Lakers to Josh Kushner and Bob Iger for a record of $12.5 billion. And finally, Singapore faced Thailand tonight, needing to overturn a 2-goal deficit to reach the ASEAN Championship final. The Lions trail 3-1 after the first leg and must win by 2 goals to force extra time with no away goals rule. No team has overturned a 2-goal deficit since 2-legged semi-finals were introduced in 2004. Singapore will have midfielder Song Wei-young back from suspension. And that's your sports update. I'm Shilpa Shades.
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5: Oh yes, happy Tuesday, and pinky promise, in just a bit you will be able to knock off work, okay? So hang in there with me. Now welcome to my favorite hour of the day. It is time to do the great debate, and up for grabs, I do have $150 worth of dining vouchers for you to enjoy at Bread Street Kitchen for up to 2 pax. But to win this, of course, you gotta be part of the debate. Now, the question for today is, out of all the snacks that we have here in Singapore, which one is that one snack, your ultimate favorite, your go-to snack, the one snack you cannot live without, and the reason why? Let me know via WhatsApp 8855-0920, and who knows, you could be my lucky winner. But right now, let's kick off this hour. It is The Weeknd with Cry For Me, right here in KISS 92. All the great songs in one place.

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0: Broken down vehicle spotted on the PIE. This one is headed towards Changi right after Bukit Batok East Avenue 3. Do avoid lane 1. You've also got heavy traffic on the CTE. This one is headed towards SLE just between Ang Mo Kio Avenue 3 and Brattle Road. Now, about 15 minutes ago, one report of blackout of traffic lights observed at Victoria Street pedestrian crossing, and this one is near Miller Street. Okay, so if you're in the area, please be careful, signal early, and drive safe.
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0: And that's Sam Smith and Normani with Dancing with a Stranger right here in Kiss 92. All the great songs in one place. It's Miko, and by now I'm sure you're very familiar with a world-famous chef, Gordon Ramsay. And yes, here in Singapore, he does have one restaurant. It is located at MBS. It is called Bread Street Kitchen, okay? So what do they have? They have modern British European food and a couple of favorites, such as the beef Wellington, the fish and chips, and the Sunday roast as well. So to find out more, you can check them out on Instagram at BSK Singapore. Right now, up for grabs, I do have $150 worth of dining vouchers to enjoy with them. And this is really enough for up to two packs, okay? But to win this, well, you know the deal.
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0: All right. So as you know, every time Tuesday comes around, somehow, right, I don't know, everybody around me just looks very, very sad. And I feel like maybe let's do a topic about snacks, okay? Because everybody in the office, right, confirm, blast chop, there is one snack you have that is just for you. It is stashed away in your secret drawer, or maybe, you know, the pantry auntie has given you a very special cabinet to keep your snacks as well. And there is definitely your all-time favorite snack, right? So what is it, which is it, and the reason why? Let me know via WhatsApp, 8855-0920. It's 521. Good evening.
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11: Heavy traffic situation on the CTE. This one is headed towards SLE, just between Ang Mo Kio Avenue 3 and Brattle Road. You've also got broken down vehicles spotted on the CTE, headed towards AYE, and this one is right after PIE Tuas. Do avoid lane 5. 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

0: That's Mel with Burning Up right here in Kiss 92, all the great songs in one place. It's Miko, and we were just in the middle of this.
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0: All right, so we are asking about the number one all-time favorite snack on your list, okay? It has got to be a snack that you confirm cannot live without. Yeah, I know. It sounds very scary, but actually it's not, lah, huh? All right, so chiming through via WhatsApp, let's do a couple. This one is very interesting. It's from Raymond, and Raymond says, for me, it is just popcorn because it is light, it is crunchy, and you can easily customize it with butter, salt, or cheese. Okay, please take note, I have not had lunch, okay? So you're gonna make me very, very hungry. Xing Yu says, I can't live without any snack that is matcha related. I love the bitterness and sweetness of matcha. Adulting is when you start appreciating bitter drinks. Recently also got into Tong Ting Oolong. Is it Tong Ting Oolong or Ting Tong Oolong? I forgot, okay. But I know which oolong you're talking about because it is the top choice at Chi Cha San Tian, right? It's one of their best-selling teas as well. And can I just say, adulting is not only when you start appreciating bitter drinks, okay? It is also when you can afford bitter drinks. Yeah, because they are very expensive drinks, okay? Matcha is very expensive, what? All right, CL says, for me, I like to eat snake. And I'm trying to translate this in my head, okay? So don't get me wrong, don't get CL wrong as well. It's not literal snake. It means I like to jia zua, which is basically I like to laze around lah, right? So okay lah, I mean, if you like to eat snake, then hopefully your boss is not tuning in, okay? This is from Fewers, and Fewers says, oh my gosh, these snacks, they used to be sold in NTUC, or rather FairPrice, right? But now I can't seem to find them anywhere. I would love to say that I cannot live without them, but then... Okay, so I'm trying to figure out what you're talking about. I've opened up, I've zoomed in on this photo of yours, and oh, I know this one. It is in a biscuit, alive with flavor. Yes, I know this, the chicken biscuit flavored ones, right? So there are two boxes. I think one is blue and one is green. So hopefully, okay, somebody from Kiss 92 is going to hear this and they're going to text in, and then I'm going to tell you where you can find it. All right, so from David, and David says, for me, it's got to be Irvin's salted egg fish skin. It blends rich, savory salted egg yolk with curry leaves and chili padi for a crunchy hit of umami, spice, and sweetness. It is also a souvenir must-buy for travelers, right? Oh, actually, you know what? It is very true, David, because every time, I feel like when I have international guests, I would tend to buy Irvin's and I'll stock up here at Kiss 92 so that I can give it away as a thank you, right? Okay, Derek says, for me, mommy is one snack that I cannot live without. You crush, you shake, and then you munch. Three steps to turn a grown adult back into an 8-year-old. It's not a snack, it's edible nostalgia. Wow, wow, wow. 100% true, okay? So let me know via WhatsApp, 8855-0920. Your number one snack you cannot live without because it is your go-to all-time favorite, okay? Because, if you don't let me know, then who knows, you won't be my lucky winner, right? So you gotta send in your answers once again via WhatsApp, 8855-0920. Good luck. It's Tuesday, the 18th of August.
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0: All right, please be patient with me. I do have a long list of updates for you. Now, first up, broken down vehicle spotted on the AYE. This one is headed towards Tuas at Clementi Road exit. You've also got one more broken down vehicle spotted on the ECP, headed towards the city right after Fort Road. And heavy traffic in the KPE tunnel headed towards TPE. And this one is just between PIE and the ECP. And blackout of traffic lights observed at Victoria Street pedestrian crossing, and this one is near Miller Street. In the meantime, please buckle up, drive safe.
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6: These are your news headlines. I'm Shilpa Shades. Iran says it is moving to a fully offensive military strategy after efforts to end its war with the United States stalled. A senior Iranian official says Tehran is prepared to step up military action in the Strait of Hormuz and could attack U.S. forces enforcing the naval blockade if diplomacy fails. A 60-day deadline for a broader peace agreement expired on August 17th, with President Donald Trump ruling out extending the interim deal. The conflict has disrupted a waterway that carried a fifth of global oil and liquefied natural gas before the war. Meanwhile, Brent crude has reached $126 during the conflict and settled at $90.80 on Monday. Russia says it has downed 180 drones over the Moscow region in one of Ukraine's biggest air attacks on the capital. Moscow says 620 drones were heading towards the wider region between the evening yesterday and earlier today. Drone debris hit several facilities, while authorities say at least three people were injured, including a 10-year-old girl. Flights at Moscow airports were also temporarily restricted during the attacks. Meanwhile, Russia has warned Britain of consequences over reports that British-made drones have been used to strike targets inside Russia. Moscow says Britain will pay a higher price as its involvement in the conflict deepens. Britain has pledged to supply Ukraine with 150,000 drones by the end of 2026 under a £752 million funding package. Ukraine has used long-range drones to target Russian oil refineries and logistics facilities. Britain has not confirmed whether its drones were involved. The death toll from Venezuela's twin earthquakes in June has risen to 6,438, nearly 2 months after the disaster. The magnitude 7.2 and 7.5 quakes struck near the country's coast on June 24th, destroying at least 190 buildings. Authorities say around 60,000 homes were affected, with 24,000 left uninhabitable. Thousands of people remain in temporary camps while relatives and rescuers continue searching for the missing. The government has promised 4,000 homes for those affected by the end of 2026. So far, just over 330 have been made available. Instagram will now alert parents worldwide if their teenager repeatedly searches for content about suicide or self-harm. Parents must link their Instagram account with their child's through the platform's Family Center supervision settings. Alerts can be sent by email, text, WhatsApp, or through the Instagram app. Teenagers under 16 also need parental permission to make their content settings less restrictive. Instagram owner Meta says it is developing similar alerts for certain suicide or self-harm conversations involving its AI assistant.
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0: And that's Fuggy with London Bridge right here in Kiss 92. All the great songs in one place. It's Miko, and yes, we were just in the middle of this.
1: The Great Debate.
2: Fire up the mic, let's go.
0: All right, so which snack is counted as your all-time favorite snack, right? So this is from Eka, and Eka says, I'll choose kueh tutu. Not tutu kueh, man. I think it's the same, is it? All right, so she says, you know, the snack has pretty petal shapes that reminds me of our national orchid. It may look small and simple, just like a little Singapore island, but there's so much that is packed inside. It is very true, okay? Because you can choose, nowadays it's gotten a lot more flavorful, right? Because now I think I've seen a couple of stalls that do chocolate stuffing or Nutella stuffing as well. So that is very creative. This one's from Sky, and Sky says, good evening, Yumiko-san. Wow, very sweet of you. Okay, so Sky says, it will be peanuts because when I was young, that was the only snack I could afford. So it is pure memories and childhood for me. Wow, okay. Let's see, this one's from Jerome, and Jerome says, mine's very specific, huh? It's gotta be the Butter Biscuit by Hap Chung.
3: Wow, wow, wow, wow.
0: Wow, I've not heard anybody tell me Butter Biscuits from Hap Chung in a very long time, okay? So you said it is very good by itself, as well as pairing it with condiments. Yeah, you can even buy your very own kaya, your Nutella or peanut butter as well, right? And just slather all over it. It feels so good. All right, this one is from Daniel, and Daniel says, my secret stash of snacks is actually from Japan. Everything from Japan, huh? So sometimes I even keep them until they expire. Hey, can I just say, you gotta be very careful, okay? So you gotta check the expiry dates on your snacks and your food stash as well. All right, this one's from Marie, and Marie says, my favorite snack would have to be Sanja. Oh, I know the Hawthorn flakes, right? So apparently my mom ate lots of them when I was still in her tummy, and now I feel like I've inherited her taste buds, right? So they do provide me with the sugar rush, and now my girl enjoys them as well. So together, my mom, my daughter, and myself, we would have Hawthorn flakes as an unlikely dessert. That's so sweet. That is like a family tradition, right? So funny enough that you're saying this because, you know, this was when your mom was still pregnant with you. Now, can I just say, for me, my ultimate number one snack that I dislike, the one that I will say no of all time is raisins. I know, I cannot explain this, okay? So my theory is maybe because when my mom was pregnant with me, she ate so much raisins, right? That ever since a kid, I just disliked the taste of raisins. It's very specific, okay? It's the dried one. Cannot even talk about it, okay? So this one's from QH, and QH says, for me, it's gotta be Tau Suan, right? Anywhere and everywhere, it is split mung beans in a clear gooey pandan scented sugar syrup, thickened with starch, and every time I see it, I just gotta get it. Yeah, you know, for me it's Tau Suan as well, but the only place I'll get it right is from Tiong Bahru Market. There's one store, I love it, absolutely love it. Rachel says, for me it's gotta be seaweed, all time favorite. Didn't mention why, but that's okay. And this is from Daryl, and Daryl says, my favorite snack are grapes. Weirdly, it is low in calories and very refreshing. So to ward off others, I will just tell people that, yeah, my grapes got seeds lah. So for this, people will just stop fussing over my grapes and trying to steal my grapes from me. You know, actually, I do love grapes as well. And I know the dehydrated version of grapes is raisins, okay? But I just cannot raisins, all right? So let me know via WhatsApp, 8855-0920, your all-time favorite snack.
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4: KISS 92 weather.
0: Temperatures reaching a possible high of 34 degrees. Right now, it feels like 32 degrees outside. Not gonna lie, it is very, very hot. No signs of showers, just partly cloudy for the rest of today. So please stay hydrated.
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0: All right, you've got broken down vehicles spotted on the AYE. This one is headed towards Tuas right after Clementi Road, and heavy traffic on the PIE. This one is headed towards Changi, just between KPE and Thompson Road. Now, unfortunately, an accident has occurred on the SLE. This one is headed towards CTE at Woodlands Avenue 12 exit. And about 10 minutes ago, a report of blackout of traffic lights observed at Ang Mo Kio Avenue 4, where the junction of Street 13 and Mayflower Avenue is. Okay, so that's a pretty big junction. Please be careful if you're approaching there. Do remember to signal early. Drive safe.
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0: Finland and the Script with For the First Time right here on Kiss 92. All the great songs in one place. It's Miko, and yes, we are on the final stretch of this.
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0: All right, so the question for today is all about your all-time favorite snack, right? The one snack that no matter what people say, right, confirm, it will still remain your number one ultimate favorite. So chiming through via WhatsApp, this one's very interesting. Somebody said, it's definitely nacho chips with guacamole dips. I'm like, wow, this one like very fancy, right? Very fancy, very expensive as well. But okay, I mean, if it is right up your alley, nobody is going to tell you no, okay? This one's from Chris, and Chris says, you're very mean. Right now, you have reminded me to go and have my favorite snack, the Cornflakes chocolate. What is Cornflakes chocolate? Isn't that Coco Crunch? It's not Coco Crunch. Okay, I have no idea what it is. You just need to send me a photo if you have it, okay? Let's do this one. This one's from Eugene, and Eugene says, this is my favorite snack. Super salty. And another time, I'm looking at this photo, it is chicken in a biscuit, okay? So it's a blue box. And after your text message came in, right, I've got like one, two, three, four different requests asking, Yumiko, can you please ask everybody where to find this snack, because it is impossible to find it now. I'm like, really? It's not at FairPrice? It's not at Sheng Siong? You cannot find this anywhere? I thought I've seen this, right? Quite recently as well. But yeah, you know, please help some of our friends, okay? If you know where to find this, let me know via WhatsApp as well, and I'll reply them where to find chicken in a biscuit. Okay, this one is from Kelvin, and Kelvin says, my ultimate Singapore snack is ikan bilis. Well, very specific, no? Because it's the only snack that can disappear before the actual meal even starts. And I always tell myself, just one handful. 5 minutes later, I've kind of eaten half the container and I'm standing there like a criminal at the ikan bilis crime scene. And the worst part is I always blame someone else. Hey! Why you do this kind of things, okay, just, I always say honesty is the best policy, okay? So, yeah, I mean, it's a very tricky situation, but I guess, yeah, la, I mean, sometimes it happens, la, right? Okay, so let's do one more. This one, it says, from Jeremy, it's gotta be kacang putih, the sweet peanuts. Oh my goodness, yes! It is so sad, because I feel like only nowadays, if you're very lucky in your estate, you've got a pasar malam, right? Confirm, you can find the kacang putih, man. But now it's being sold in a Ziploc packets, very fancy packaging in supermarkets, okay? So yeah, I guess that's where you can go to get your own version of kacang putih. But anyway, thank you so much for chiming through via WhatsApp. I've only got one prize up for grabs, but don't worry, pinky promise, I'm gonna be replying your messages, okay? This is going to Erica. So Erica says, hello, I'm writing in to share this. Now, my favorite snack up till this day is soup. Rings. We used to buy them in those small packets of 30 from Giant because it's most value for money, and I would clean them off all in one session. It's really not good for the tummy, but 100% satisfaction. Now, my partner and I, we keep some stock for each other as a midnight snack, but we always finish it on our own. You know what? It is wonderful because I do remember this snack as well. And this is one of my guilty pleasures, okay? So thank you so much for sharing. You are my lucky winner. I will be replying you in just a bit.
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5: The first one of these opened in New York City back in 1885, and it was only for men. 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Shalini Susan.
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5: 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Tim?
7: Barbers.
5: 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Another good guess, but not the answer I'm looking for.
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7: 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Ah, forget Angel Spirit.
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7: 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You know who would have gotten that answer correct? FD. 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
2: These are your news headlines. I'm Shilpa Shades. Facebook, Instagram, and TikTok will have to verify advertisers under new anti-scam rules in Singapore. By January 31st, 2027, they must also block advertisements from unlicensed financial firms and suspected scam advertisements. The three platforms accounted for about 30% of scam cases in 2025, with Facebook alone accounting for 18%. Failure to comply could mean fines of up to $1 million. Messaging services, including WhatsApp, Telegram, and WeChat, which accounted for 23% of scams, must also introduce stronger protections against unknown contacts. Singapore's first private assisted living home has opened at Parry Avenue in Serangoon Gardens. Perennial Living's first phase includes 200 assisted living apartments at the $260 million facility. Studio apartments start at $8,000 a month, while two-bedroom suites cost more than $13,000. Residents must be at least 65 and stay for a minimum of 3 months. The development includes medical and rehabilitation services, dining, and 24-hour emergency response systems. A second phase, including a 100-bed nursing home, is due to open in the fourth quarter. Malaysia is considering changes to its consumption tax system, including potentially bringing back elements of the goods and services tax. Prime Minister Anwar Ibrahim says the current sales and services tax has weaknesses and is now considering combining elements of both systems. Malaysia scrapped its 6% GST in 2018 following concerns over rising living costs. Mr. Anwar says GST is a more transparent and efficient way of collecting tax, but acknowledged concerns about its impact on lower-income households. The government will present its 2027 budget on October 9th. Thailand is reviewing its pardon rules after an 85-year-old drug trafficker served less than 10 years of a life sentence. Lau Ta Senli was convicted in 2017 after being caught selling crystal meth in the Golden Triangle. A series of royal pardons reduced his sentence and released on August 14th because of his age and good behavior. The decision triggered criticism. The justice minister says officials followed the rules but acknowledged flaws in the pardon criteria. The death toll from Venezuela's twin earthquakes in June has risen to 6,438, nearly 2 months after the disaster. The magnitude 7.2 and 7.5 quakes struck near the country's coast on June 24th, destroying at least 190 buildings. Authorities say around 60,000 homes were affected, with 24,000 left uninhabitable. Thousands of people remain in temporary camps while relatives and rescuers continue searching for the missing. The government has promised 4,000 homes for those affected by the end of 2026. So far, just over 330 have been made available.
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2: In tennis, Serena and Venus Williams have lost their first doubles match together in 4 years at the Cincinnati Masters. The sisters, who have won 14 Grand Slam doubles titles and 3 Olympic gold medals together, were beaten by Peyton Stearns and Marta Kostyuk 6-2, 1-6, 10-8. In the men's draw, top seed Alexander Zverev beat Terence Adman in 2 tie breaks, recording his ATP leading 46th win this season. In the women's singles, Elena Rybakina advanced in straight sets, while defending champion Iga Świątek recovered from a set-down to beat Maria Sakkari 4-6, 6-1, 6-1. In football news, Chelsea shareholder Mark Walter is exploring the sale of his stake in the Premier League club to majority owner Clear Lake Capital. Walter's family office has approached a private equity firm, although no decision has been made. Chelsea is valued at around $4 billion, with Clear Lake owning 61.5%. Walter's stake was 16% in 2024. The move comes after Walter agreed last week to sell the Los Angeles Lakers to Josh Kushner and Bob Iger for a record of $12.5 billion. And finally, Singapore faced Thailand tonight, needing to overturn a 2-goal deficit to reach the ASEAN Championship final. The Lions trail 3-1 after the first leg and must win by 2 goals to force extra time with no away goals rule. No team has overturned a 2-goal deficit since 2-legged semi-finals were introduced in 2004. Singapore will have midfielder Song Wee Young back from suspension. And that's your sports update. I'm Shilpa Shades.
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4: It is indeed a Tuesday, but looking at the time, hopefully by now you're able to leave work already, clock out, go on home, see your loved ones, and to grab yourself that yummy-licious dinner. Now, I'm going to be yours all the way till 8 p.m. and stick around because there is going to be one chance for you to walk away with $150 worth of dining vouchers for you to enjoy at this boutique-style cafe known as Pomegranate. But of course, we got to test your knowledge first in the game Are You Switched On? And also, sometime in this hour, I've got the latest news on D23. Yes, the highly anticipated Disney event of the year. And I do have a very wonderful snippet of Cat's Eye performing a true Disney classic. Now, stick around if you want to listen to it. But right now, let's kick off your evening. It is Femi with Noble right here on KISS 92. All the great songs in one place.

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0: Kiss 92 Traffic. Heavy traffic situation in Woodsville Tunnel. This one is headed towards Sengkang. You've also got heavy traffic on the TPE headed towards SLE. And this one is between Punggol Road and Tampines Avenue 7. In the meantime, please buckle up and drive safe.
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0: And that's Britney Spears with Piece of Me right here in Kiss 92. All the great songs in one place. It's Miko. And you know, every single year, Disney has got one of the biggest events every year. Okay. So this is an annual thing. It is called D23, where they announce upcoming shows, upcoming movies. And one of the highlights of D23 is the special performances. Okay. So we're going to turn back the clock to 1997. If you remember the animation Hercules.
1: My head is screaming, get a grip, girl. Unless you're dying to cry your heart out.
0: Oh yes, pretty sure you remember this song, I Won't Say I'm in Love, originally sung by Susan Egan, okay? So she was there for D23 this year, and this was the surprise performance. Take a listen.
2: Tonight, we have some of those young women here with us. They are huge fans, and they are so excited to honor you. Please welcome performing I Won't Say I'm in Love from Hercules. Put your hands together for Cat's Eye.

0: All right, so you've heard it and you decide which version do you prefer, the original or the latest one by Cat's Eye, and just share your thoughts with me via WhatsApp 8855-0920. It's 6:21. Good evening.
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4: All right, waiting for this to finally low. Very good. Okay, you've got a heavy traffic situation on the PIE at 2 locations. Now, both are headed towards Tuas, and the first one is between CTE City and Jalan Eunos. The second spot of heavy traffic is between Eng Neo Avenue and Toa Payoh. You've also got heavy traffic on the CTE headed towards SLE at Moulmein Road exit. In the meantime, please buckle up, drive safe, and most importantly, be patient on the roads.
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0: Emma, it's Katy Perry with Last Friday Night right here on Kiss 92. All the great songs in one place. It's Miko, and if you love a boutique style cafe, you gotta head on down to Duo Galleria and check out Pomegranate. They do have a wonderful halal menu that features great breakfast, lunches, and beautifully curated afternoon teas as well. So to find out more about them, you can check them out on Instagram at PomegranateSG. To spell that, it is PomegranateSG. Right now, up for grabs, I do have $150 worth of dining vouchers. But to win this, we gotta test your knowledge in the game, Are You Switched On? So if you're game to play, you gotta drop me the WhatsApp text right now to the number 8855-0920 and say, Pomegranate Me, okay? Pomegranate Me, and then stay close to your phone. Good luck. It's Tuesday, the 18th of August.
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6: 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Adela, Ain't in LA. Stray Kids, This and That. Karol G and Bruno Mars, Still. Alex Warren, Rescuer.
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0: Heavy traffic situation on the CTE. This one is headed towards SLE at Momian Road exit. You've also got heavy traffic on the PIE. This is headed towards Changi, just between Bedok Reservoir Road and Thompson Road. In the meantime, please buckle up and drive safe.
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11: These are your news headlines. I'm Shilpa Shades. Facebook, Instagram, and TikTok will have to verify advertisers under new anti-scam rules in Singapore. By January 31st, 2027, they must also block advertisements from unlicensed financial firms and suspected scam advertisements. The three platforms accounted for about 30% of scam cases in 2025, with Facebook alone accounting for 18%. Failure to comply could mean fines of up to $1 million. Messaging services, including WhatsApp, Telegram, and WeChat, which accounted for 23% of scams, must also introduce stronger protections against unknown contacts. Singapore's first private assisted living home has opened at Parry Avenue in Serangoon Gardens. Perennial Living's first phase includes 200 assisted living apartments at the $260 million facility. Studio apartments start at $8,000 a month, while two-bedroom suites cost more than $13,000. Residents must be at least 65 and stay for a minimum of 3 months. The development includes medical and rehabilitation services, dining, and 24-hour emergency response systems. A second phase, including a 100-bed nursing home, is due to open in the fourth quarter. Malaysia is considering changes to its consumption tax system, including potentially bringing back elements of the goods and services tax. Prime Minister Anwar Ibrahim says the current sales and services tax has weaknesses and is now considering combining elements of both systems. Malaysia scrapped its 6% GST in 2018 following concerns over rising living costs. Mr. Anwar says GST is a more transparent and efficient way of collecting tax, but acknowledged concerns about its impact on lower-income households. The government will present its 2027 budget on October 9th. Thailand is reviewing its pardon rules after an 85-year-old drug trafficker served less than 10 years of a life sentence. Lauta Senli was convicted in 2017 after being caught selling crystal meth in the Golden Triangle. A series of royal pardons reduced his sentence and released on August 14th because of his age and good behavior. The decision triggered criticism. The justice minister says officials followed the rules but acknowledged flaws in the pardon criteria. The death toll from Venezuela's twin earthquakes in June has risen to 6,438, nearly 2 months after the disaster. The magnitude 7.2 and 7.5 quakes struck near the country's coast on June 24th, destroying at least 190 buildings. Authorities say around 60,000 homes were affected, with 24,000 left uninhabitable. Thousands of people remain in temporary camps while relatives and rescuers continue searching for the missing. The government has promised 4,000 homes for those affected by the end of 2026. So far, just over 330 have been made available.
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0: Hi, this is Yumiko from Kiss 92. May I know who am I speaking to?
1: I'm Lily here.
0: Hello, Lily. So I got your text and you said pomegranate me, which also means you are ready to play the game?
1: Yeah.
0: All right, you said it. Let's go.
2: Are you
3: switched on?
0: All right, so we need to spin the wheel first. Ooh, Lily, do you like music?
1: Yes.
0: Yeah, I still have to Okay, I'm asking because that is your category for today. Yes, all about music, okay? So you know the deal. Total of 3 questions. Every question, you've got 2 options, A or B. Are you ready?
1: Yes.
0: Okay, let's go. Question number 1. Which instrument normally has 4 strings? A, standard guitar, or B, a violin?
1: B, violin.
0: Yes. Now, question number 2. Which term describes the speed of music? A, pitch, B, tempo.
1: Is it B, tempo?
0: Yes, you got it right. And your final question. Now, which music format came first? A, compact disc, or B, a vinyl record?
1: Is it a vinyl record?
0: Yes, vinyl record for sure. You did it. All right, Lily, that's really amazing of you because you've just won $150 worth of dining vouchers to enjoy at Pomegranate.
1: Thank you, Kiss 92.
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8: Kiss 92 weather.
0: Temperatures dropping to a possible low of 25 degrees. Right now, it feels like 30 degrees outside. And you can expect thundery showers mainly over the northern and central parts of Singapore. Now, for tomorrow, you can expect thundery showers as well, mainly over the northern, eastern and western parts of Singapore in the late morning.
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0: Broken down vehicle spotted on the PIE. This one is headed towards Tuas right after Toh Guan Road. You've also got broken down vehicle spotted on the ECP. This one is headed towards Changi right after Bayshore Road. Now, an obstacle is on the ground of ECP. This one is headed towards Changi right after Marine Parade. Do avoid lane 1. And you've also got a heavy traffic situation on the PIE. This one is headed towards Changi at the BKE exit. And latest report, about 10 minutes ago, an accident has unfortunately occurred on Farrer Road. This is on Lonnie at Farrer Flyover, causing a congestion all the way till Commonwealth Avenue. Do avoid lanes 2 and 3. In the meantime, please buckle up and drive safe.
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0: That's Missy Elliott featuring Sierra and Fat Man Scoop with Lose Control right here in Kiss 92. All the great songs in one place. It's Miko, and what's happening this weekend is super exciting. You gotta come on down and join me at Nata's Travel Fair. So this is happening this Friday, 21st to 23rd of August, all the way till Sunday from 10 a.m. to 9:30 p.m. at Singapore Expo Halls 3B, 4 and 5. Now, best part is admission is free. Yes. So I am going to be reporting live at the Disney Cruise Line booth from 11 a.m. to 1 p.m. on Saturday and Sunday. Okay. So come on down, say hi, join me and book your Disney Cruise vacation at Nata's, especially with your UOB card. Okay. Because you'll be able to receive a couple of perks like Disney Cruise Line inspired tote bags, luggage tags, and onboard credits as well. All of this valid only if you book at Nata's. Okay, so come on down this weekend.
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3: Wonton noodles. Katong Shopping Center. And henpecked husband.
4: Ooh.
3: Spy the lie. 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
3: Katong Shopping Center. 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
4: Because the incident took place at Roxy Square.
3: Is that your reason as well?
5: Yep.
3: You are correct. Yay! Both of you. That's amazing. It's been a while since the both of you got it right.
4: Yeah, you made us, you put on the pressure. You know, the last couple of days, you even went, oh, Shalini will definitely get this right. Shalini knows me better than, you know, you know me, Tim. And then we both got it wrong. And then, you know, we were traumatized and we spent a few nights without sleep. How could we be so disappointing? So today we had to up our game.
3: Great.
4: Yeah.
3: But it was a giveaway, actually.
4: Also, when you went around, we looked at your notes.
3: Yeah, right.
1: 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All the great songs in one place.
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2: These are your news headlines. I'm Shilpa Shades. A 15-year-old teenager has been arrested over a fake bomb threat at Sinmin Secondary School in Haugang. The threat was made on the morning of August 13th, prompting the evacuation of students and staff. Police and school personnel searched the premises, but no suspicious items were found. Police say investigations are continuing into the offense of communicating false information about a harmful thing. If convicted, the teenager could face up to 7 years in jail, a fine of up to $50,000, or both. Police say all security threats are taken seriously, and action will be taken against those who deliberately make false bomb threats. Indonesian businessman Paulus Thanos has failed in his latest attempt to challenge extradition from Singapore. The 72-year-old Singapore permanent resident is wanted over an alleged corruption scandal involving Indonesia's electronic identity card project. The case allegedly caused state losses of about 2.3 trillion rupiah, or 187 million Singapore dollars. Thanos was arrested here in January 2025 following an Indonesian extradition request. The High Court rejected his challenge over documents supporting the request, as well as his latest bid for bail. He remains in remand, awaiting proceedings to determine whether he should be extradited. Facebook, Instagram, and TikTok will have to verify advertisers under new anti-scam rules in Singapore. By January 31, 2027, they must also block advertisements from unlicensed financial firms and suspected scam advertisements. The three platforms accounted for about 30% of scam cases in 2025, with Facebook alone accounting for 18%. Failure to comply could mean fines of up to $1 million. Messaging services, including WhatsApp, Telegram, and WeChat, which accounted for 23% of scams, must also introduce stronger protections against unknown contacts. In world news, Iran says it is moving to a fully offensive military strategy after efforts to end its war with the United States stalled. A senior Iranian official says Tehran is prepared to step up military action in the Strait of Hormuz and could attack U.S. forces enforcing the naval blockade if diplomacy fails. A 60-day deadline for a broader peace agreement expired on August 17th, with President Donald Trump ruling out extending the interim deal. The conflict has disrupted a waterway that carried a fifth of global oil and liquefied natural gas before the war. Meanwhile, Brent crude has reached $126 during the conflict and settled at $90.87 on Monday. Russia says it downed 180 drones over Moscow in one of Ukraine's biggest air attacks on the capital. Moscow says 620 drones were heading towards the wider region overnight. At least three people were injured, including a 10-year-old girl, while flights were temporarily restricted. Meanwhile, Russia has warned Britain of consequences over reports that British-made drones were used to strike Russian territory. Britain has pledged 150,000 drones to Ukraine by the end of 2026 under a £752 million package, but has not confirmed whether its drones were involved in the attacks.
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2: In tennis, Serena and Venus Williams have lost their first doubles match together in 4 years at the Cincinnati Masters. The sisters, who have won 14 Grand Slam doubles titles and three Olympic gold medals together, were beaten by Peyton Stearns and Marta Kostyuk 6-2, 1-6, 10-8. In the men's draw, top seed Alexander Zverev beat Terence Adman in two tie breaks, recording his ATP leading 46th win this season. In the women's singles, Elena Rybakina advanced in straight sets, while defending champion Iga Świątek recovered from a set-down to beat Maria Sakkari 4-6, 6-1, 6-1. In football news, Chelsea shareholder Mark Walter is exploring the sale of his stake in the Premier League club to majority owner Clear Lake Capital. Walter's family office has approached a private equity firm, although no decision has been made. Chelsea is valued at around $4 billion, with Clear Lake owning 61.5%, Walter's stake was 16% in 2024. The move comes after Walter agreed last week to sell the Los Angeles Lakers to Josh Kushner and Bob Iger for a record of $12.5 billion. And finally, Singapore faced Thailand tonight, needing to overturn a 2-goal deficit to reach the ASEAN Championship final. The Lions trail 3-1 after the first leg and must win by 2 goals to force extra time with no away goals rule. No team has overturned a 2-goal deficit since 2-legged semi-finals were introduced in 2004. Singapore will have midfielder Song Wee Young back from suspension. And that's your sports update. I'm Shilpa Shades.
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5: Oh yes, we are inching so close to the tail end of a Tuesday already, which is great news because in less than 3 days, we will be able to enjoy the weekend. Now stick around with me, gonna be yours for one last hour. And in this hour, time to find out how you can walk away with tickets for the Formula One Singapore Airlines Singapore Grand Prix 2026. Details on the way, but right now, let's kick off your evening. It is Sabrina Carpenter with Please, Please, Please, right here on Kiss 92. All the great songs in one place.

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0: Broken down vehicle has been spotted on the PIE. This one is headed towards Changi, right after Bukit Batok Road. You've also got one more broken down vehicle spotted in the KPE Tunnel. This is headed towards TPE, right after the ECP. And slow moving situation on the SLE. This is headed towards CTE, just between Upper Thompson Road and Woodlands Avenue 2. And also slow moving on the ECP. This is headed towards Changi, just between Marine Vista and Fort Road. In the meantime, please buckle up, drive safe.
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0: That's Regard with Ride It right here in Kiss 92. All the great songs in one place. It's Miko, and let's say you do have an upcoming business event where your boss has said you need to cater food for loads of people. 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Right now, back to the music. I've got the sounds of Zara Larsson and Green Day coming right up next. It's 7:16. Good evening.
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0: An accident has unfortunately occurred on the BKE. This one is headed towards PIE right after Dairy Farm Road. You've also got broken down vehicles spotted on the BKE headed towards PIE at the PIE Changi exit. In the meantime, please buckle up, drive safe.
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0: It's Green Day with 21 Guns right here on Kiss 92. All the great songs in one place. It's Miko and you know it. Fast cars, global stars, all in one epic weekend. The Formula One Singapore Airlines Singapore Grand Prix 2026. And of course, you can book now at singaporegp.sg. But this week, there is going to be a chance for you to walk away with a pair of Zone 4 walkabout tickets and sound deck passes. Okay, these are, well, passes where you cannot buy anywhere else except to win it from us. Okay, so to do so and to stand a chance, you got to tune in to The Big Show in the mornings, 6 a.m. to 10 a.m. or even Hot Takes with Carrie Chong, 10 a.m. to 1 p.m. and even The Owls at night from 8 p.m. all the way till midnight from today, tomorrow and Thursday. And you got to take part in our entertainment trivia for a chance to win, okay? Now, do note that winners will be announced on Friday, so don't say I didn't share this with you, but best of luck, okay? These are a couple of chances for you to walk away with the tickets. Right now, back to the music. I've got the sounds of Alessa Cara and a brand new one this week from Stray Kids on the playlist next. It's Tuesday, the 18th of August.
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7: Broken down vehicle has been spotted on the BKE. This one is headed towards PIE at the PIE Changi exit. And you've also got a report of blackout of traffic lights at Tuas South Avenue 7, where the junction of Avenue 6 is. Okay, so please be careful, signal early, and drive safe.
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11: These are your news headlines. I'm Shilpa Shades. A 15-year-old teenager has been arrested over a fake bomb threat at Sinmin Secondary School in Haogang. The threat was made on the morning of August 13th, prompting the evacuation of students and staff. Police and school personnel searched the premises, but no suspicious items were found. Police say investigations are continuing into the offense of communicating false information about a harmful thing. If convicted, the teenager could face up to 7 years in jail, a fine of up to $50,000, or both. Police say all security threats are taken seriously, and action will be taken against those who deliberately make false bomb threats. Indonesian businessman Paulus Thanos has failed in his latest attempt to challenge extradition from Singapore. The 72-year-old Singapore permanent resident is wanted over an alleged corruption scandal involving Indonesia's electronic identity card project. The case allegedly caused state losses of about 2.3 trillion rupiah, or 187 million Singapore dollars. Thanos was arrested here in January 2025 following an Indonesian extradition request. The High Court rejected his challenge over documents supporting the request, as well as his latest bid for bail. He remains in remand, awaiting proceedings to determine whether he should be extradited. Facebook, Instagram, and TikTok will have to verify advertisers under new anti-scam rules in Singapore. By January 31st, 2027, they must also block advertisements from unlicensed financial firms and suspected scam advertisements. The three platforms accounted for about 30% of scam cases in 2025, with Facebook alone accounting for 18%. Failure to comply could mean fines of up to $1 million. Messaging services, including WhatsApp, Telegram, and WeChat, which accounted for 23% of scams, must also introduce stronger protections against unknown contacts. In world news, Iran says it is moving to a fully offensive military strategy after efforts to end its war with the United States stalled. A senior Iranian official says Tehran is prepared to step up military action in the Strait of Hormuz and could attack U.S. forces enforcing the naval blockade if diplomacy fails. A 60-day deadline for a broader peace agreement expired on August 17th, with President Donald Trump ruling out extending the interim deal. The conflict has disrupted a waterway that carried a fifth of global oil and liquefied natural gas before the war. Meanwhile, Brent crude has reached $126 during the conflict and settled at $90.87 on Monday. Russia says it downed 180 drones over Moscow in one of Ukraine's biggest air attacks on the capital. Moscow says 620 drones were heading towards the wider region overnight. At least three people were injured, including a 10-year-old girl, while flights were temporarily restricted. Meanwhile, Russia has warned Britain of consequences over reports that British-made drones were used to strike Russian territory. Britain has pledged 150,000 drones to Ukraine by the end of 2026 under a £752 million package, but has not confirmed whether its drones were involved in the attacks.
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0: And that's the latest from Stray Kids. That one's called This and That. Right here in Kiss 92, all the great songs in one place. It's Miko, and if you were one of the lucky 200 people to have walked away with the Mr. Donuts Pondacopilicious earlier this afternoon at Raffles Place, then hey, congratulations! Yes! So of course, our very own Josh, Juliana, and Janelle, they were there giving away a total of 200 pieces, and we want to say a big thank you to Mr. Donut. Oh. Yeah. So this one is very interesting, okay, because it is a limited time flavor that was created exclusively for Singapore, the Pondacopilicious. And to find out more about them, you can check them out on Instagram, MrDonut.sg. Now, if you couldn't make it earlier today, don't be upset, okay, because you can still enjoy the Pondacopilicious at just $2 per piece simply by quoting KISS92. At any of the 12 outlets island-wide in Singapore from 18th to the 31st of August, okay? Right now, back to the music, the sounds of Tones and I, and more on the playlist next.
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2: KISS 92 weather.
0: Temperatures dropping to a possible low of 25 degrees. Right now, it feels like 30 degrees outside. And you can expect thundery showers mainly over the northern and central parts of Singapore. Now, for tomorrow, you can expect thundery showers as well, mainly over the northern, eastern, and western parts of Singapore in the late morning.
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0: Broken down vehicle spotted on the AYE. This one is headed towards Tuas right after Jurong Pier Road. Do avoid lane 4. In the meantime, please buckle up and drive safe.
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0: That's Mark Ronson featuring Amy Winehouse with Valerie right here on Kiss 92. All the great songs in one place. It's Miko, and thank you so much for keeping me company here on the Sunset Sessions on this, I would say wonderful Tuesday, right? It's not too bad. One day closer to the weekend. Well, right now, time for me to head on out of here. Gonna be handing things over to your Tuesday night owls, and you will have the dramatic company of Netco and Joshua Simon all the way till midnight. Now stick around with them because they do have prizes up for grabs just for you. Now enjoy the rest of your evening, and I'll catch you back here tomorrow, same time, same place. It's 7:51. Good evening.
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5: The first one of these opened in New York City back in 1885, and it was only for men. What was it? Shalini Susan.
6: Bars.
5: 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Tim?
7: Barbers.
5: 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Another good guess, but not the answer I'm looking for.
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7: Theater.
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7: 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Because he was still around in 1885.
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3: These are your news headlines. I'm Shilpa Shades. Six more bus interchanges will soon get upgraded facilities, including better lighting, air conditioning, and wheelchair-accessible toilets. The locations earmarked for the upgrade starting from 2027 are Bishan, Bukit Batok, Bukit Merah, Eunos, Punggol, and Tampines. The LTA says the enhancements are part of continuing efforts to make public transport more comfortable, family-friendly, and inclusive. Other improvements include tactile guided paths, baby care or family washrooms, and priority queue zones. Staff facilities will also be refurbished to better support those working at the interchanges. Works will be phased to minimize disruption to bus services. Police have arrested a teenager who falsely claimed that his travel companions were carrying a bomb and a vaporizer at Woodlands Checkpoint. The 17-year-old Singaporean had cleared immigration on August 14th when he allegedly pointed to his two companions and said they had the items. All three were immediately stopped for checks, with none of the alleged items found. The ICA says security at Singapore's checkpoints is a top priority, and all reports about security threats are taken very seriously. Action will be taken against those who make false claims. Two cyclists who failed to stop at a red light and ended up colliding with a jogger have been punished by the law. Boromeo Judel David and Buendia Billy Ray Mercado were cycling from Pasir Ris to Ubi in March 2025 when the incident happened. They ran over a 65-year-old man, causing him to fracture his left arm. Both men stayed with the victim until paramedics arrived and also shared their contact details with the victim's son. Boromeo was sentenced to 10 days jail, while Buendia was served a 3-day short detention order. In Thailand, police have moved to charge the owner of a Bangkok pub a month after a fire killed more than 40 people. Charges include negligence causing death and operating an entertainment venue without a license. This comes as the death toll from Thailand's deadliest fire in 5 years rose to 41, with 10 people still in hospital. The pub fire in the northern Chatuchak district broke out after an electrical short circuit caused by unauthorized modifications. Experts say non-fire retardant foam and plastic decor also produced extreme heat and toxic smoke. And finally, a local commuter train in central Japan has become the first in the country to be converted into a reservation-only tourist service. The 25-kilometer Ikawa Line in Shizuoka Prefecture is also known as the Minami Alps Apt Line and runs through a mountainous area known for its scenery. The move to convert to a reservation-only line came despite backlash from the local community, which say the information came late, insincere, and insufficiently explained. Prices were also hiked significantly, from a distance-based fare to a flat rate of 3,500 yen, or about 28 Sing dollars.
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3: In tennis, Serena and Venus Williams have lost their first doubles match together in 4 years at the Cincinnati Masters. The sisters, who have won 14 Grand Slam doubles titles and 3 Olympic gold medals together, were beaten by Peyton Stearns and Marta Kostyuk 6-2, 1-6, 10-8. In the men's draw, top seed Alexander Zverev beat Terence Adman in 2 tie breaks, recording his ATP leading 46th win this season. In the women's singles, Elena Rybakina advanced in straight sets, while defending champion Iga Świątek recovered from a set down to be Maria Sakkari 4-6, 6-1, 6-1. In football news, Chelsea shareholder Mark Walter is exploring the sale of his stake in the Premier League club to majority owner Clear Lake Capital. Walter's family office has approached a private equity firm, although no decision has been made. Chelsea is valued at around $4 billion, with Clear Lake owning 61.5%. Walter's stake was 16% in 2024. The move comes after Walter agreed last week to sell the Los Angeles Lakers to Josh Kushner and Bob Iger for a record of $12.5 billion. And finally, Singapore faced Thailand tonight, needing to overturn a 2-goal deficit to reach the ASEAN Championship final. The Lions trail 3-1 after the first leg and must win by 2 goals to force extra time, with no away goals rule. No team has overturned a 2-goal deficit since 2-legged semi-finals were introduced in 2004. Singapore will have midfielder Song Wee Young back from suspension. And that's your sports update. I'm Shilpa Shades.
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8: Hoot
7: hoot! We're so excited today. She burst through the doors of our studio and she was like, oh my God, Josh, I got so many things I want to talk about.
8: Okay, first of all, I don't sound like that, but I always have so many things to talk about.
7: You see?
8: Okay, fair.
7: But I hung out with Nat over the weekend, okay? We went to the Wild Rice Theaters for a show together.
8: Yes.
7: Okay, and I got to... you know, drop some eaves. Okay, I heard her on the phone with her fiancé and this is how she sounded. Dear, what do you feel like eating tonight? Bak chor mee? And I was like, oh!
8: Hey, you're very sneaky. I didn't even catch you doing that.
7: What is this side of Nat Coe? Multifaceted. Okay, well, speaking of sensual, it could be because Nat Coe's been listening to the discography of Lana Del Rey, who's coming to Singapore, of course, for the Formula One Singapore Airlines Singapore Grand Prix 2026.
8: Yes, we're giving you the chance to win a pair of Sunday Zone 4 walkabout tickets and sound deck passes to the Formula One Singapore Airlines Singapore Grand Prix 2026.
7: Now, we want these tickets to go to a real Lana fan, okay? So, answer this question. Is it a true or false question?
8: The Formula One Singapore Airlines Singapore Grand Prix 2026 will mark Lana Del Rey's first ever live concert in Singapore. Hmm. True or false?
7: Is it her first time? WhatsApp at 8855-0920, your full name and the keyword Lana Del Rey, with your answer by this Thursday. And on Friday, we'll be revealing our winner. 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

0: beyond the headlines. In other news.
1: Now, this one's going out to all the primary six kids out there. You might be sleeping right now. I don't know, but maybe for the parents, lah, I guess. It's a really, really good one. Cheers and FairPrice Express. They are bringing back their breakfast bundle initiative for PSLE students, giving you a little nutritional boost as you get ready for your exams.
2: There you go. Lighter on the wallets for parents as well. I've got friends who've got kids going through the PSLE period. It is stressful, unfortunately, still as stressful.
1: I feel like it gets more stressful to be a kid, and I don't know, I think it was during PSLE period that I adopted the habit of skipping breakfast.
2: No,
1: yeah, really, like secondary school, I have zero recollection of eating breakfast.
2: Okay, see, I don't eat a lot of breakfast these days, you know, as an adult. I try to intermittent fast, and also because, you know, we work, we're all the way into the night, we're the owls, right? But back when we were kids, we would have to wake up super early to get to school, and then last time I was morbidly obese, so I had tough club in the morning as well. Okay, so breakfast was very, very important for me. I am curious though, what was your like perk you up meal at the tuck shop or the canteen or the cafeteria? Because I realized I have not had these foods since I was a kid.
1: Right, okay, so my favorite, hands down, there was this really good Hokkien Mee in my school. Yes, I know Hokkien Mee for $1 only. You ask what's inside the Hokkien Mee, right? Honestly, it was just noodles, it was eggs, and the very, very good stock. But if you ask me till today, right, when did I have the best Hokkien Mee of my life? I would say Elias Park Primary School, best Hokkien Mee for $1. Just $1, you add extra 20 cents, you get a bit more liao, but that's about it.
2: So for me, it was lo mai gai. I've actually not had lo mai gai since I was a kid because I ate so much of it when I was a child.
1: You got sick of it.
2: It was just one of those shops that were always open first in the canteen, you know, like right before assembly, the drink shop is really open because everyone else is still cooking, you know, their big meals, their mee rebus and everything. So the drink shop would also have where you can pick up the bao, your siu mai. So I would go for a lo mai gai, which is a glutinous rice with some, I think, steamed chicken on top. And you know, they just peel the paper off, they plonk it onto the plate like it's a little cake, and I would eat it up. I've not had it since.
1: Hey, which primary school did you go to? So atas, they put on the plate for you. Mine, I just like unfold the aluminium foil and eat from the little bowl, and I felt like, wow, this is luxury.
2: They said, give me your hand, and then they just plonk onto your hand on it. Right now, Rehab, teaming up with Sophie and the Giants with All Night. You're with Joshua, Simon, and Nat Cole. Just drop a look.

0: Let's go out. Out on the street.
1: And if you've been heading out and taking the bus every single day, especially around Bishan or Tampines, you might want to know that some changes are coming your way. Apart from that, there are also 6 other bus interchanges around Singapore that are set to get upgraded facilities. So we're talking about better toilets, better wheelchair access, and even aircon and brighter lights.
2: Yes. I'm going to be honest with you, like, the reason why I don't take a lot of buses, especially the bus interchanges, and it definitely feels sian, especially when there's a bus interchange near your house, and probably that's the spot where you're always riding the bus from, right? Mm-hmm. Is that the facilities always feel like they're like from 3 decades ago.
1: I know what you mean.
2: And then it's very leggy, like you stand in line and there's just something about it that just feels very dated compared to a lot of train stations that have gotten through so many facelifts.
1: Like a good makeover, right?
2: Right. And then like when you're at a train station, you can pick up your pancake waffle or some buns along the way. You can get your nails done even. There's nothing much really at a lot of bus interchanges. I guess even the Toa Payoh one, which is so super dated. But there's a lot of things there at least.
1: There's so much makan over there. Mm. Now, 2 interchanges that I feel deserve a shout out. Definitely the one at Yishun.
2: Okay.
1: Actually, really fantastic. You can get makan almost anywhere and a lot of space as well to walk. And another one, my personal favorite, Pasir Ris Interchange. Got aircon now, got lights. You can buy apple juice from the vending machine. There's even a brownie vending machine.
2: Wait, the Woodlands one, have they upgraded it?
1: I believe they have, but yes, they have.
2: Because you know Republic Poly is nearby.
1: Oh, I was thinking JB, but okay.
2: Oh. That is, dude, that's checkpoint now.

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1: Cat's Eye, Tutti Frutti. Madonna and Kylie Minogue, Love Sensation. Adela, Ain't in LA. Stray Kids, This and That. Karol G and Bruno Mars, Still. Alex Warren, Rescuer.
2: The damage was done. I thought that I was a stranger.
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5: Cloudy this evening, dropping to a low of 25 by nightfall. And it has been a minute since we had rain, right? So tomorrow, thundery showers in the north, east and west in the late morning and early afternoon.
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0: 92, all the great songs in one place. You're with Joshua Simon and Nat Kerr. I don't mean to be dramatic, but stop it, huh?
1: I love a stop it, story.
0: When someone says, hey, you look like this person, does that make you feel anxious or do you immediately feel flattered?
1: I feel very confused.
0: Right.
1: Yeah, before you show me the photo, I'm like mentally prepping myself. Am I going to be satisfied with what I see? Or am I going to be very disappointed? Like, this is how you view me? Are my eyes that big and goggly? I don't know.
0: Okay, so today in the afternoon, I was heading to Raffles Place because me, Juliana, Janelle, we were giving out donuts from Mr. Donuts, right?
1: Yum.
0: 200 of those donuts. So I was dressed up in my Kiss 92 t-shirt. That was when a guy stopped me in the middle of the street. And then he was like, hey, can I take a photo with you? And I was like, oh my god, meet and greet leh. So I was like, wow, so nice, meet my fans, okay?
1: Uh-huh.
0: So I was like, hi, so, you know, do you listen to me on, like, the owls? Are you a long-time listener? Maybe you like my music?
1: Uh-huh.
0: And they said, no, it's just that I have a running joke in my family about you.
1: Wait, like, what's going on? What?
0: Excuse me? I want to know more.
1: What do you mean?
0: So let me show you the photo. Okay, I wish this was a video medium, okay? But I'm showing Nat Kerr a photo of this guy, okay? See, I took a photo with him also.
1: Uh-huh.
0: So he's like, so my brother's name is also called Josh. And he's also bald. And he also has the same mustache as you. So we have a running joke in our family that y'all are the same person. And I was like, oh.
1: Did you see a picture of his brother though? Because that's the picture of the fella. What about his brother? Did you at least ask for a photo of his brother? Then you can verify for yourself.
0: I didn't want to like stop in the middle of the street and be like, hi, take out all your family photos. You know, like, I'm not going to do that. So I just like, oh, okay, well, that's nice. Then he could sense I was a bit like weirded out.
1: Uh-huh.
0: And then he gave me that one liner that changed everything.
1: What?
0: Which is why I'm telling Nat Kerr our dramatic owl. He's like, oh, relax, don't worry, I don't mean any harm. So our sister is Nathania Ong.
1: Oh!
0: The famous actress Nathania Ong, star of Legally Blonde and Les Miserables.
1: What? Wait, what's going on around here?
0: Exactly!
1: So many different universes colliding. What's going on?
0: So I messaged Nathania Ong and then she never replied me. Okay, anyway, right now, train. Hey, soul sister. On Kiss

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3: Wonton noodles. Katong shopping center. And henpecked husband.
4: Ooh.
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3: Katong shopping center. Why?
4: Because the incident took place at Roxy Square.
3: Is that your reason as well?
5: Yep.
3: You are correct, yay! Both of you. That's amazing. It's been a while since the both of you got it right.
4: Yeah, you made us, you put on the pressure, you know, the last couple of days. You even went, oh, Shalini will definitely get this right. Shalini knows me better than, you know me, Tim. And then we both got it wrong. And then, you know, we were traumatized and we spent a few nights without sleep. How could we be so disappointing? So today we had to up our game.
3: Great.
4: Yeah.
3: But it was a giveaway, actually.
4: Also, when you went around, we looked at your notes.
3: Yeah, right.
0: Don't miss The Big Show with Glenn, Angel and Tim. Back tomorrow morning from 6 on Kiss 92. All the great songs in one place.
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11: All right, tell us, is glass recyclable?
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11: Back to the music. Adele, Rumor Has It on

0: 92, all the great songs in one place. You're with Joshua Simon and our dramatic Al Natko. A chance for us to understand the arts, theatre, more, because Natko is an established actress. Also, she teaches theatre. I want to understand this. I've always been curious because we've had, you know, so many actors, directors, writers of plays on our show, but I've never actually asked them, why don't they film their plays? Because Legally Blonde, okay, if you were like, hey, I want to watch a Legally Blonde show at some point, I heard it's not bad. Nathan Hartono is in it, Nathaniel Ong and everything. Too bad. It is gone. It is done. Mm-hmm. Okay, we're not getting any more SRT versions of Legally Blonde as of yet. Everyone hang up their blonde wigs already. Mm-hmm. So I feel kind of bad also because I'm like, hey, I wanted an intro to my sister. Mm. If only there was a video version of this performance. Right. Do you know why?
1: No, okay, it's like what they did with Hamilton, right? They filmed it, they put it on Disney Plus so that everybody can enjoy Newsies. They did the same thing. And honestly, I'm very, very grateful for those versions. However, in Singapore, I feel that it's not a thing to do that because if it's so readily available online, why would you go and buy a ticket to be in the theatre and catch the magic yourself?
0: So it's kind of similar to how, like, when movies come out on streaming rather than in cinemas, it's like, why would you want to go to a cinema, to a theatre? Okay, yeah. I get that. I get that aspect as well. You know, because there is actually a recording of Legally Blonde. I don't think it's legal, but don't worry, it's not the Singapore one.
1: Legally Blonde. Sorry, I just had to.
0: But this one was actually a telecast on MTV back in the early 2000s of the original Broadway cast doing Legally Blonde.
1: All right.
0: So that's on YouTube, not in high quality.
1: Oh, that's called bootleg, right? A slime tutorial, as many of us love to call it.
0: And you know, with the recent one that Nat and I just watched, honoring P. Rumley at Wild Rice, there were so many Wild Rice productions that I kind of wish there was like a Wild Rice streaming service.
1: I know, right? Actually, they did that during COVID. It was a very popular thing. So actually, what local theatre companies do, they always have an archive night where photos are being taken and literally everyone knows that archive night is going on. So the makeup is extra cow. Everyone warms up their voices even more than usual so that when it's safe in the archives, it's meant for the company themselves. Like if they're doing a rerun, they refer to that. So what happened during COVID was that theatres were closed, right? So what a lot of theatre companies did, they actually took out all these archival videos and they put them up online for viewing, for streaming. And what you do after that, it's optional, totally up to you. You give a donation.
0: I really think they should keep that option up, man.
1: Fair, but I don't know. I'm on the side of like, if it's available there, why buy a ticket?
0: Do y'all agree? Do y'all think that, hey, maybe we should do more video film versions of theatre plays so that we can catalogue it, archive it, and watch it in the future? Let us know. WhatsApp 8855-092.

0: Karol G and Bruno Mars. That was Still, and it's fresh for you right here on KISS 92. You're hanging out on The Owls with Joshua Simon and Nat Coe.
1: Time to go beyond the headlines. In other news,
0: when you hear the word scam, you get terrified, because what is a scam? What isn't a scam anymore? And kudos to the Singapore Police Force for making e-commerce services a lot easier for us to distinguish what is a scam, what isn't a scam. Like, for example, for Carousell, you got to sign in for your SingPass as well sometimes, right?
2: And there are also little restrictions set in place when it comes to doing meetups or sending over your phone numbers or even sending over payment details. They'll warn you that, hey, don't do this, huh? We have a proper way of doing things, and if you try to do it the improper way, we cannot help you after that. Huh?
0: Yeah, okay, so just to give you an idea of the statistics right now, Facebook, Instagram and TikTok accounted for about 30% of scam cases in 2025. And on messaging devices, we're talking about our iMessage, Telegram, WhatsApp, Google Meets, WeChat, FaceTime, you know lah. 23% of all scam cases in 2025 actually involve WhatsApp and Telegram. And I feel that for Telegram, it's very different. You know, because you can just delete messages whenever you want. You can get messages from unknown sources as well, get added into groups. Yeah. So what the Singapore Police Force is doing right now is actually enforcing the same kind of restrictions that we have on our e-commerce services onto our messaging as well as social media services. That's in the works right now. But isn't that a great thing? You can look around in peace after a while.
2: But don't let your guard down. Mm. My advice is to use your messaging apps as a messaging app.

0: Okay, the moment you start, you know, buying things on it immediately from then, I think you want to be extra careful, right? Like,
1: yeah.
0: I feel like we all have a set of things that we do every day. Okay, so if you're going to buy furniture, there are certain sites you go to.
1: Yes.
0: If you're going to buy food, there are certain sites that you go to. If you open your WhatsApp and your Telegram, it is to reply messages and that's it.
1: Yeah.
0: Any kind of payment, whatever, unless it's from my AXS, unless it's, you know what I mean?
1: Yes.
0: If I have to go downstairs to my house and use the machine, I will use that. Okay, protect your assets, your resources, especially in a time when it's scarce. All right, now Paramore, the only exception on KISS 92.

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2: Cloudy this evening, dropping to a low of 25 by nightfall. And it has been a minute since we had rain, right? So tomorrow, thundery showers in the north, east and west in the late morning and early afternoon.
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0: Ed Sheeran with Don't on Kiss 92. You're with Joshua, Simon and Nat Coe.
1: And you know, because I'm getting married real soon, the bridal workouts have begun.
0: Okay, I know the preparation for the wedding is quite arduous, yes, and all the planning and everything, but wedding workouts? Like, oh, is it because you're going to toss the bouquet? So you're learning discus throwing.
1: Hey, you know, I've never thought about that bit. Oh no, then you give me something new to think about. But basically, like when you go on YouTube, right, there are different workouts that apparently will give you the bridal arms. So when we talk about bridal arms, it's like, you know, if you're wearing something like a halter neck, you want to wear like a square neck, basically your sleeveless or backless dresses, then you get that really nice deltoid situation, you get really tight triceps and like maybe a very nice back, you know?
0: Don't.
1: Why don't?
0: See, when I was young, I believed that I would get married at some point. I've since let go of that dream, but still. Please, let me advise you.
1: Okay.
0: Don't allow these kind of thoughts and fears about your body to creep in. It's supposed to be the happiest day of your life. Okay, number one, objectively, you look stunning.
1: Thanks.
0: Number two, he proposed to this.
1: Can you not say this that way?
0: Oh, I mean, like,
1: you know what Josh did? He did this very rude gesture as if I'm some like oversized giraffe in front of him.
0: I never said rude. I just said this. You know what I mean? Like, whatever this is, he already say he won. You know what I mean?
1: Fair, fair, fair.
0: So like, who are you trying to impress?
1: No, but okay, so I started running. And I hate running, by the way. Really hate running. But what I really love is walking. So what has inspired me recently is this 20-year-old TikToker by the name of Trevor Kam. Have you heard of him before?
0: No.
1: Okay, so Trevor describes himself as a competitive MRT walker. So what he has done is actually walk down the entire, like, Circle Line. He has walked down different lines and then he will tell you how far it was and how long he took to do it, what are the pit stops he's doing. And right now, his upcoming challenge is to walk the entire downtown line to prove that anything is possible, and he wants to do it within a day.
0: So that's inspiring you, is that what it is?
1: Actually, a bit leh.
0: Okay, okay, when it comes to the fitness side of things, it is true. A lot of people think, hey, for weight loss, the best thing is to go and run. Okay? No. Actually, if you want to lose, like, weight, right?
1: You have to do both, like strength fat training and cardio.
0: Yeah,
1: right?
0: So if you want to cut down the fat intake, the best way to do it is just go and walk. That's it, just go for a walk, because it's all about your heart rate.
1: Yeah.
0: So you keep yourself at that steady heart rate, and then you're burning off fat rather than the carbohydrates. So this is what I'm telling you from a fitness level, okay? But because you're getting married, number one, you don't want to get into the habit of, like, I'm going to crash diet, la, crash exercise, I'm going to chill. That's very bad. Because here's what's happening. You risk injury before your big day.
1: Yeah, and awkward tens.
2: We're Owl in this together. The Owls on Kiss 92.

0: making your evening a hoot. The Owls, Kiss 92. Here's what happened.
1: We've been having so much fun
0: on the big show.
2: The first one of these opened in New York City back in 1885, and it was only for men. What was it? Shalini Susan.
3: Bars.
2: Good guess, but not the answer I'm looking for. Tim?
4: Barbers.
2: Barbers. Another good guess, but not the answer I'm looking for.
4: Wait, I want to go again.
2: Angel spirit?
4: Angel spirit? Forget angel spirit.
2: I know, that's why. Why are you so slow today?
4: I want to go again. I want to say theater.
2: Theater.
4: Theater.
2: It's another good guess, but no. The answer is a buffet.
4: A buffet! You know who would have gotten that answer correct? FD. Because he was still around in 1885.
2: And he loves buffets.
0: Don't miss the big show with Glenn, Angel and Tim. Back tomorrow morning from 6 on Kiss 92. All the great songs in one place.
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10: You're with Joshua Simon and Nat Cole. Whoa!
0: Otaku Attack.
11: This is a time where we talk all things anime and manga related. And I've got something for the romantics over here. It's actually a very predictable anime. Confession, I am actually watching this right now. I'm on episode 3. So this
10: She's literally watching this while we're doing our radio show. Okay, program director Stephen Chu. Please take note.
11: No, it's very, very exciting. And honestly, this title is basically the entire plot in one sentence. So brace yourself for another long title. It's called The Duke's Son Claims He Won't Love Me, Yet Showers Me with Adoration.
10: Yes. What happened to animes with just one word titles like Bleach?
11: Yeah, I really don't know what's this trend going on. Maybe I'll do a research about it and then I'll tell you all next week. But it's a very cute story. It follows Elsa, who is a cheerful noble woman who enters a arranged marriage with the Duke's son. So on the wedding day, he actually tells her, okay, this is a marriage purely for show and I'm not gonna fall in love with you. But of course, we know what's going to happen. It's really like an otome kind of anime where you know what the ending is going to happen, but you are very curious to know how do we get there, you know, because you know you're playing within safe grounds. You know the ending's going to be sweet, but it's very comforting.
10: It sounds like you're hate watching this show. Okay?
11: No, I'm not. I'm really in love with this. Like it's so much security for some reason.
10: Okay, what's the title of this anime again?
11: So it is The Duke's Son Claims He Won't Love Me Yet Showers Me with Adoration. You can catch this on Crunchyroll.
10: Well, I have a film that I just watched. Well, hate watched. I'll tell you more about it in a bit. Right now, Lil Nas X, That's What I Want on Kiss 92. You're with Joshua Simon and Nat Cole.

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2: Hot Topic.
0: It's hot, y'all.
3: A lot has happened at D23, the annual showcase from Disney, all about the upcoming projects, including surprise appearances from nostalgia, like Glenn Close on stage as Cruella De Vil. Because for the younger generation, Cruella is, you know,
2: Emma Stone. Yeah,
3: right. But for millennials and beyond, you know, it was Glenn Close and her cackling laughter, right?
2: Gosh.
3: And then it was Cat's Eye on stage as well, performing, I think, their most stunning rendition. Okay, they did my personal favorite Disney song, which is I Won't Say I'm in Love.
2: From Hercules.
3: That's right. And already the internet's going crazy saying we want more of these kind of songs from Cat's Eye. But of course, the big announcement for the new X-Men movies. This one was a bit of a surprise.
2: Yes, we've got Indy Navaretti that has been officially cast as Rogue in the upcoming X-Men movie. So, Indy, we know her from Obsession.
3: That's right, the breakout horror film of the year. And let's not forget that these two castmates for Obsession, they were still coming up in the industry, taking audition after audition. And then the film Obsession, which is a true indie horror film, blew up, one of the biggest films of the year. And just like that, it has made Michael Johnston a star. So he's going to be in the new Mummy film.
2: Yes.
3: And then for Indy Navaretti, she is going to be Rogue.
2: Yes, and alongside Sadie Sink as Jean Grey, Kit Connor as Cyclops, Christopher Abbott as Professor X, Maya Bott as Storm, Samara Weaving as Emma Frost, and Adam Driver as Mr. Sinister.
3: So I'm really excited for Samara Weaving. Okay, so back to horror, right? Samara Weaving also had her starts in horror. Incredible Australian actress. She was in Ready or Not. She was the blood-soaked bride, and she has a very harrowing scream. Like when she screams, if y'all ever go on YouTube, I think she went on like Jimmy Fallon, and she when she screams, like, it's almost like she's like wailing, and she's like like that one. Like her voice is like
2: like the very disturbing kind of scream.
3: Yes. Okay. So now I don't think she'll be screaming because she's gonna be Emma Frost, and it's been a while since we've had Emma Frost on the screen. She's a diamond queen. Okay.
2: Yeah.
3: She exudes luxury. Now back to Rogue. Okay, we haven't seen Rogue on the big screen since Anna Paquin, I believe, in the early 2000s as well.
2: Yeah.
3: I'm curious how they're going to do this one, because I can't imagine anyone but Hugh Jackman as Wolverine.
2: I don't know. There's not been any news of Wolverine recasting. You're right. I don't think anyone can replace Hugh Jackman. I think it's a very, very difficult role. I mean, he owned it. Come on.
3: Exactly. Are you excited for the new X-Men movies, or do you think, a bit too soon? Because I do think the films, some of them great, some of them not so great, still hold up today, right? Let your thoughts be heard. WhatsApp 8855-0920.
2: Up next, it's The Weeknd. Can't Feel My Face on KISS 92. And I know

0: I hear the song, I also think of the Loud era that Rihanna was in, that striking red hair that she would spot with David Guetta on Who's That Chick on Kiss 92. You're with Joshua Simon and Nat Coe. Of course, Rihanna, very happy, you know, starting a family, of course, with rapper A$AP Rocky. I just watched this incredible interview with A$AP Rocky, and he opened up about how his friends, you know, his own friends would ask him, hey bro, how you feel, huh? Your wife earned more than you, you know, because she's the billionaire.
1: Yes, yes, you know? That's true.
0: And he said, I have absolutely no shame about it. And I want us to shake out from this bubble that we think, oh, only celebrities get to experience this. No, even in our daily lives, okay? We may not be millionaires, we can be thousandaire or so, right? There are a lot of men who feel very insecure about their wife earning more than them.
1: Yeah, that's true. You can't find that security everywhere. I do understand, like, especially in Asian culture, it's a ego thing, right?
0: Yeah, I think it's also, since the dawn of mankind, men wants to provide, okay? But of course, we live in a very different time. And I love what A$AP Rocky essentially said. He said, I have absolutely no shame whatsoever. Not an ounce of it. Because here's what people don't understand. Y'all see a billionaire. You know, y'all see a hot Rihanna. I see someone who stood by me when I went to jail. Someone who came to visit me when I was not feeling well. He talked about when he overdosed as well on drugs. And that she would cancel her plans to make sure that he would be better. She would sit with him, you know, stay with him, make sure he goes into rehab. So he said, because of that, I just see my best friend. I don't see who's the breadwinner or anything. Okay. And it's a blessing to be with this woman.
1: What a wonderful dynamic. It's a true love story. Come on.
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0: 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Then buckle up, because it's time for
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8: Cloudy this evening, dropping to a low of 25 by nightfall. And it has been a minute since we had rain, right? So tomorrow, thundery showers in the north, east and west in the late morning and early afternoon.
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0: Wherever you're from, represent, because the baddest baddies ain't in LA. It's Adela on Kiss 92. You're with Joshua Simon and Nat Coe. Okay, so I hate watched a show today.
1: What's hate watch? I've never heard what hate watch is.
0: Okay.
1: What is this?
0: Okay, it's like a, I feel like it's a term that only recently became popular.
1: Okay.
0: Where you know you're not going to enjoy that show, you know it's not good. But then you watch it anyway.
1: But why do you watch it? Like, is it to confirm a bias, or is it because everyone is watching it?
0: Could be that too. You know, like Love Island. You know, those kind of like trashy shows where you're like, oh, I know I don't like this kind of show, but I will hate watch it. You know, so yeah, you're like watching it and judging it at the same time.
1: So who peer pressured you to watch this?
0: To be fair, no one. This one was only because of my love for the actress, okay? Because I do this thing where if I really like an actress like Nicole Kidman, Kate Winslet, Scarlett Johansson, I will try to watch everything they've been a part of, the great ones and even the bad ones.
1: Right.
0: So my current obsession is Greta Lee, the incredible actress from past lives.
1: Okay.
0: She was also on The Morning Show. She was in Tron Ares, which was bad also. But she's in the new number one film on Netflix. It's a mystery thriller called The Last House.
1: Oh, I have not watched that. I bookmarked.
0: Please don't. Please, no, don't. Very bad. Okay, so I'm gonna. Okay. I hate watch that movie, so y'all don't have to. I'm gonna save y'all 2 hours of your time.
1: Oh, how generous.
0: This movie could have been 10 minutes. It could have been 10 minutes. It's a very Netflix signature, right? Where they greenlight these kind of movies. It doesn't require a lot of budget. It's got a great premise. Mm. It's a family at home around Christmas time. They want to leave the house to buy a Christmas tree, but the door cannot open.
1: Oh.
0: The windows cannot open. And it's not just them, the neighbors as well. Everyone around the world, it seems, cannot open their doors, cannot open their windows. What is keeping them in? Is it the aliens? Oh. Is it the government protecting them from a war that's about to happen? It's very nonsensical.
1: Hey, but that's a damn good premise. A very good premise.
0: Yeah, for a while. You know, and then after a while, you're like, just take something and smash the glass. You know what I mean? There's so many things in this house that you can just smash.
1: Did they smash the glass?
0: They tried to, and they managed to get a little bit of like, it almost felt like all the glasses were suddenly like bulletproof. But there was still, like, logically, a lot of things don't make sense. Mm. You know, like, the more you think about it, the more the film is just like, huh? It doesn't make sense. Right. I'm not going to spoil it and tell you what the finale is.
1: Right.
0: But it is not as exciting or satisfying as films like A Quiet Place or Bird Box, which also have phenomenal premises.
1: Yes.
0: Okay, but they deliver on the goods. This one, not so much.
1: But you kind of know halfway through the movie, actually, that it's not going to be good. Did you know it halfway through the movie or before it started? You kind of already heard, caught wind of it that, hey, this one not good.
0: I just saw Greta Lee and she's so pretty. So I just want to watch anything she's in, you know? I'm sure y'all can relate.
1: Yeah.
0: Right now, Katie Johnstall, Suddenly I See on Kiss 92. You're with Joshua Simon and Nat Coe.

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2: 73-year-old uncle.
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2: Wonton noodles. Katong shopping center. And henpecked husband.
3: Ooh.
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2: Katong Shopping Center. Why?
3: Because the incident took place at Roxy Square.
2: Is that your reason as well?
4: Yep.
2: You are correct, yay! Both of you. That's amazing. It's been a while since the both of you got it right.
3: Yeah, you made us, you put on the pressure, you know, the last couple of days. You even went, oh, Shalini will definitely get this right. Shalini knows me better than, you know me, Tim. And then we both got it wrong. And then, you know, we were traumatized and we spent a few nights without sleep. How could we be so disappointing? So today we had to up our game.
2: Great.
3: Yeah.
2: But it was a giveaway, actually.
3: Also, when you went around, we looked at your notes.
2: Yeah, right.
0: Don't miss The Big Show with Glenn, Angel and Tim. 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
6: One more hour of the Owls on Kiss 92. You're with Joshua Simon and Nat Coe. About 12 hours ago, I was with Juliana and Janelle at the heart of Raffles Place, at the heart of our central business district. We had 200 of Mr. Donut's new Ponda Copelicious. Because you know, they usually have the Ponda rings, which are very popular.
4: Mm-hmm.
6: It's like ball, ball, ball, all connect together like mochi, mochi kind.
4: Yes.
6: But this one is a kopi flavor. And we gave away those 200 pieces like that. Like, we were going to be there for 1 hour, right? But within like 10 minutes, it was like, everyone
4: gone.
6: Took all of them took it already, okay? And to the point where everyone wanted more Mr. Donut. So we actually spoke to the team at Mr. Donut. And if you want to try the new Ponda Copelicious, we have a deal just for our Kiss 92 listeners.
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1: It is what it is, devil like who she's a whole different animal. 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

0: Espa and G-Dragon with Whole Different Animal on Kiss 90. I tried to make it sound sexy. I'm sorry, guys. You're with Joshua's... You're with Joshua Simon and Nat Cole. And if you have been dreaming of embarking on a Disney cruise experience, I've been on the Disney Adventure. It was an incredible time with friends. Yumiko was there as well, and she's such a huge fan of the experience that she's going to physically be at the upcoming Natas Travel Fair, which is happening this weekend, to tell you all about it. She's going to show a lot of photos and everything. Mm. So you see, this one is very nice. It is on very good. She will do that. She will do that. Okay, but she will essentially be your Sherpa on your Disney cruise experience.
1: Yeah, so once again, this weekend, 22nd to the 23rd of October, 11 a.m. to 1 p.m. So if you head over to the Natas Travel Fair 2026, that's where you can book your Disney cruise vacation with your UOB card, where you'll receive perks like Disney Cruise Life inspired tote bags, luggage tags, onboard credits, valid only at Natas.
0: At the Natas Travel Fair 2026 is happening this weekend, but from Friday to Sunday, 10 a.m. to 9:30 p.m. at Singapore Expo Halls 3B, 4 and 5. Admission is free. A big shout out to our friends over at Disney Cruise Line. Right now, some Neo with Mad on Kiss 92.

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1: Rosalind with a snap. 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
0: Josh, I think I have a problem, like a shopping problem. Or I can't really...
1: I was going to stop you when you say you had a problem. It's like, one problem? Are you sure?
0: I don't know. It's multiple problems because the question is, how long does something stay in your cart before you actually decide to card it out? Because for the longest time, I've been just liking things, adding things to my cart, and they've just been there fermenting. And just a couple of days when I checked, I had like 720 items just sitting
1: what?
0: There. I don't know how I came to this day.
1: Delete everything. Okay, see, I have a couple of things in my Amazon cart, I think my Shopee cart, my Carousel cart and everything, but like, I feel like with some of these websites, they have all these things set in place. I think Shein does that.
0: Yeah. Huh?
1: Where they're like, it's been a while since you checked out. Here, have a voucher. Here, have a voucher. So like,
0: it's
1: sometimes I'll just leave it there and let it cook until the price drop.
0: That's what I do. So that's a tactic. That's a thing.
1: But look, 700 items? Do you have space for seven items even? Okay, no, so if you can go about your life without those 700 items, chances are you don't need those things. Delete. Right now, the bet.
0: All 720.
1: Yes. The band Perry right now, If I Die Young on Kiss 92.

0: What a time to be a millennial. Not one, but two queens of pop together on a track. History in the making. It's Love Sensation by Madonna and Kylie Minogue. You're with Joshua Simon and Nat Coe. More queens on the playlist.
1: I love this one. Beyoncé, Love on Top. And she keeps going higher and higher with this one.
0: And also a queen for the next generation.
1: Ciela Spyro, The Visitor. This one's very fresh. In the back of my mind,
0: I'm temporary. Especially if you're an owl like us, working hard through the night. We hope you're enjoying the music and the company. It's always a good show when you're on the owls on Kiss 92.
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0: Cat's Eye. Hootie Fruity. Madonna and Kylie Minogue. Love.

0: Adela, Ain't in LA. Stray Kids, This and That. Karol G and Bruno Mars, Still. Alex Warren, Rescuer.
1: Damage was done. I thought that I was a stranger.
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0: Marshmello and Anne-Marie with Friends on Kiss 92. You've been with Joshua Simon and Nat Coe, your nightly friends on Kiss 92. We hope you enjoyed the show tonight, because tomorrow we have even more for you. We have the return of Sean Rick, who has been in KL.
1: Why is he always away? How much is the station paying him?
0: He's one of those people, we all have that friend. You know, where it's like, times are tough, you know, month, you know, things are a bit tight. And then next moment, Tokyo.
1: Yeah.
0: And then when he go Tokyo, it's not like he stay in a capsule hotel. Oh boy.
1: He's there for I don't know, 3 months or something.
0: That's why Sean Rick, he's like, where is he getting this money? Yeah. So Janelle is also going to be on the show with some driving tips for you. One of our freshest voices to Kiss 92. But also another chance where you put your name in the hat when it comes to catching Lana Del Rey live in Singapore. This is, of course, for the Formula One Singapore Airlines Singapore Grand Prix 2026. More details tomorrow when you wake up to the big show with Glenn, Angel and Tim.
1: But for now, we're going to leave you with Sienna Spiro. Here's The Visitor on KISS 92. Good night.

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Singapore, it's PJ Butta from the official World Charts. 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
1: Cat's Eye, Hootie Fruity. Madonna and Kylie Minogue, Love Sensation. Adela, Ain't in LA. Stray Kids, This and That. Karol G and Bruno Mars, Still. Alex Warren, Rescuer.
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Waking up, she yawning. Good love in the morning. Get on top, my. 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You want it, but can't afford it. My world is different than yours. Your opinion of me is glory, glorifying in all these foreigns. Back to future and DeLorean. You ain't used to feeling this important. Cars imported, girls imported, insubordinate, get deported. Baby, check my inventory. Got a whole lot.

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1: Cat's Eye, Hootie Fruity. Madonna and Kylie Minogue, Love Sensation. Adela, Ain't in LA. Stray Kids, This and That. Karol G and Bruno Mars, Still. Alex Warren, Rescuer.
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2: These are your news headlines. I'm Jamit Singh. Facebook, Instagram and TikTok will have to verify advertisers under new anti-scam rules in Singapore. By January 31st, 2027, they must also block advertisements from unlicensed financial firms and suspected scam advertisements. The three platforms accounted for about 30% of scam cases in 2025, with Facebook linked to 18% alone. Failure to comply could mean fines of up to $1 million. Messaging services, including WhatsApp, Telegram and WeChat, which accounted for 23% of scams, must also introduce stronger protections against unknown contacts. Two cyclists who failed to stop at a red light and ended up colliding with a jogger have been punished by the law. Borromeo Judel David and Buendia Billy Ray Mercado were cycling from Pasir Ris to Ubi in March 2025 when the incident happened. They ran over a 65-year-old man, causing him to fracture his left arm. Both men stayed with the victim until paramedics arrived and also shared their contact details with the victim's son. Borromeo was sentenced to 10 days jail, while Buendia will serve a 3-day short detention order. In football, Singapore are out of the ASEAN Championships despite an impressive 2-1 win over Thailand in Bangkok last night. The Lions stunned the 7-time champions in their semi-final second leg at the Rajamangala Stadium. But Thailand's 3-1 win in the first leg meant they won 4-3 on aggregate. Singapore's hopes were first raised when Harris Stewart scored from 30 metres just before half-time. Thailand equalised in the 61st minute through a penalty, but Singapore scored again soon after with an own goal. The Lions went searching for a third goal to send the game into extra time, but Thailand held on to eventually advance to the final. 6 more bus interchanges will soon get upgraded facilities, including better lighting, air conditioning and wheelchair access toilets. The locations earmarked for the upgrades starting from 2027 are Bishan, Bukit Batok, Bukit Merah, Eunos, Punggol and Tampines. The LTA says the enhancements are part of continuing efforts to make public transport more comfortable, family-friendly and inclusive. Other improvements include tactile guided paths, baby care or family washrooms and priority queue zones. Staff facilities will also be refurbished to better support those working at the interchanges. Work will be phased to minimise disruption to bus services. In Thailand, police have moved to charge the owner of a Bangkok pub a month after a fire killed more than 40 people. Charges include negligence causing death and operating an entertainment venue without a licence. The fire in northern Chatuchak district is Thailand's deadliest in 5 years, with 41 dead and 10 people still in hospital. It broke out after an electrical short circuit caused by unauthorised modifications. Experts say non-fire retardant foam and plastic decor also produce extreme heat and toxic smoke.
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2: Starting with badminton, Singapore's Lo Kuan Yew is through to the last 32 of the BWF World Championships in New Delhi. The 2021 world champion saw Canada's Brian Young 21-14, 22-20 and avenged his Japan Open defeat last month. Lo will take on Hong Kong's Lee Chuk Yew in the next round. Local shuttler Jason Tay has also reached the last 32, where he will face Indonesia's world number 3, Jonathan Christie. In bowling, and Singapore's New Hugh Finn is the PWBA Player of the Year for a second year running. The 34-year-old missed the stepladder final at the Tour Championship in Ohio, but had already done enough to secure the award. New is the first bowler to win back-to-back Player of the Year honours since 2019. In football news, Lion City Sailors and Tampines Rovers have both landed tough groups in this season's AFC Champions League 2. The Sailors, who reached the final in the 2024-25 season, will take on Adelaide United, BG Partum United from Thailand and Hong Kong side Tai Po in Group F. Tampines, meanwhile, face an even tougher-looking Group G, with last season's AFC Champions League elite runners-up, Machida, Zelvia, Shanghai Shunhua, and Cambodian side Swai Rieng. The competition kicks off on September 15. And finally, F1 driver Alex Albon will stay with Williams through the 2027 season after signing a one-year contract extension. The 30-year-old Thai driver has been with the team since 2022 and recently made his 100th start for Williams. The team is currently 9th in the constructors' standings with 11 points from 11 races. And that's your sports update. I'm Jamit Singh.
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6: Okay, it's going to be a partly cloudy day with the temperature hitting a high of 31.
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6: Good morning, Singapore. It's Glenn and Tim. Angel is still on course.
3: And she'll be back on Monday. Today's Wednesday already, which means, wow, middle of the week, couple more days before the weekend. And Wednesday is already head off to a good start because Shalini Susan came into the KISS 92 studio today bearing gifts.
6: Yeah. I love this. I love this. It's called Karaseva.
3: Karaseva.
6: It looks like muruku, but is it's not muruku. Oh. It is specifically Karaseva.
3: Okay, all right. Well, thank you very much, and please thank your dad for this wonderful gift. This is going to go great with the beers I intend to have this afternoon.
6: Yeah, boy. Thanks, uncle.
3: Yeah. Uncle, her dad is like close to our age. Shalini is so young.
6: Thank you, sir.
3: Yes. Thank you, bro. By the way, speaking of afternoons, right?
6: I can call him bro. You cannot.
3: Big bro,
6: you are still
3: he's
6: really
3: only
6: young.
3: A few years older.
6: Actually,
3: than
6: Actually, Shalini, the last time I went to your house, did I call him uncle? No, right?
15: No,
6: I
15: call you him call bro. Him bro.
6: Yeah, okay.
3: Ah, see? Cool. Can. Killer. I will call him sir. You call him bro.
6: I mean, most people, when you mention like the father gives you something or whatever, you know, I mean, I'm so used to it over the years. It's
3: thank
6: just
3: you,
6: reflexes.
3: Uncle.
6: Like, thank you, uncle. Now all of a sudden, I'm like, no. I think I'm older than him.
3: Okay. I don't know. I may have called your mom auntie, though. I hope she wasn't too upset.
6: I'm the same age as her mom, so I think.
3: Oh.
15: No, my mom is 61, my dad is 63.
6: Oh, okay, then it's okay lah, to call him uncle. No. kidding. Good morning, bro.
3: Good morning. All right, so in the Straits Times today, I was checking out the website. We'll tell you more about that in just a little bit. But basically, there is a new ChatGPT which launches today. It is a new version of ChatGPT. And it is for a specific type of user. Now, who is it for and why is it good? We'll give you details in just a bit.
6: Could it be for me?
3: No, because it's definitely not for you.
6: I never use ChatGPT.
3: It is not for the uncles.
6: Okay, all right. Here's Gracie Abrams to kick things off. That's So True on KISS 92.

0: Little Mix featuring Jason Derulo. Secret Love Song right here on Kiss 92. All the great songs in one place. It's Glenn, Tim, and Shalini Susan.
1: Yay! And today's going to be big news, particularly for the kids. Remember I mentioned that there's going to be a new version of ChatGPT that rolls out today. Mm-hmm. OpenAI has launched ChatGPT for teens. Okay, so this is a special version made for kids and teenagers, and it is designed to be safe because obviously there are a lot of concerns these days about people who are very, very young and what they are getting from the ChatGPT, what they are allowing AI to introduce into their lives. So this version of ChatGPT will not talk about scary or harmful things like self-harm, dangerous challenges, or even romance roleplay. I mean, it boggles my mind that people are still turning, especially the young kids, are turning to ChatGPT for romance instead of actually going out to meet people. Now, parents can also connect their accounts to get alerts if something risky happens, but they won't see normal chat. So it offers kids a certain level of privacy, you know, depending on what they want to surf on, but the parents will be informed if things get a little too concerning. Okay, there's also a cool study mode to help with homework, and instead of just giving answers, which is what a lot of kids do, they go to ChatGPT, they ask for the answers. This version actually helps guide you step by step so you can learn better.
0: I see. Yeah. But how do you make the kids use this version then?
1: That is true. I think they haven't figured that out yet, but it's good to know that there is a version that rolls out today which is specifically for teens. I feel like, you know, everybody's got their own chatbot nowadays. We should have our own chatbot too. You know what I mean? We can call it BroPT instead of ChatGPT, where it's just encourages you and supports you through all your bad decisions, like bro a true bro.
0: PT. Bro PT. Yeah.
1: Yes.
0: Bro Who's going to make the bro use this BroPT?
1: I think most people who are always looking for bros, looking for good support, looking for peace, looking for, you know, someone to just listen and just go, yeah, the solution to your problem is a beer and a steak.
0: If you don't know that already, you're not even a guy. Okay, coming up trending quickies at 6:19.
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1: What do we got? What do we got? We got nothing. No traffic news at this moment. But of course, when it comes to traffic, you know the deal. No news is always good news. And if anything comes in, we'll update you later on.
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5: See, you started already, right? Started on the Karaseva provided so by Shalini's daddy.
6: Our bro.
5: Mm-hmm. Peppery, I like it.
6: So good.
5: Yeah.
6: Okay, an autopsy was completed yesterday for Hayden Panettiere after she was found unresponsive on Sunday and there was no signs of trauma that would have contributed to the death. According to the dispatch audio obtained by People magazine, officials were heard discussing an overdose and cardiac arrest around the time of Panettiere's death. She was only 36 and leaves behind an 11-year-old daughter.
5: You know, whenever people ask me, right, when did you realize you were old? I always tell them, when I start reading about celebrities passing away who are younger than me. Because for a long time, every time you hear about something tragic, it's always happening to someone older than you.
6: Someone older.
5: And then you start reading about, oh my God, this person was younger. Oh.
6: Someone older like Bonnie Tyler. They held a funeral for singer Bonnie Tyler yesterday. Swansea Minister St. Mary's Church in the South Wales town of Swansea, with a procession afterward through Skewen, the village near Neath, where she grew up. You know who paid tribute to her?
5: Who?
6: Catherine Zeta-Jones on her social media. I don't know whether they were friends, but...
5: Catherine Zeta-Jones is Welsh, right? Bonnie Tyler is...
6: Welsh as well.
5: She's Swansea. Also Welsh, yeah.
6: Swansea's in Wales, yeah.
5: I think so.
6: There you go, I think so. The latest Spider-Man film starring Tom Holland as Peter Parker has surpassed the $2 billion US dollar mark at the global box office after 3 weekends in theatres. And finally, Minnie Driver says she is grateful to be alive after she was involved in a really bad car accident in France. She said another vehicle failed to stop at an intersection, resulting in a T-bone collision.
5: Ooh.
6: She and her friend survived and got out alive, though, she said, they had to crawl out of the vehicle. Minnie suffered a sprained neck and has been seen wearing a neck brace.
5: That is irony, right? To get into a car accident when your surname is Driver.
6: That's it for Trending Quickies.
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6: He had to crawl out of the vehicle. Minnie suffered a sprained neck.

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2: Traffic.
3: All right, in the last hour, there have been two vehicle breakdowns reported. One on Bukitimah Road towards Woodlands after Stevens Road, and the other one on the SLE towards CTE after Lentor Avenue.
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6: These are your news headlines. I'm Jamit Singh. Facebook, Instagram and TikTok will have to verify advertisers under new anti-scam rules in Singapore. By January 31st, 2027, they must also block advertisements from unlicensed financial firms and suspected scam advertisements. The three platforms accounted for about 30% of scam cases in 2025, with Facebook linked to 18% alone. Failure to comply could mean fines of up to $1 million. Messaging services, including WhatsApp, Telegram and WeChat, which accounted for 23% of scams, must also introduce stronger protections against unknown contacts. Two cyclists who failed to stop at a red light and ended up colliding with a jogger have been punished by the law. Borromeo Judel David and Buendia Billy Ray Mercado were cycling from Pasir Ris to Ubi in March 2025 when the incident happened. They ran over a 65-year-old man, causing him to fracture his left arm. Both men stayed with the victim until paramedics arrived and also shared their contact details with the victim's son. Borromeo was sentenced to 10 days jail, while Buendia will serve a 3-day short detention order. In football, Singapore are out of the ASEAN Championships despite an impressive 2-1 win over Thailand in Bangkok last night. The Lions stunned the 7-time champions in their semi-final second leg at the Rajamangala Stadium. But Thailand's 3-1 win in the first leg meant they won 4-3 on aggregate. Singapore's hopes were first raised when Harris Stewart scored from 30 metres just before half-time. Thailand equalised in the 61st minute through a penalty, but Singapore scored again soon after with an own goal. The Lions went searching for a third goal to send the game into extra time, but Thailand held on to eventually advance to the final. Six more bus interchanges will soon get upgraded facilities, including better lighting, air conditioning and wheelchair access toilets. The locations earmarked for the upgrades starting from 2027 are Bishan, Bukit Batok, Bukit Merah, Eunos, Punggol and Tampines. The LTA says the enhancements are part of continuing efforts to make public transport more comfortable, family-friendly and inclusive. Other improvements include tactile guided paths, baby care or family washrooms and priority queue zones. Staff facilities will also be refurbished to better support those working at the interchanges. Work will be phased to minimise disruption to bus services. In Thailand, police have moved to charge the owner of a Bangkok pub a month after a fire killed more than 40 people. Charges include negligence causing death and operating an entertainment venue without a license. The fire in northern Chatuchak district is Thailand's deadliest in 5 years, with 41 dead and 10 people still in hospital. It broke out after an electrical short circuit caused by unauthorized modifications. Experts say non-fire retardant foam and plastic decor also produce extreme heat and toxic smoke.
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0: It's time for Tim's Today, but not today.
1: Wait, what?
2: 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If I could turn back time.
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4: How?
5: Taking a closer look at the 19th of August and a few historic things which happened on this day. First up, some space history. Back in 1960, the Soviet Union launched Sputnik 5 into orbit, carrying two stray dogs, Belka and Strelka, making them the very first living creatures to go into space and return home safely. Next, you like taking pictures? Well, it was on this day in 1839, the daguerreotype process was officially presented in Paris, giving birth to commercial photography as we know it today. And finally, here in Singapore, August 19, 2007, former Prime Minister Lee Hsien Loong unveils major master plans shaping the transformation of Marina Bay and the integrated resorts into the iconic skyline we see today. And that'll do it for your 19th August edition of Today, But Not Today.
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7: It's your boy Sean Rick, who the food owl, with what you didn't know about rendang. 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That's your food for thought. I'll see you tonight at 8.
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9: It is going to be another fair, cloudy and warm day today with the temperature hitting a high of 31.
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5: I want to say good morning to Wilson Ong, who sent us a WhatsApp message. It says, good morning, Woodlands Avenue 12 towards SLE, exit 2 car accident, okay? Or is it exit 2? There is a car accident. Basically, Woodlands Avenue 12 towards the SLE exit. We also had a vehicle breakdown on Bukit Timah Road towards Woodlands after Stevens Road. Avoid lane 3. And even though most of the day you said it's going to be fair, Jaden texted in earlier to say it is now raining in the west of Singapore.
9: Oh, is it?
5: All right. So if it's been very warm, I think you guys are going to welcome the rain to cool things down just a little bit.
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0: Rita Ora, your song right here on Kiss 92, all the great songs in one place. It is time to spy the lie.
1: And after all that Muruku, right?
0: What happened? What happened to the Muruku?
1: It made your voice even more raspy when you deliver that.
0: I feel so much better now, actually. Yeah. I felt like I was coming down with a sore throat, but after the Karaseva.
1: Yeah, because usually it's already like, oh, spy the lie. Today it's spy the lie.
0: See? Spy the lie.
1: Brought to you by Karaseva.
0: All right. Ghost.
1: Hmm.
0: Pharaoh.
1: Yes.
0: Temple. And fire. Ghost. Pharaoh. Temple and fire. Okay. I think the only person who may know this is Sheldon.
1: Oh!
0: Who may be tuned in with his mom, Suri.
1: Okay.
0: Ghost.
1: Yes.
0: Pharaoh.
1: Mm-hmm.
0: Temple.
1: Mm.
0: Fire.
1: Okay.
0: Shalini, Susan, what do you think?
2: Fire?
0: Fire.
1: I say Pharaoh.
0: So, Pharaoh.
1: Mm.
0: The answer is temple.
1: Oh, okay.
0: I'm talking about ants here. Ghost ants.
1: Oh!
0: Pharaoh ants.
1: Yes.
0: Fire ants.
1: Ah.
0: But there is no such thing as temple ants.
1: I see. I picked a pharaoh because, based on our experience, that's the only word you had trouble spelling.
0: Oh, who had trouble spelling?
1: You had trouble spelling, right? Last time when Angel used to give us those spelling tests, pharaoh was something we... Actually, not just you. All of us struggled
0: who
1: with.
0: Who bothers about Angel's spelling games and all that? Anyway, coming up, my breakfast bingo. Keep it right here on Kiss 92.
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2: These are your news headlines. I'm Jamit Singh. A 15-year-old girl has been arrested over last week's fake bomb threat at Sinmin Secondary School in Hougang. The threat prompted the evacuation of students and staff. Police and school personnel searched the premises but did not find any suspicious items. Investigations are continuing into the offence of communicating false information about a harmful thing. If convicted, the teenager could face up to 7 years jail, a fine of up to $50,000 or both. Meanwhile, police have arrested a teenager who falsely claimed that his travel companions were carrying a bomb and a vaporizer at Woodlands checkpoint. The 17-year-old Singaporean had cleared immigration on August 14 when he allegedly pointed to his two companions and said they had the items. All three were immediately stopped for checks, with none of the alleged items found. The ICSA security at Singapore's checkpoints is a top priority and all reports about security threats are taken very seriously. Police say action will be taken against those who deliberately make false bomb threats. In football, Singapore are out of the ASEAN Championships despite an impressive 2-1 win over Thailand in Bangkok last night. The Lions stunned the 7-time champions in their semi-final second leg at the Rajamangala Stadium. But Thailand's 3-1 win in the first leg meant they won 4-3 on aggregate. Singapore's hopes were first raised when Harris Stewart scored from 30 metres just before half-time. Thailand equalised in the 61st minute through a penalty, but Singapore scored again soon after through an own goal. The Lions went searching for a third goal to send the game into extra time, but Thailand held on to eventually advance to the final. Singapore stocks ended lower yesterday, with the benchmark Straits Times Index losing 1.2% to finish at 5,701 points. Semcorp Industries led the gainers on the blue chip index, rising 1.8% to $6.08. The worst performer among SDI constituents was Hong Kong Land, which fell 2.9% to $8.33. All three local banks ended lower. DBS lost 1.5% to end at $75.72, while OCBC fell 1.9% to $30.95. UOB dipped 0.6% to $40.88. Iran and the US are giving conflicting accounts of what's happening in the Strait of Hormuz. Tehran's top negotiator, Mohammad Bagheer Ghalibaf, says the waterway will remain closed until Washington meets Iran's demands. Those include ending the US blockade, lifting oil sanctions, and unfreezing Iranian assets held abroad. The demands were part of an interim agreement reached in June, which later collapsed. US President Donald Trump says the strait is open and no talks with Iran are taking place or scheduled. He also says the US naval blockade remains fully in force.
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2: Starting with badminton, Singapore's Lo Kien Yew is through to the last 32 of the BWF World Championships in New Delhi. The 2021 World Champion saw of Canada's Brian Young 21-14, 22-20 and avenge his Japan Open defeat last month. Lo will take on Hong Kong's Lee Chuk Yew in the next round. Local shuttler Jason Tay has also reached the last 32, where he will face Indonesia's world number 3, Jonathan Christie. In bowling, and Singapore's Niu Hiu Fen is the PWBA Player of the Year for a second year running. The 34-year-old missed the stepladder final at the Tour Championship in Ohio, but had already done enough to secure the award. Niu is the first bowler to win back-to-back Player of the Year honours since 2019. In football news, Lion City Sailors and Tampines Rovers have both landed tough groups in this season's AFC Champions League 2. The Sailors, who reached the final in the 2024-25 season, will take on Adelaide United, BG Partum United from Thailand and Hong Kong side Tai Po in Group F. Tampines, meanwhile, face an even tougher-looking Group G, with last season's AFC Champions League elite runners-up Machida Xelvia, Shanghai Shunhua and Cambodian side Swai Reng. The competition kicks off on September 15. And finally, F1 driver Alex Albon will stay with Williams through the 2027 season after signing a one-year contract extension. The 30-year-old Thai driver has been with the team since 2022 and recently made his 100th start for Williams. The team is currently 9th in the constructors' standings with 11 points from 11 races. And that's your sports update. I'm Jamit Singh.
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0: Waking up Singapore. 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Can I get up?
4: Good morning, Singapore. It's Glenn and Tim. Angel is on leave, but sends her regards and her love. She'll be back on Monday. And on Monday, we could possibly have Cheyenne's replacement as well. Shaista might be in the studio.
5: Might? I thought confirmed, guaranteed, no, plus chop.
4: According to Shalini, you know, Shaista is supposed to come in on Tuesday.
5: Oh, okay, yeah. Okay. All right.
4: But I'm thinking like, why not Monday?
5: Yeah, you want to start things off on a Monday.
4: I'll go speak to the bosses.
5: All right, you have your people tell their people and work something out. All right, now, even though Angel is away, you know, she sends her regards. She also sends her spirit once in a while. We'll see whether she makes an appearance. Angel spirit. We're going to carry on with business as usual. 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Dining vouchers from Torii-san. 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
4: Okay, five clues to five words starting with B-I-N-G-O. 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
1: CTE towards AYE, heavy traffic before Ang Mo Kio Avenue 1. On the SLE towards BKE, things are slow as well at the BKE PIE exit. And on the PIE towards Tuas, a vehicle breakdown after Stevens.
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1: Glenn's breakfast bingo.
2: Bingo.
0: We have Joyce on the line. Good morning, Joyce.
3: Good morning.
0: Where about are you calling us from?
3: I'm on the way to my son's school on the way drive.
4: Okay, and your boy's name is?
3: Haru.
4: Okay, so Joyce and Haru, it's a mama-son combination this morning. Five words, each starting with the letters B-I-N-G-O. Glenn's about to give them to you, but just to let you know, this is the uncle edition, okay? Because a lot of these questions, the answers are very dated, okay? So if you have any questions, you struggle with the answers, just say, help Tim, and I will give you the answer.
3: Okay.
0: All right, Joyce, you ready? Okay, Haru's going to help you, huh? Okay, your time starts now. B, start in the movie Troy.
3: Brad Pitt?
0: Yes.
4: Brad Pitt.
0: I, a popular Swedish name.
3: IKEA.
0: Correct. N, a female fictional character who appears in mystery books.
3: No.
4: Nancy Drew.
0: That's right. G, a British military camp here in Singapore before and during World War II.
3: You wonder it?
0: Yes. And O, a sweet citrus fruit.
3: Orange.
0: Yeah!
4: You did it, guys!
0: There, no problem.
4: Not at all. Okay, so just checking. Do you guys like Japanese food? You like some yakitori? You like some ramen?
3: Yes!
4: I know Haru, definitely a big fan. Yeah, so you guys are on your way to Tori-san. $150 worth of dining vouchers. Congratulations!
3: Thank you.
0: Thank you, Joyce, for listening to Kiss 92. 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
4: On the PIE to its TWAS, a vehicle breakdown after Stevens Road. CTE to its AYE, heavy traffic before Ang Mo Kio Avenue 1. And on the SLE to its BKE, more heavy traffic at the BKE PIE exit.
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0: 5, 4, 3, 2, 1. 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
1: Top five Facebook posts.
2: Love this. And number five.
1: Half of my problems are because I said sure instead of no.
2: Yeah, next time, try maybe. At number four.
1: I've got some openings today. If anyone needs to be put in their place.
2: Step right up. Number three.
1: Having to prove I'm human by clicking every square containing a bicycle just to pay a water bill feels deeply insulting.
2: Okay, you win. I'm a robot. Number two.
1: Thank you for being friends with me. Baffling decision, but thank you.
2: Sometimes the worst decisions can also be the best. And the number one Facebook post today.
1: My wife keeps asking me to go to an escape room with her. I don't think I can get out of it.
2: There is no escape.
0: Everybody say, wake up feeling good. 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
2: On the PIE to its Tuas, vehicle breakdown after Stevens. CTE to its AYE, slow before Ang Mo Kio Avenue 1. And on the SLE to its BKE, heavy traffic at the BKE PIE exit.
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10: These are your news headlines. I'm Jamit Singh. A 15-year-old girl has been arrested over last week's fake bomb threat at Sinmin Secondary School in Hougang. The threat prompted the evacuation of students and staff. Police and school personnel searched the premises but did not find any suspicious items. Investigations are continuing into the offence of communicating false information about a harmful thing. If convicted, the teenager could face up to 7 years jail, a fine of up to $50,000 or both. Meanwhile, police have arrested a teenager who falsely claimed that his travel companions were carrying a bomb and a vaporizer at Woodlands Checkpoint. The 17-year-old Singaporean had cleared immigration on August 14 when he allegedly pointed to his two companions and said they had the items. All three were immediately stopped for checks, with none of the alleged items found. The ICSA security at Singapore's checked to 7 years jail, a fine of up to $50,000 or both.

0: alt bomb threats. In football, Singapore out of the ASEAN Championships despite an impressive 2-1 win over Thailand in Bangkok last night. The Lions stunned the seven-time champions in their semi-final second leg at the Rajamangala Stadium. But Thailand's 3-1 win in the first leg meant they won 4-3 on aggregate. Singapore's hopes were first raised when Harris Stewart scored from 30 metres just before half-time. Thailand equalised in the 61st minute through a penalty, but Singapore scored again soon after through an own goal. The Lions went searching for a third goal to send the game into extra time, but Thailand held on to eventually advance to the final. Singapore stocks ended lower yesterday, with the benchmark Straits Times index losing 1.2% to finish at 5,701 points. Sembcorp Industries led the gainers on the blue chip index, rising 1.8% to $6.08. The worst performer among SDI constituents was Hong Kong Land, which fell 2.9% to $8.33. All three local banks ended lower. DBS lost 1.5% to end at $75.72, while OCBC fell 1.9% to $30.95. UOB dipped 0.6% to $40.88. Iran and the US are giving conflicting accounts of what's happening in the Strait of Hormuz. Tehran's top negotiator, Mohammad Bagheer Ghalibaf, says the waterway will remain closed until Washington meets Iran's demands. Those include ending the US blockade, lifting oil sanctions, and unfreezing Iranian assets held abroad. The demands were part of an interim agreement reached in June, which later collapsed. US President Donald Trump says the strait is open and no talks with Iran are taking place or scheduled. He also says the US naval blockade remains fully in force.
1: Those were your news headlines from the Straits Times. Read more at straitstimes.com.
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0: It's time for Brofucius Say. Brofucius Say, all people have the right to remain silent, but most lack the ability.
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4: But according to the Met Service, it's going to be a cloudy day with the temperature hitting a high of 31.
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5: All right, it's not just the rain over in the west. Accident too. Jalan Boon Lay towards AYE. This accident is after the AYE. Avoid lane 2. BKE towards PIE. Heavy traffic between the PIE and the KJE exits. And on the AYE towards Tuas. Heavy traffic between Normanton Park and Telok Blangah Road.
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2: 4 out of 5 men say they have not bought this for their partner, but 2 out of 3 women would love to get it. 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
2: These are your news headlines. I'm Jamit Singh. The Islamic Religious Council of Singapore, or MUIS, is reviewing safeguards and taking steps to strengthen security measures at mosques. This comes after a child sexual abuse case in which some of the interactions involving the offender took place at a mosque. The 37-year-old self-styled religious influencer who sexually abused two young boys was sentenced to 27 years and 10 months jail and 24 strokes of the cane this week. Acting Minister in Charge of Muslim Affairs, Zaki Mohamad, says MUIS will especially step up security measures around activities involving children and youth. Authorities are also providing support to the affected family. Singapore saw fewer scams and lower scam losses last year, but authorities are warning that artificial intelligence is creating new risks. Senior Minister K. Shanmugam noted that scam cases fell by more than 27% in 2025, while losses dropped from a record $1.1 billion in 2024 to about $913 million. But he warned that it's too early to know if the improvement will last as scammers increasingly use AI, deepfakes and other online tools. Speaking yesterday at the Home Affairs Ministry's Scholarships Award ceremony, Mr. Shanmugam said evolving threats make it important for the Home team to keep attracting and developing talent. The Johor Bahru-Singapore Rapid Transit System link is now in its final testing stages and a launch date is expected to be announced soon. Malaysia's Transport Minister Anthony Lok says all station and rail infrastructure on the Malaysian side of the RTS link have been completed. He added that the RTS link is a bilateral project, so official news about fares and a start date will be announced with Singapore. The 4km long RTS link will allow passengers to travel between Bukit Chagar Station in JB and Woodlands North Station in Singapore, with a daily expected ridership of 40,000. Oil prices have risen to their highest level in more than 3 weeks as tensions over the Strait of Hormuz continue. Brent crude settled just above $91 a barrel, while US crude closed at nearly $85. The rise came after Iran said it would adopt a more offensive stance and keep the strait closed until Washington meets its demands. US President Donald Trump says no talks with Iran are taking place or scheduled, although some alternative oil shipments are helping to ease supply concerns. And finally, the company which owns Anytime Fitness Asia is reportedly considering selling the business in a deal that could be valued at around $400 million, including debt. Sources say Inspire Brands Asia, which controls the business running the gym operator in 8 Asian markets, is working with an advisor on the planned divestment. They say the company has started reaching out to prospective buyers, but there's no certainty talks will lead to a final deal. Anytime Fitness Asia has a network of over 600 clubs across numerous markets, including Singapore, Thailand, Hong Kong, and Taiwan.
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2: We start with football, where Singapore have bowed out of the ASEAN Championship despite beating Thailand 2-1 in Bangkok. The Lions went into the second leg trailing 3-1 but gave themselves hope just before halftime when Harris Stewart swept home a 30-metre strike into an empty net. The hosts equalised from a penalty spot in the 61st minute before Singapore scored again 4 minutes later through an own goal. But the Lions could not find the third goal they needed to force extra time as Thailand progressed 4-3 on aggregate. In transfer news, Barcelona have signed Spain midfielder Rodri from Manchester City on a 4-year deal. The 30-year-old joined Barca for a reported £65 million, with Real Madrid also understood to have been interested. Rodri captained Spain to World Cup glory last month and was named the tournament's best player. He leaves City after 7 seasons, winning 4 Premier League titles and the UEFA Champions League. Meanwhile, Juventus have brought in Tottenham goalkeeper Guglielmo Vicario on a season-long loan, with an option to make the move permanent. The 29-year-old joined Spurs from Empoli in 2023 and made 117 appearances, keeping 29 clean sheets. Vicario was also part of Tottenham's Europa League winning side in 2025. And finally, F1 driver Alex Albon will stay with Williams through the 2027 season after signing a 1-year contract extension. The 30-year-old Thai driver has been with the team since 2022 and recently made his 100th start for Williams. The team is currently 9th in the constructors' standings with 11 points from 11 races. And that's your sports update. I'm Jamit Singh.
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